0: tribe, though the tribe has maintained that it intends to continue stewarding the ecologically sensitive sites to standards that meet or exceed federal requirements, some community members have voiced anxieties that the change in jurisdiction could lead to commercial aquaculture operations within fragile marine environments. Commissioners have therefore delayed the approval of a letter to congressional representatives in support of the bill and have directed staff to insert language to reflect the community's desire to safeguard the permanent protected status of the wildlife habitats. The updated letter will be placed on the consent agenda for next Monday's meeting. A local petition to allow Uber in Jefferson County has garnered over 300 signatures, but Port Townsend's municipal code requires rideshare companies to hold both a for-hire and a business license and to pay business and operation taxes. Apparently, rideshare operators are unwilling to meet these rather stringent requirements. The Port Townsend City Council discussed easing those requirements in 2021, but ultimately tabled it due to concerns about employment practices and impacts on local transit. From March 18th to 25th, the leader conducted an informal survey of 50 bargoers at the Hilltop Tavern, Uptown Pub, Poorhouse, and Anchor to gauge interest in rideshare options. 80% of respondents said they would use a rideshare service if it were available, while 94% said having the option would improve public safety overall. Port Townsend City Council member Fred Obie, who also serves on the Jefferson Transit Board of Directors, plans to propose that the issue be included in the council's upcoming work plan. And finally, if you find a tick on your skin, don't panic. According to Jeffco Public Health, most ticks in Western Washington are not positive for Lyme disease. That said, you should still remove the tick as soon as possible. Using clean tweezers, grasp the tick as close to the skin as possible and pull steadily upward. Clean the bite with soap and water and then wash your hands. Call your healthcare provider if you notice a red rash around the bite or have flu-like symptoms within 1 month after the bite. 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I'm Diane Walker. Thank you for listening.
1: 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Nexus will hold their monthly gathering for creative artists and practitioners at Centrum 201 Battery Way in Fort Worden from 6 p.m. to 7:30 p.m., focusing on residencies and opportunities for local artists. And there will be a meeting of the City of Port Townsend Planning Commission at 6:30 p.m. in the City Council Chambers located at 540 Water Street in Port Townsend. On tonight's entertainment calendar, live bossa nova jazz with Harbor Jazz at the Bottle Shop from 5 to 7 p.m. The Bottle Shop is located at the Bishop Hotel, 714 Washington Street. Board game night at Strange Days Comics and Games, 1007 Lawrence Street in Port Townsend, commences from 5 p.m. to 8:30 p.m. Roots Fusion Dance at Brigitte's Loft, 280 Quincy Street, upstairs above Bazaar Girls Yarn Shop. Dancing on the loft's newly renovated dance floor is from 7 p.m. to 9:30 p.m. Tashi T and Nora Z will be at the Quilcene Lantern, 7360 Center Road in Quilcene, from 7 to 10:30 p.m. Country blues and swing duo Jill McAnally and Kevin McConnell will perform a candlelight concert at Trinity United Methodist Church, 609 Taylor Street, Port Townsend, from 7 p.m. to 9 p.m. The concert will also be live-streamed on the church's website and simulcast on KPTZ. For more information, visit trinityumcpt.org. Open mic night at the Crazy Otter from 7 to 9 p.m. The Crazy Otter is located at 141 Chimicum Road in Port Hadlock. And there's music trivia at the Uptown Pub, 1016 Lawrence Street in Port Townsend from 8 to 10 p.m. The Rose Theater is showing The Sheep Detectives and The Devil Wears Prada 2 in their downstairs auditoriums, and the comedy I Love Boosters in the Starlight Room. See the Rose Theater's website for showtimes and tickets. And coming soon on Friday, Old Time Fiddle Tunes with Dave and friends at Taps at the Guardhouse in Fort Worden from 3:30 to 6:30 p.m. Pianist Sylvia Hines brings classic standards and her own originals to the Old Alcohol Plant, 310 Hadlock Bay Road in Port Hadlock, from 5 p.m. to 7 p.m. Jack Dwyer and the Rhododendrons bring their honky-tonk country sounds to the stage at Finn River Cidery from 6 p.m. to 8 p.m. It's Jazz Night at the Quilcene Lantern with bassist and composer Kelsey Mines and percussionist Christopher Icasiano performing 7 p.m. till 10:30 p.m. The Lantern is located at 7360 Center Road in Quilcene. The Grey Coast Guildhall will feature tribute to the music of the Beatles by the five-piece band Absolute Zero from 7 p.m. to 10 p.m. The Grey Coast Guildhall is located at 11 Old Church Road in Quilcene. The Key City Ramblers return to the Uptown Pub at 1016 Lawrence Street in Port Townsend from 9 p.m. to 11:30 p.m. And the Wheel Inn Motor Movie is showing The Mandalorian and Grogu, plus The Devil Wears Prada 2. Gates open at 7:30 p.m. with showtime at dusk. See the Wheel Inn website for more information. On Saturday, live acoustic rock with Johnny Hinchman at Port Townsend Vineyards Winery, 2640 West Sims Way in Port Townsend, from 3 p.m. to 5 p.m. The Up, Up, Up Crane Truck Circus, a touring show of aerialists, musicians, acrobats, clowns, and illusionists, will perform on the field at Finn River Cidery from 5 p.m. to 7 p.m. Also at Finn River, KPTZ 91.9 FM presents the original reggae music of Adrian Xavier and Friends from 6 to 8 p.m. For more information on both events, see the Finn River Cidery website. Saturday Sounds with rotating local musicians at the Bishop Block Bottle Shop from 5 to 7 p.m. The MKB Trio, Michael Moore, Bill Brennan, and Kevin Rubio, will be featured at the Keg and I, 1291 Chimicum Road in Port Hadlock from 6 p.m. to 8 p.m. And Bonefish will play at the Crazy Otter, 141 Chimicum Road, Port Hadlock from 7 p.m. to 10 p.m. And Absolute Zero's Beatles Tribute Concert comes to Port Townsend from 7 p.m. to 10 p.m. at the American Legion Hall, 209 Monroe Street. On Sunday, the Ying Quartet brings classical chamber music to the Joseph F. Wheeler Theater, 25 Eisenhower Way in Fort Worden. The program includes string quartet pieces from Mozart, Bartok, and Beethoven, performed from 2 p.m. to 5 p.m. Mighty Melody, interpreting the music of the Grateful Dead and related artists, plays at Taps at the Guardhouse from 4 to 6 p.m. Communa Lux returns to the Palindrome with more urban folk music from Odessa to raise funds for those people displaced and traumatized by the war in Ukraine. The concert begins at 6 p.m. at the Palindrome inside the Eagle Mount Winery, 1893 Jacob Miller Road in Port Townsend. For more information, see the Eagle Mount Winery website. Dumpster Joe and Kit Stymie Stovepipe take the stage at Finn River from 5 to 7 p.m., and the Mississippi Hot Dogs are playing at the Uptown Pub, 1016 Lawrence Street in Port Townsend from 7 to 9 p.m. That's it for the Thursday calendar. Don't forget to submit your events to calendar at kptz.org 1 week ahead of time.
2: This is National Native News. I'm Jill Freitas. All 11 federally recognized tribes in Wisconsin have seats on a new committee aimed at protecting wild rice. Chuck Kornbach reports.
3: Democratic Governor Tony Evers has announced his 24 appointees to the Wild Rice Stewardship Council. One member, Gloria Wabigwan Wiggins, is a member of the Bad River Band of Lake Superior Chippewa and works for the group Wisconsin Native Vote.
4: I've been harvesting wild rice, manumen, with my husband for the last 9-10 years. Our powwow, the celebration of manumen, is in August, so that's a very important event for our community.
3: Wiggins says wild rice is also part of a sacred migration story for the Anishinaabe, indigenous people of the Great Lakes region. but tribal and state officials report low production of wild rice in recent years due to factors like windstorms and very heavy rainfall, and long-standing threats like water pollution and excessive waves from boats. Another member of the new Stewardship Council, Eric McLester, helps direct environmental policy for the Oneida Nation. He says the big picture concern is climate change.
5: The amount of rain, water levels, important to not have huge increases or decreases in water level. You know, drought certainly impacts wild rice beds.
3: McLester says the Oneida have restored about 35 acres of wetlands for wild rice production in recent years. It's also possible the committee will propose new regulations to protect wild rice. For National Native News, I'm Chuck Quernbach.
2: A First Nations family in Canada is demanding answers after 24-year-old Jaylee Sutherland Weeney died during childbirth after reportedly being diagnosed with preeclampsia while 36 weeks pregnant. Family members say Sutherland Weeney from Beardies and Okamasis Cree Nation in Saskatchewan sought medical care in the days leading up to her death and raised concerns about symptoms linked to the dangerous pregnancy complication. Sutherland Weeney first went to a hospital in Rosthern before being transferred to Jim Pattison Children's Hospital and later to the Labor and Delivery Unit at Royal University's Hospital in Saskatoon, where she died on April 26th after giving birth to her daughter. According to the Mayo Clinic, preeclampsia causes high blood pressure during pregnancy and can quickly become life-threatening for both mother and baby if not closely monitored and treated. Her death is now drawing attention from Indigenous advocates and community members who say Indigenous women continue to face inequities in maternal health care and are too often dismissed when reporting pain or complications. Loved ones are calling for accountability and a full review into what happened. Community members have also taken to social media to share condolences and call for better protection for Indigenous mothers navigating the health care system. The Saskatchewan Health Authority says a review is underway. Blaine Morin, Sutherland Weenie's partner, said during a news conference held at the Wanuskewin Heritage Park in Saskatoon, Saskatchewan earlier this week that he plans to attend her graduation ceremony next month to accept her degree on her behalf. Morin says the couple wanted to build a better life for their daughter than the ones they experienced growing up.
6: The family and I will be attending her convocation next month, taking her degree, and we planned so much for our baby before she made her appearance here. We didn't want her to grow up like how we did, breaking that intergenerational trauma.
2: Sutherland Weeney leaves behind a newborn daughter and a grieving family, now hoping her story raises awareness about the warning signs of preeclampsia and the importance of timely medical care. I'm Jill Freitas.

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6: Ait Squatchinus Chayacha, which means good day, my friends, in Nustlaimutsin, or the Tsklallam language, the language of the local Tsklallam people. My name is Timothy O'Connell of the Jamestown Tsklallam Tribe. The Tsklallam Word of the Week is Anakwai, which means the color yellow. I'll say the word twice more. Anakwai. Anakwai. Used in a sentence, Anakwai tsa tsetsam, which means the little bird is yellow. Hatningtsin atsa ntsahla. Hoikwinas chayacha. Thank you for being with us today, and goodbye for now. This is Timothy O'Connell of the Jamestown Tsklallam Tribe. Join us next time for the Tsklallam Word of the Week.
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8: ¿Ha visto usted a ICE, la migra, o a la patrulla fronteriza por la ciudad? ¿Se ha preguntado cómo puede ayudar a los inmigrantes? 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
9: From Feature Story News in San Francisco, I'm Ira Spitzer. The U.S. and Iran have reached an agreement to extend the ceasefire and open nuclear talks, according to the American news outlet Axios. However, U.S. President Trump reportedly still needs to agree to the plan. FSN's Nick Harper reports from Washington.
10: According to Axios, both sides have reached an agreement, but it still needs sign-off from the U.S. President Donald Trump. That agreement would see a 60-day period during which the ceasefire would be extended and negotiations on some of the most difficult issues would begin in earnest. During that 60 days, shipping in the Strait of Hormuz would be unrestricted, and Iran would have to remove the mines within the first month. And in return, the US naval blockade against Iranian ports would be lifted gradually. Both sides would spend the 60 days discussing Iran's nuclear program, what happens to its enriched uranium, and how the US can provide sanctions relief and unfreeze Iranian funds. I'm Nick Harper in Washington.
9: The U.S. Justice Department has opened an investigation into E. Jean Carroll, the writer who successfully sued President Trump for sexual abuse and defamation. The probe centers on whether Carroll lied under oath about who was paying her legal bills. Carroll accused Trump of sexually assaulting her in a New York department store dressing room in the 1990s, allegations Trump has denied, saying he's never met her. Federal juries sided with Carroll in two civil cases, awarding her a combined $88 million. Now the DOJ is looking at a 2022 deposition in which the 82-year-old author said no one was covering her legal fees. Court records later showed LinkedIn co-founder Reid Hoffman, a Trump critic, had helped fund some of those costs. Federal prosecutors are examining whether that discrepancy amounts to perjury. The probe is the latest in a series of Justice Department inquiries targeting the president's opponents. The European Union is set to deploy more extensive trade defenses as it looks to protect key industries from Chinese imports. European commissioners are convening on Friday to discuss the risks posed by China's trade policies. FSN's William Denzelow reports from Brussels.
11: The EU's industry commissioner, Stéphane Séjourné, says China poses an existential threat to industries, including metals, clean technology, and chemicals. Faced by what the EU deems as unfair competition, the Commission's working on safeguard clauses that will involve quotas on imports

0: territory. There have been some gains in recent weeks, but also still some significant roadblocks. But Mr. Fletcher is also charged with overseeing how to deal with all the rubble and unexploded ordnance left after the Israelis laid waste to Gaza.
1: While I was there, I was seeing the scale of that job, because you're clearing out lots of dead bodies from the rubble and away from the roads, but you're also then trying to clear the unexploded ordnance from underneath those buildings. And people are going back and putting their tents on the rubble. And so we're getting lots of injuries as a result of that. We haven't moved properly to that phase two, where we can really talk about even early recovery, as we call it in the business, and proper reconstruction. Yeah. And we hear a lot of talk about Rivieras and so on. You know, Gaza, let me be absolutely clear, is not a Riviera right now.
0: He says the Trump administration deserves credit for increasingly assisting the United Nations as it goes about its work in Gaza, which is not something you often hear about from Washington. But on the ground, some kind of working relationship does appear to be advancing. With FSN Spotlight, I'm Simon Marks.
2: The main news again. The U.S. and Iran reportedly reach an agreement to extend the ceasefire and open nuclear talks. The U.S. Justice Department has opened an investigation into E. Jean Carroll, the writer who successfully sued President Trump for sexual abuse and defamation. And the EU is set to deploy trade defenses as it looks to protect key industries from Chinese imports. That is the latest Feature Story News. Ira Spitzer reporting.
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4: Did you know that when Fort Worden fired their big mortar guns, Port Townsend residents were warned to open their windows? In 1917, Floyd Olds reported to duty at Fort Worden and eventually became one of the gunners. As an old man, he shared his detailed memories of those times with the Washington State Historical Society. My first full-service firing was aimed at a huge white target towed some third of a mile behind a tugboat offshore. Standing within a few feet of a 12-inch gun or mortar when it fired was at first an astonishing experience. There was no sound at all, only an impact. When we pulled the firing lanyard, we were told to stand on tiptoes, open our mouths, and place hands lightly over the ears. In that position, the shock of firing was equalized, and one merely felt a dull blow, as if being struck heavily all over at the same time. The blast from a gun's muzzle created a huge vacuum behind the gun, followed instantly by an inrush of air to fill the vacuum. This fluctuating pressure could have destructive effects. To Bob Kelly, our cook, it was a disaster when his cook tent was tightly closed when one of our firing practices began. At the first round, the cook tent exploded, the side curtains blew away, and cooking utensils flew out in every direction. Still worse happened to the house of a veteran sergeant who lived just behind our tent. The windows had not been fastened open, and at the first blast, they all slammed shut. The second round split the house neatly open from bottom to top, leaving a 2-foot gap in the roof. According to local history buff Patrick Sullivan, the first time the multiple 10-inch guns were fired, the concussion broke a lot of house windows in Port Townsend. Thereafter, when there was to be a target practice, the public was notified so they could leave their windows open and also as a general notice regarding livestock. The guns were never used on a real enemy during the First World War and were moved to Europe for use in the Second World War. Thanks to Columbia Magazine for this story.
3: Did You Know? 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
1: Hello, and welcome to KPTZ's Nature Now. I'm your host, Nan Evans, and with me today is Kelsey Lang. Kelsey is the interpretive specialist and naturalist here at Fort Worden State Park, where the station is located, as well as you work in other parks in the area, state parks in the area, right?
2: I do, yeah. Yes. Fort Flagler, Fort Townsend, and all of our local little parks.
1: Good. So we're glad to have Kelsey. And what we'll be talking about is the upcoming Bio Blitz at Fort Worden. It's on June 6 and 7. And of course, the first question somebody will have is, what the heck is a BioBlitz? Well, stay tuned. We'll find out. And we'll talk about the importance of biodiversity in our own state park and learning more about biodiversity and how communities and scientists have joined efforts really around the world to learn more about ecosystems through the BioBlitz approach. And if you get inspired, at the end of the program, we'll talk about how you might like to join to have some of the fun. So first of all, Kelsey, tell us a little bit about yourself.
2: Yeah, thanks. I moved out here, a little over 5 years ago now from Florida. And so I've worked at a number of parks as in different roles, too. I started off as a tour guide down at the Ding Darling National Wildlife Refuge. I've worked as a tour guide down in the Everglades. I've worked for local, like, county parks and rec. And before here, I worked as a ranger at a Girl Scout camp.
1: Oh, really?
2: And now I'm here. And I've been here working for this area of state parks for the last, going on 5 years now.
1: And what is your major responsibility sort of in the day-to-day world?
2: It varies heavily. So as an interpretive specialist, I do all of the sort of education and outreach side of things in parks. And that's not just like in-person programming, which could be public programming, which we do a lot in the summer at multiple parks, as well as like school field trips throughout the year. But I'm also designing interpretive panels to put up in our parks. So there's the self-guided sort of educational interpretive opportunity for people. And we have several museums in our parks, too. Mm-hmm. So I actually do a lot of collections work and designing of exhibits in our museums, the signage in the museums, and I work a ton with volunteers as well. So if it's educational in some way or another, I'm involved.
1: You're in it. Okay. Well, let's now go back to the notion of BioBlitz. So the first question, of course, is, what is a BioBlitz?
2: Yes. So BioBlitz is a communal citizen science effort to record as many species, living creatures, living organisms within a designated time and location. And it's often hosted by a nonprofit called iNaturalist.
1: Mm-hmm. And listeners will remember we've talked about the wonders of iNaturalist a little bit in the past, and that's something I want to talk about more. But tell us just briefly what kind of tool iNaturalist is.
2: So it's a web-based platform or app that you can get on your smartphone, and its whole goal is to collect information about the environment, about those living creatures in your backyards, in your local parks, like anywhere and everywhere. So people can document what is around them. And this is a global nonprofit. So it's really kind of cool to go online and see the map and just like what is out there.
1: Yeah, which is really interesting to me, too, because I think, well, as you mentioned, it's a community science project. People who are scientists and naturalists are involved, as well as people who are not volunteers. And the notion that you can collect information that way that you can't collect any other way. The scientists don't have the time, the money, the resources, the whatever that you can get when you have this collaborative effort.
2: Yes.
1: I find that really fascinating.
2: Same.
1: So in terms of the science first, what kind of information is gathered and how's it used?
2: So the observations that are made by people are then identified and verified by other community members on iNaturalist. So you don't actually have to know what it is you're taking a picture of.
1: So if you're part of the effort, mm-hmm. you go, oh, that's an interesting something. I have no idea what it is. And you take that and it goes to iNaturalist and then goes out to experts who know what it is.
2: Yes.
1: And that's where it can get identified if you don't know.
2: Yes. Yeah. Yeah, that's one of the beauties of iNaturalist, just in general, not even associated with BioBlitzes, but in general, as you upload those observations onto iNaturalist, other people who know what that thing is, know what that bug is or bird or plant, they can come after you and then help with the identification of it. And then when there's 2/3 of the community that have come to an agreement or a consensus, it becomes labeled as research grade. So what that means is that enough people have said, okay, we know exactly what this thing is.
1: And so then it's real, it's got a scientific imprint on it.
2: Yeah.
1: It's data that's science-based.
2: Exactly. It's kind of like being peer-reviewed in mm-hmm. a way. And so it gets that research grade label to it. And then that means it can be used by scientists or natural resource specialists, land managers, lots of different types of jobs. And people out there can use that data to make informed decisions for conservation efforts.
1: So I'm hearing that it really creates the baseline data for an area that's hard to get, that kind of information. And then that can be, and it's because it's science-based and reviewed, as mm-hmm. you said, that can then inform conservation, use management, et cetera.
2: Mm-hmm.
1: Talk a bit about, in addition to the science benefits, the sort of the community benefits of the BioBlitz.
2: Yeah, that's the other great thing about it is you don't have to be a nature nerd or a scientist to go out there and enjoy BioBlitzes or use iNaturalist. So the whole idea of a BioBlitz really, first and foremost, I think, is designed to connect people to their environment, to get people outside, enjoying the outdoors, learning a little bit about what is around them, and also paying a little bit closer attention to what is around them mm-hmm. too. And then it creates the community aspect because you're not out there by yourself doing this. There's lots of other people out there looking and observing, and it brings people together. It creates that community, which you're enjoying in the moment and then also online later looking through all the observations.
1: You know, it also seems to me like it would be a great way to introduce kids, hopefully build interest in science, because it sounds like it would be fun.
2: Yeah, absolutely. Last year I had a group of high schoolers come out for the BioBlitz and help. And in the past we've had Girl Scout troops and other like scout groups come and be part of the BioBlitz, and families too. So it's a great opportunity, I think, for all ages.
1: And I think about many conversations we've had on this radio show about biodiversity and how important it is to know how diverse an ecosystem is and to really know.
2: Mm-hmm.
1: And I want to take a moment here and remind listeners that just about a year ago on Nature Now, I did an interview with Tor Hansen, who is a wonderful naturalist, conservationist, and author of many, many great books, solely talking about not only biodiversity, but what the benefits of diversity is in many arenas. So in my mind, that's one of the things that excites me about the BioBlitzes, is really getting a handle on that.
2: Absolutely.
1: Kelsey, I want to ask, how do you think about biodiversity, and why is it important that we do think about it and that we learn more about the biodiversity of a place?
2: So the way I think of biodiversity is, or biological diversity, is the variety of living organisms in an area. So again, that's all encompassing: trees and plants, fungi, mammals, birds, reptiles, sea creatures, insects, absolutely everything. If it's alive, it's part of that biodiversity to an area. So as far as significance goes, the greater variety you have of living organisms in an area, the healthier that environment is. And so I like to think of it like a business or an organization. When you have a lot of specialized jobs, you know, people in specialized jobs in different departments that are then supported by coordinators and managers helping that cross-department sharing of information, you know, those businesses and organizations are a lot more stable than, say, a business that's expecting somebody to wear a lot of hats, do a lot of different specialized roles, right? So we've probably all worked in jobs like that at some point in our lives, and there's just so much more stress on yourself. You get burnt out a lot quicker when you're having to do so many different things, right?
1: So instability, then you can also use words like sustainability or resilience to environmental change. Sometimes I think of the analogy to financial investments. You're not going to put all your money in one stock or one bond, because if something happens to that, you lose big time.
2: Exactly.
1: So you want a diverse portfolio. It's kind of very much the same way in the biological world, isn't it?
2: It is. It is. And so when you have lots of different creatures filling all of those hundreds, if not thousands, of different ecological niches, those specialized jobs that animals have, that trees and plants and fungi have, the environment's much more stable.
1: Mm-hmm.
2: Whereas, again, if you have very limited variety of creatures, all of those living things are doing double duty, triple duty, quadruple duty, trying to hold mm-hmm. things together. So when a natural disaster hits or increased development occurs, the environment gets super stressed. So resilience is a great way to put it.
1: And, you know, a sad fact of modern life, of course, is that the biodiversity has been decreasing rather dramatically.
2: Yes. And we're starting to see those impacts, unfortunately. Mm-hmm. So when you start questioning, you know, why are the trees dying, or I'm not seeing as many birds in my backyard at the feeder anymore. Those are the sorts of things.
1: Obvious things. Yeah. Or I'm only seeing one or two species. Where are all the others?
2: Right.
1: Now let's maybe bring it home to Fort Worden. In your experience here with the BioBlitzes that are done here, how have information from the BioBlitzes helped park managers here in Fort Worden and or Fort Flagler or any of the other of our local parks?
2: Yeah, it's been really cool for park staff to be involved and just see what all is out there, of course. But more than that, our GIS team, Geographic Information System, it's like a fancy online map with all sorts of data, right? We have a GIS program that pulls data from iNaturalist into our maps that we use. And so programs like our natural resource program can then hop online and zoom into a park and look at that data and get a better idea of what's going on at the ecosystem level in those parks, because our natural resource program, you know, they're not everywhere all at once, right? We have, I might be a little bit off here, but roughly 124 state parks in our system, plus like some other.
1: That's in the whole state.
2: In the whole state, yeah. And some other managed lands that aren't, you know, full-blown parks. But anyways, it's a lot. So it's really beneficial for them to be able to see what are the types of plants in this park. Are there any species of special concern? Do we have anything that's endangered? And so every time a development project comes up, or, I don't know, like electrical work, you know, lines have to be dug, we can look at what is in that area and see what kind of impacts it's going to have.
1: I would guess, let's turn this into a question.
2: Mm-hmm.
1: Does it help you out with some of the sort of invasive problems that state parks have?
2: Oh, for sure. Yeah. It helps us to see what is still showing up in the parks, right? Or what is out there that maybe we didn't realize was out there. So yes, we want to see all of the living things in the park, not just the native and the unique, but the common, the invasive, all of the living creatures.
1: And I know I've walked the trails of Fort Worden enough to know that the park has really done a lot of work removing invasives, I'm remembering, you know, a couple of years back, discovering some surprise plants.
2: Mm-hmm.
1: I think there was the Port Orford cedars that were discovered. So, yeah. So if anyone, by the way, is just tuning in, this is KPTZ, Nature Now, and I'm Nyan Evans, and I'm talking with Kelsey Lang about the upcoming BioBlitz in Fort Worden State Park. So let me go back to sort of thinking about the BioBlitz in our local park. How many years has it been going on?
2: Great question. So this was actually started by the Port Townsend Marine Science Center back in 2018. Okay. And then in 2024, they approached state parks and asked for us to start taking the lead on it. And we've been collaborating on these events ever since. So we have data from BioBlitzes since 2018.
1: And that would also imply that you have data not only for the terrestrial environment, but for the nearshore marine environment.
2: Yes.
1: That's pretty cool.
2: Really cool. And they have some local divers that usually try to get out during the BioBlitz event as well, go underwater, take pictures. Mm-hmm. So we're getting a full picture of what is in and around Fort Worden.
1: So in your 5 years, do you have any stories of things that have come out of a BioBlitz that have impressed you or that you remember or that you think are really important to share?
2: I wish I had a better answer for this. I don't have any like crazy, unique creature sightings. However, I've been really blown away at the amount of things that we've been able to identify and document during these BioBlitz events. And I just think it's really special how excited people get about them. It's kind of gamified too with iNaturalist, so there's a leaderboard for whoever was the top contributor.
1: Oh.
2: So it's
1: so
2: kind
1: it
2: of
1: is
2: fun
1: a game,
2: to watch,
1: right? Yeah.
2: Too. But no, it's just like collectively been a really fun experience.
1: Well, and your comment about being blown away by the numbers of different living creatures, you know, I think about state parks, I don't necessarily, particularly the ones that are very heavily used for recreation, I don't think of them as being hot places of biodiversity. And I'm realizing, Nyan, you're just not very informed on this.
2: Yeah, so I went back and looked at some of the data, and collectively, since 2018 until now, we have documented 546 unique species within Fort Worden.
1: That's plants and animals.
2: Plants, animals, fungi, the lichen, sea creatures, mm-hmm. you know, anything and everything that's alive.
1: That's 540, you said?
2: 546 unique
1: 46.
2: Species.
1: Okay.
2: Collectively, we've had just shy of 3,000 observations, and 2,000 of those are research grade. So
1: wow.
2: I just think that's super cool.
1: I mean, that's a level of science research and information that's really impressive.
2: Yeah. Yeah, it is. And I just recently created what's called an umbrella project in iNaturalist that directly compares all of the past BioBlitzes. So again, if you're a nature nerd like me and you like to see all the stats and information, you can now go online to iNaturalist and find that umbrella project. See how it's changed over the years.
1: And that makes then all that data is completely publicly available.
2: It is, yes. Readily available to the public.
1: Boy, that's a change over the years. That's exciting. And you also mentioned being excited by just the people doing it.
2: Yeah, people get really into it, whether they're experienced or just trying it out for the first time. So it really does have that community building sort of sense to it. And you know, great way to connect people to our natural world.
1: So I don't want you to spill any secrets, but do you have a favorite place in the park?
2: Ooh, great question. Okay, one of my favorite places is the old searchlight shelter that's along the bluff.
1: Oh.
2: I think it just has one of the best views, especially on a clear day. You can see straight out to the San Juans, and the water is just like that gorgeous turquoise. Mm-hmm. It almost looks tropical, and you know it's freezing cold.
1: Yeah.
2: And then I also really like certain sections of the Peace Mile Trail, mm-hmm. that sort of more forested area of the park.
1: Nice. So let's drill down a little bit. We've referred to this, but be really clear. Who can participate in a BioBlitz?
2: Everybody. Absolutely everybody can participate. Like I said, you don't have to be knowledgeable about the natural world on any level. And what's really cool now is that iNaturalist has been in existence for such a long time that when you're using the apps on your smartphones, it'll even give you hints when you take a picture. It'll say, I think this is a red alder tree, or I think this is a robin. Because it compiles all of the other pictures that people have used to document things throughout time.
1: So does someone need to have a smartphone and the iNaturalist app downloaded, or can they come to one of these and get help to do that?
2: Yeah. So there's a couple different ways you can participate. You can come out with a camera. And as long as you have access to a computer to then upload those pictures you took with your camera, you can do it that way. You will need to create a free iNaturalist account.
1: Yeah, that's the other thing I think it's spectacular about iNaturalist is it is free.
2: It's free. Or alternatively, if you do have a smartphone, then they make it really easy to use the iNaturalist app, which is also free, or the Seek app, S-E-E-K, mm-hmm. Seek by iNaturalist. If you connect that with your iNaturalist account, then during the time and period of the BioBlitz, your observations will get auto-loaded into the BioBlitz project.
1: So if someone wants to participate but is a little uncomfortable about all this app stuff, mm-hmm. could they come take pictures of what they see and then maybe after the BioBlitz come to somebody to say, help me take the next step?
2: Yeah, good question. Well, what I'll say to that is we're going to try to help people out through the process of the BioBlitz.
1: Yeah, just being there on the ground,
2: yeah,
1: with folks. Yeah.
2: We're going to have a display in the lobby of Fort Worden's park office with step-by-step directions for how to participate and get involved. And then on Sunday, which is the second day of the two-day event, we will have a booth down at the Marine Science Center, which mm-hmm. they will be hosting.
1: Down in the water, yeah.
2: Mm-hmm. And then I will be for state parks up on Artillery Hill near Memories Vault.
1: Oh, yeah.
2: So then I can help answer questions and
1: oh,
2: give advice
1: great.
2: There.
1: That's reassuring, yeah. to sort of help people who might be a little uncomfortable.
2: Yeah.
1: Kind of learn how to do it.
2: We're going to try to make it as easy as possible.
1: Okay. So then the next question, of course, is, well, first of all, the dates. It's June 6th and 7th. Mm-hmm. That's a weekend, Saturday and Sunday. How do you learn about it? How do you participate? Let's say a listener might be a little intrigued and going, okay, now what do I do?
2: Yeah. So first of all, it's free on top of free on top of free. Okay. So again, we try to make it as simple as possible. iNaturalist account is free. You know, all the apps you might need are free. The park is going to be, it'll be a Discover Pass free weekend.
1: Oh, really?
2: Yes. So
1: both
2: Saturday and Sunday, it will be free to come out to the park. So really, we just need to get you out here, bring your camera, bring your phone, and you can just start taking pictures. On Sunday, like I said, we'll have those booths set up down at the portico at the Marine Science Center's museum and then up on Artillery Hill. So you can come ask us questions or go to the park office. And then now, in the meantime, to get more information, if you go online to parks.wa.gov, that's parks.wa.gov, and search in our event calendar for BioBlitz, you know, our Fort Worden BioBlitz will pop up with tons more information for you. The link to the iNaturalist project page, which has even more information about what a BioBlitz is, you know, videos for getting involved and working through all of the processes. So there's lots of information online for you to see, too.
1: I was just thinking, I was on the Marine Science Center website not all that long ago, and I think they've got information on it too.
2: Yeah, like I said, we're partners on this, so we're both trying to get the word out.
1: Which, of course, is what we're doing right now.
2: Yes.
1: And encouraging everybody who's listening to come out. Anything else you want to add, Kelsey?
2: Oh, just that it's a great way to spend the day in the park. It really gives you the tools and the sort of reason to slow down while you're walking around in the park and look at things a lot closer. Hopefully we'll discover new things that you never noticed before. You can get really into lichens growing on the trees, mosses that are growing on the batteries, just those little things that we normally look by and don't think twice about. So I hope that you get out there and you learn about something new in the park.
1: That's wonderful. Thank you so much, Kelsey. This is fun. And I especially liked your notion of slowing down a little bit. It's very easy to keep up fast, living daily kind of life and to slow down and really look. I think it's wonderfully important.
2: Agreed.
1: This has been a lot of fun, and we could, of course, talk much longer. So thanks again. Thanks, everybody, for listening. And we hope to see you out at the BioBlitz in Fort Worden, June 6 and 7. If you missed a broadcast version of Nature Now, or if you want to go hear a program again, you can find it on the KPTZ website, or you can listen to Nature Now on the podcast app. Just search for Nature Now. We also have an Instagram site where you can see photographs and links to some of the materials that were included or referenced in this program. Today's sound engineer and editor is Nora Petrich.

0: Welcome to In the Garden, an original production of KPTZ, hosted by Master Gardeners Julia Cords, Barbara Farreau, and Diana Wickland, along with food bank grower Mary Beth Horolovich. Each month, we'll share tips, insights, and lessons learned as we chat about all things gardening in the Maritime Pacific Northwest.
1: Welcome to May in the Garden. I'm Julia, and I'll be your host tonight. As we all know, soil is at the root of everything we do in our landscape, from lush blooms, delicious vegetables, and stately shade-providing trees. It all begins with healthy soil. For today's show, we're each going to talk on a different aspect of soil health with the understanding that soil is alive. I'll get us started with a short overview of the microbial diversity in the soil and share an activity that you can do with the kids or the kids at heart in your family. Next, Mary Beth will introduce us to the wonderful world of worms, specifically how to raise worms in a worm bin and all the fabulousness it yields. An episode of In the Garden would not be complete if we did not talk about mulch. So Diana will go in depth about the importance of compost and mulch to soil health. And rounding out the show will be Barbara to demystify soil testing and how very important it is to do before you add anything, and where you can send or take your soil samples to be tested.
2: So Julia, can you start with a little bit about the basics of soil and how can you tell what your microbes are doing in the soil?
1: As you know, Barbara, soil is amazing. And note I said soil, not dirt. Dirt is dead. But did you know that 1 teaspoon of soil contains more microbes than there are people on the planet? Remember Dr. Seuss's Horton Hears a Who? A whole world on that dust speck? Do you suppose they were microbes? They're everywhere, in water, in us, and in the soil. There's a whole network, a whole community, a whole world consisting of bacteria, fungi, viruses, nematodes, protozoa, microarthropods, and all sorts of other things. Soil microbes are responsible for helping soil resist erosion by forming clumps or aggregates that improve the soil's structure and hold onto water better. Microbes are responsible for breaking down organic matter so that nutrients are released and changed into a form that the plants can use. Mycorrhizal fungi networks increase surface area of plant roots, and that makes it easier for them to absorb water and nutrients and store them. Isn't that crazy? It's hard to get your head around all that activity going on beneath our feet, and we can't even see it. But there is a way we can see it, or rather we can see the results of all that microbial work. There is a simple activity that you can do at home to see your soil at work. It's called Soil Your Shorts, or sometimes Soil Your Undies. It's a funny, intriguing title that's meant to spark your curiosity. Are you curious? It started December of 2018 when a group of 100 Oregon farmers, ranchers, and other growers got together to come up with ideas to raise public interest in soil health. Soil Your Undies Challenge was born. They worked in partnership with their local soil and water conservation district to spread the idea. It wasn't long before the Natural Resources Conservation Service of Oregon Soil Health Committee, how's that for a title, joined in to capitalize and expand on the idea. They gave Soil Your Undies a visual brand with custom graphics, handouts, informational materials, and now the program is nationwide.
2: So, Julia, to do this test, where can people go for more information? And can you give us a basic step-by-step on how you might approach this?
1: I can. There are a couple of websites you can go for information. The first one, of course, is the Natural Resources Conservation Services, U.S. Department of Agriculture. You can just do a search for Oregon Soil Your Undies Challenge, and it'll take you right to their homepage. Their webpage is super cute. It has participants of the challenge displaying their results. And you can scroll to the bottom of that webpage for a fact sheet with the instructions. And another good resource is from the University of Tennessee Extension, Department of Agriculture 4-H Youth Development Program. They have a very good 6-page PDF brochure with activities. And to go to that website, just go soils, that's plural, so soils with an S, for the number, teachers.org. So soils4teachers.org, and you can access that PDF. So the basic steps are, number one, pick out a new or an almost new pair of 100% cotton underwear. And if you're a kid, definitely get permission from the adult who takes care of you first. Other options, if you don't want to bury your underwear, could be a cotton t-shirt, a dish towel, or an old pillowcase. Underwear is a good choice because it has elastic that won't break down. So when it's time to dig it up, there's something left so you can see the difference in what the microbes had done. You want to select an area in your yard, maybe an existing garden, maybe a corner of your lawn, or maybe an area you're thinking about putting in a garden. Again, ask for permission. And you can do this challenge anytime, but now is best in the spring, May and June, because the microbes are more active once the soil warms up and the soil is also more moist, and that also helps the microbes work. So next, you're going to dig down about 3 inches and make the hole wide enough so you can spread the underwear out flat, and then just cover it back up. Mark the location with a flag or a big rock or a brick or something that won't blow away so that when you dig it up in 60 days, you know where to dig. So then count ahead on your calendar 60 days to remind you to dig up your underwear. And be sure to take a picture because we would love to see it. Now, if you're listening to the show on the first Thursday of May, then today is May 7th. 60 days from now is around the 4th of July. So it doesn't have to be exactly 60 days, but that could be kind of a fun time to dig up your experiment at your family picnic.
2: So at your family picnic, you dig up whatever you planted.
1: Yes.
2: And what would you expect to find? And what happens if your shorts or your T-shirt are still there?
1: Oh, that would be a sad thing. Hopefully you find nothing but elastic and thread. But if your soil is, or your shorts are still in one piece, do not despair. That just means that your soil doesn't have really active microbes. But you can fix this. So first thing you can do to fix that is, number one, don't disturb the soil. If you don't till or dig too much, the microbes have a chance to develop extensive networks throughout the soil. Diana has talked about her no-till gardening practice, and that's exactly what she is doing. She has a microbe-rich garden because she doesn't dig it up. So think of an underground spider web. You don't want to break that spider web. Second thing you can do is maximize your soil cover with living plants or residue. The acronym ABC stands for always be covered. Plant cover crops or other vegetation, keep dried leaves or pine needles on the surface, or use a mixed texture arborist chips. Just don't leave the soil bare. And the third thing is maximize biodiversity by planting a lot of different things. Imitate Mother Nature as much as is practical in your landscape and enjoy the results. Okay, well, good luck, citizen scientists. We hope you have a thoroughly holy experience, and we would love to hear how things go. That's it for me. Next up, Mary Beth is going to tell us about the wonderful world of worms.
3: All right, thank you, Julia. I'm here to talk about worms, and worms bring magic to the garden. They produce rich, beautiful, and nutritious soil. I manage the worm bins at the Quimper Grange Food Bank Garden. I'm not a scientist, and I'm not a master gardener. I learned my worm practice from 3 veteran worm wranglers, Joe Yount, Aaliyah Waters, and Belinda Jimenez. Vermicomposting is easy. It's a combination of worm castings and composting. And by following a few simple rules, it's hard to make a mistake. Worms are very forgiving. Using a bin, create an environment for the worms, alternating layers of bedding and food. Once the bin is full, let it sit until your worms have eaten everything and produce fabulous worm soil. If you have worms in your soil, you don't need to purchase worms. Offered food, the worms will come. There are 3 elements to vermicomposting: the bin, the layers, and the moisture. First, the bin. The easiest way is put the worm bin directly on the ground. Bins can be plastic, wire, or wooden. There are pros and cons to each. You want to research which direction you want to go. For example, plastic can get too hot and kill the worms. In the Quimper Grange Food Bank Garden, we have 2 wire bins side by side, but this is a big garden. One bin produces 2 huge barrels of beautiful worm dirt. At home, I have 1 hog wire worm bin. It is lined with landscape cloth to keep the food scraps in and deter the varmints, which somehow manage to eat through the landscape cloth.
4: What else could you use to keep the vermin out?
3: Well, what we wound up doing was getting some hardware cloth and put that around the worm bin, and so far that's holding fine. But
4: good.
3: You want to make sure that you can arrange it in a way that you can open your worm bin, because you need to be able to get in there and do your work without scratching yourself on the edges of landscape cloth.
4: And do you put that on the bottom as well?
3: No. I don't now, because the worm bin's already in place.
4: Ah.
3: But under the, you know, the Earth Machine black compost bin, I put hardware cloth to keep out the varmints from coming in and under.
4: That's a good idea.
3: But if you're just starting your worm bin, you might want to think about putting hardware cloth on the bottom.
4: Because the worms could get through.
3: Worms can get through, but varmints can't. Second part are the layers. There are two layers, bedding and food. Start with the bedding layer. This can be leaves, shredded paper, shredded cardboard. You can use coir, grass clippings, shredded straw, any combination. Worms will eat the shredded paper and the leaves. The straw will decompose. So there's a kind of combination of what goes on in the worm bin. You want to put a bedding layer on because the worms like it to be dark. So they need a place to hang out and hide. The food layer, make it into smaller chunks. The food will decompose faster and be eaten much faster. Worms don't have teeth, so you want to make it easy for them to munch away. So what can be in the food layer? You can use kitchen scraps. Nearly anything is fine from the kitchen, even like eggshells, banana peels. Plain bread is okay, but not a lot. You don't want plain bread to be the main source of food for your worms. Garden scraps are great. Use your bolted greens, brassica leaves, carrot tops, anything you're not using from your garden produce. Fruit, even fruit that's overripe, will be okay. If some of the food scraps have really gone over the edge, the worms won't eat that, but it will decompose. So that combination of worm production of castings and decomposition will happen. But if it's really already moldy, the worms won't eat that part. But you could still put it in. Coffee grounds, they love coffee grounds, and tea leaves are fine too. Biodegradable coffee filters and tea bags are great.
4: Is there anything we shouldn't put in?
3: Oh, yeah. Don't use cooked food. No leftovers from your cooking the night before. Avoid nightshade and any toxic plants. Don't put in roots or seed pods because those are too hard for the worms to eat. No meat or seafood. No dairy products. No oils. Also, worms don't like the allium family and they don't like citrus. So garlic, onions, orange peels. Avoid those, can just go in your compost. And the final step is moisture. You're going to keep the layers moist like a moist sponge, not drowning in water. Worms like to have that moisture. They don't let the worm bin get too dry. So I water the food layer and I end with a nice moist bedding layer. For the bedding layer, I put paper shreds in a bucket, water them in good, and lay them down on the top layer. And this prevents the shreds from blowing away when it's really windy out and you're chasing over the garden to pick up all the shreds. In hot months, the center of the bin can get quite hot. The worms will retreat away from the central heat toward the sides and the bottom. It's really interesting, actually, to watch that happen because they're still there, but they're taking care of themselves. So on hot days, the worm bin will need daily watering to cool the environment and encourage composting and protect the worms. If it's really rainy, you might want to cover the bin with a tarp or cardboard so the layers don't get too soggy. Could like partially cover it maybe so let some rain get in. See how it goes with your worms.
4: Now that you've got all this wonderful worm castings, what are you going to do with it?
3: Well, there's so much you can do with it. You can add a handful to the hole when you're transplanting a start. Just grab a handful of worm dirt. And usually there's worms in your worm dirt. Put that in the hole and transplant your start. You can top dress your beds and potted plants. If you have stressed plants, top dress with worm dirt. Can mix it, you know, one-on-one within the soil in your beds. Worms are easy. They pretty much take care of themselves, and they make such a great contribution to the garden. And it's actually, I really enjoy doing the worm bin at the Grange Garden. So let me now ask Diana, what's the difference between a worm bin, a big pile of mulch, and compost?
4: Oh, well, your worms go through stuff so much faster, but composting can be fairly quick. Mulching is generally a little slower. So when you get into composting, a compost pile can be any organic matter, veggies, leaves, manures, basically anything with a carbon molecule attached to it. That means no rocks. Hot composting is quick. It is when a compost pile is built up in such a way as to produce a lot of heat. Things decompose. Like a fresh pile of lawn clippings that starts to get really hot and steamy, when it reaches 131 to 150 degrees Fahrenheit, that's 55 to 65 Celsius, For at least 3 days, it'll kill off pathogens, weed seeds, and parasites. All manures should be composted for at least a year to make sure that all of those pathogens are dead. But in a very good hot compost pile, it kills even the pathogens, which is great. Your vermiculture isn't going to kill off the pathogens. Sorry.
3: Unless it gets too hot, then it would kill off the worms, too.
4: Right. Cold compost takes longer to kill off most of the pathogens and parasites, and it doesn't take out the weed seeds. It does break down organic matter and allows it to become available as nutrients for the plants. It is easier to maintain a cold pile as you don't have to monitor the temperature. And that's really what mulch is a cold compost pile.
3: How do you monitor temperature?
4: Use a soil thermometer. Most garden centers sell soil thermometers. It's, you know, and you can put it into the pile, you know, 6 inches to a foot into your pile, and get an idea of what the middle of the pile's temperature is. Mulches, most of them anyways, are a form of cold compost. It is material we spread in the garden to help prevent weeds, keep the soil moist, warm up the soil as it decomposes, and help keep roots from freezing. Mulch can be anything. It can be compost, it can be straw, leaves, wood chips, old cotton sheets. So we're going to mainly talk about mulches that decompose. Mulches do so many wonderful things for our garden. It also helps to keep water from evaporating out of the soil at the same time that it helps the soil keep soil in place when it rains or we irrigate it too much. So it keeps our soil from washing away and it keeps it moist. Amazing stuff, mulches. The other things mulches do is it allows the mycorrhizal network of the fungus, that's the root fungus, to spread throughout the garden. And Julia talked a little about this, but the very root system of the plants is increased by 80% when the mycorrhizal fungals work in symbiosis with it. So you've got these fungus, which are hanging out in symbiosis with your plant roots, and they're getting carbohydrates from the plant roots, but they're reaching out and pulling in nutrients and water from an 80% greater area than the plant roots can reach themselves.
3: How can you tell if you have mycorrhizal roots in your garden? I mean, I've seen someone pull up a plant and show me on the roots.
4: It's a white fiber that looks like a spider web underground, to use Julia's metaphor. Mm-hmm. And it spreads. And it just keeps spreading out. You can really see it if you go out in the forest and you turn over last year's leaves, especially this time, and you see that whole network of white fungal matter. Those are the mycorrhizas of the fungus. So that brings up no-till gardening, which is something I'm really enamored of. No-till gardening is when you don't turn the soil over. You don't dig it. You don't rototill it. You don't mess with it. You put all of your amendments and all of your compost and
3: worm dirt too.
4: Worm dirt on top.
3: On top instead of mixing it.
4: Instead of mixing it in. You just sprinkle this stuff over the top. And the microbes in the soil, all of those millions and millions of living organisms down there, pull this stuff down. The other thing you can do with no-till is you can take a broad fork or a garden fork and stab it into the soil and wiggle it just a little bit. Mm-hmm. It does disturb it some, but not a lot. It helps aerate the soil, and it allows a pathway for the nutrient-rich amendments and compost and stuff to bring down. So very minimal. And when you're weeding, you take out most of your weeds, like 80% of your weeds. You can just cut them off at the stem, and they'll die. You don't have to dig too much to get them out. The other thing I tend to remove completely from my garden is anything that hurts me. I don't like pain in my garden. So I take out nettles and anything with stickers or thorns so that I don't get ouched when I'm trying to harvest my beans or peas or something.
3: Okay.
4: No-till is easier on the soil. It's also easier on us. Since we're not turning over the soil and digging in the compost or any of that, my back hurts so much less. It just is miserable, especially with our glacier till, to try to break that up. But when you're building up on top of the soil, even when you're starting a new garden, it's so much easier on my back. The active soil organisms will still help you get up into the compost and the mulches and break them down. You can loosen it with a broad fork, but the soil critters are doing all of that back-breaking work for us.
3: Could you potentially, though, be putting a start inside compost? If you're leaving the compost on top of the soil,
4: yes,
3: and you're planting a start, it's potentially going right into the compost instead of soil.
4: That's true.
3: So
4: it is.
3: Is that okay?
4: That's fine.
3: All right.
4: I've never had a problem with
3: because
4: it.
3: Because the compost is broken down enough to
4: it is
3: to you're, be nutritious and not deadly. Yeah.
4: You're not using fresh compost. Most of this is mulch that you've put on, and it's had time to rest and relax, and it's some newer. It's had a full year. So from that, you can do, just let it be. You can direct seed into it. You can transplant into it. The only time these days that my garden gets turned over is when I'm harvesting potatoes. And there's just no way to harvest potatoes that have been planted in the ground without digging. The best thing you can do for our friends in the soil is absolutely nothing. Leave them alone. Don't dig, don't plow, don't rototill. Build gently on top a couple of inches at a time. Let them adjust to it. Add a couple more as needed. But don't do anything other than mulch. It's the best thing you can do for your garden, your soil, and your plants.
3: Thank you, Diana. That was fun. So if you're wondering about how to know what your soil might need or what you might do to improve it, Barbara's going to talk about soil testing. She's going to demystify this

0: as little disturbance as possible. The microbes then create enzymes that help release mineral nutrients from the organic matter. With all of that going on, how do you tell if your soil needs additional amendments that might or might not be beneficial? So the reason we might do a soil test is to determine the current level of nutrients in your soil and whether you need to add any further amendments. Here are some cases where soil tests might be a good idea. If you're investing in a new garden project and want to make sure the new plants have the correct nutrients or adequate nutrients, if you want to determine your current nutrient level, whether it's too high or too low, and some amendments you might or some changes you might do to address that, or if you simply want to establish a baseline for a new garden that you're planting.
1: So, Barbara, I have a question. My neighbor is building a new garden, and he sent in a soil test, and he got the results back, and he was just confused as to what to do with the information.
0: Yes, you can get a lot of information from a soil test. Typically, you'll get three major areas of insight. One is pH levels. So the soil pH, of course, measures how acidic or alkaline your soil is. And if your pH is off, your plants cannot absorb the needed nutrients. So a little bit more on that in a moment. It'll tell you the nutrient levels. The main ones are nitrogen, phosphorus, and potassium, the NPK that you see on fertilizer bags. And a test can tell you what you're actually missing so you're not adding an element to soil that might already be overloaded with it. So that's one reason why just spreading an all-purpose fertilizer that sounds balanced might not be a good idea, because you might be over-treating certain elements. And then thirdly, soil composition. Some tests will tell you your organic matter percentage, which helps you understand your soil structure and how you might improve it. The time to do this is the off-season, because any amendments that you might add, so for example, if your soil needs lime to raise the pH or sulfur to lower it, they'll take several months to break down and change the soil chemistry. So you want to do that in probably late fall or early spring. And for most home gardens, once every several years is plenty in terms of the frequency. Now, to your neighbor's question of how do I interpret all of these numbers for all of these nutrient levels, you can look up each one, and you can also go back to the soil lab, and often they'll have folks who will help you interpret the test. You could also go to our Master Gardener Plant Clinic, either online or in person. Bring your soil test results. The Master Gardeners there will help you interpret that and decide what actions to take. In order to do the soil test, Washington State recommends a lab test and directs gardeners to either a private or a regional university lab. So you want to choose an accredited facility that participates in the NAPT program, or North American Proficiency Testing, to make sure you're getting accurate results. There are regional university labs like UMass Soil and Plant Nutrient Testing, or commercial labs like A&L Western Ag Labs that both have good reputations. Clallam County's Conservation District also does soil testing, so you can check out their website and learn about how they do that there.
1: So how should one go about taking a soil sample? Just go out and dig a hole and send it in? What should we do?
0: The soil lab will provide detailed instructions, but some basics are actually good basics for overall gardening. Use a clean tool or soil probe or trowel. Don't use a rusty tool, as it can contaminate the sample with iron. Don't just scrape the surface, but you want to go down about 6 inches where the roots live, and that's also where you've probably planted your shorts or if you try Julia's experiment from earlier in the episode. You want to take a composite sample from several different areas of your garden and mix that dirt together in a clean plastic bucket. And then let the soil air dry on some newspaper, put in the requested amount of mixed soil into the bag, and mail it off. The analysis in several weeks will probably give you a recipe. So, for example, apply 5 pounds of 10-10-10 fertilizer per 100 square feet, or add 10 pounds of pelletized lime. And this is your roadmap for the season. And once the amendments have a chance to affect the soil chemistry, you should see a difference in the health and yield of your plants. And again, the Master Gardener Plant Clinics can help you interpret that if needed. So to sum it up, soil testing might not be the most glamorous part of gardening, but it is important to give your plants a good foundation of healthy soil and determine whether you need to add anything at all. Diana, Mary Beth, and Julia have talked about the importance of adding organic matter to build the soil. Whether or not you decide to do a soil test, you can always help feed the microbes by layering compost, leaves, or wood chips on top of the soil, or planting cover crops. If your soil is heavy on clay or sand, as Diana suggested, you can add organic matter to help break up those clumps or improve drainage. Our favorite soil scientist,

0: scientist at Oregon State, James Cassidy, advises that no matter what the question, the answer is to add organic matter.
1: Okay. Thank you, Barbara, Diana, and Mary Beth. This was a lot of information, and you will want to listen to this episode again. It'll repeat every Thursday in the month of May at 6 p.m., or you can listen to it in any of our past episodes at KPTZ website. But before we go, we want to let you know about an upcoming talk at the Quimper Grange. 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Roland Farragher Horwell, Board President of the Jefferson County Food Bank Association, will talk about the latest developments at the food bank. And that is Tuesday, June 9th, 6 p.m. at the Quimper Grange. So that's it for tonight. We appreciate and thank you for spending part of your evening with us in the garden. Good night.
0: Thank you so much for joining us in the garden. 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We look forward to seeing you next month, and in the meantime, happy gardening.

0: Yes, indeed. Thursday evening. This is Soundings. I'm Gary. I have a guest in the studio.
1: Your guest. And, Gary, I am contemplating the matter that the roles are reversed here. Because once, not that long ago, maybe it was in the other studio, maybe it was here, I was on the mic in the middle of the room, and you were the guest, and you brought in a dynamite bunch of music. And now you bring dynamite bunches of music twice a week.
0: Oh, man. Thank you so much, Phil. This is Phil Andrus.
1: Hello there. Nice to be with you on a Thursday evening.
0: Yes, indeed. And we are in the middle of our fun drive.
1: Phenomenally successful, and all the more reason people should join the crowd. The crowd is an important crowd making, what do they call it, crowdfunded. Not cloud-funded, but crowdfunded.
0: Exactly.
1: We really need people to join in.
0: Our support comes from you, the listeners. That is where we are getting the ability. That's how we have the ability to keep this place up, keep the lights on, keep the signal heading out into the universe. Not just here, all over this world. 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
1: Yes, and you know when, I forgot his name right now, but when the fellow who started KPFA, which was the first radio station like this, the first ever, his friends truly thought that he was bats, that there was no way in the world that people would pay for something that presumably they could get for nothing. But of course, you can't get anything for nothing, and he was right, and they were wrong. KPFA has been on since the late 40s. We have been here since 2011.
0: Hooray.
1: We're going to be here forever and ever and ever, thanks to our generous donors.
0: 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He likes DJ Mars, Buzzy, and Democracy Now! Lisa came by to tour the station, drop off a check. 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Thank you, Pat and Doug. But $1,500 left, so you can double your money right now by getting online. 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And I want to thank Phil Andrus for coming by. He gave me a little advice here. We're going to have an interviewee a little later on, Joey Walvotny of Denim Genie, local guy who is in a band playing in Ballard next week. We'll talk about that and play some of their music. But thank you, Phil.
1: I wanted to thank David King, and since we're going to thank David King, we need to thank Alice King as well.
0: There you go. Yes, indeed. Thanks
1: and
0: to both.
1: I guess it's good night for me with all of you. I'm going to be listening at home. I'm going to be listening to Gary's updates for all those of you who will donate during Gary's wonderfully, wonderfully cozy show.
0: Well, thank you so much. Thanks for being here, Phil. I'm going to start with something from a group that's going to be over in where is that? It's Remlinger Farms in Carnation in September. I'm going to go see him. We got a thank you to Lily from. Well, we'll come back with that. Lily, thank you. Anyway, something from Big Thief. This is from their album. It was released just recently called Double Infinity. This is a tune called Los Angeles. It's Big Thief on KPTZ.

Support for KPTZ comes from the City of Port Townsend, which has released its annual water quality report. Working with both the U.S. Forest Service and the Port Townsend Paper Mill, the city has maintained the pipeline and cared for the Quilcene River watershed for over 90 years. Approximately 1 million gallons of clean, ultra-filtered water is delivered every day to taps all over our community. You can find the report at City Hall and on the city's website at cityofpt.us.

Tedescu Trucks Band from their new album Future Soul. That's called Crazy Crying. Before that, we heard, what did we hear? Oh yeah, Louis Cato, single Black Man Blues, the great Louis Cato. What's he going to do now that the Late Show is done? I think he's going to keep making music, so what he said. And we started Big Thief Los Angeles from Double Infinity. This is KPTZ Port Townsend. You are listening to Soundings. I'm Gary. Going to be here till 8 o'clock. Kurt will roll in with All Over the Map, and then we're going to hear some Chicken Scratch from Tate and the Dude Babe Radio Show at 10 with Rachel. But until then, think about this. This is our Small Town Big Sound Fun Drive. 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Or you can text KPTZ to 44321. Got somebody to thank here. I just started, but I found a Lily from Seattle. Thank you for stopping by the station and making a donation. She believes in supporting local radio, not just for the great music, but because KPTZ is part of our emergency response system. Yes, it is. We are connected to the community in so many different ways. And this is one of the hubs here. And the lights go out. We're still on here, and you can, you know, wind up your radio and find out what's happening. If there's an earthquake, we will be the place for information, other natural disasters. So please help us out. Stay with us. I got something up here now from Mavis Staples. Al, this is a live recording of a David Byrne tune. I'm sure you'll recognize it. I'll be back very soon here.

0: That, of course, is XTC from their album Skylarking back 1986. I can't believe that's 40 years ago. That is kind of amazing. And here, it's 7 o'clock straight up. KPTZ Port Townsend, Scary Listening to Soundings. That was before that, Maceo Parker, the Fafa song, and Mavis Staples, Wendell Butler, and Regine Chasson from an I'll Take You There All-Star Concert, that Slippery People. And I got somebody. Are you there? Can you hear me?
1: Yes, I can.
0: Sweet. Okay, this is the first time I've used Zoom in this place. We've got technology here, folks, and I've got Joey Valvotny on the line, and we're going to talk a little bit about what he's got going on over in Seattle. But we met up this past weekend. Lovely party.
1: That's right.
0: A lovely party.
1: Yeah, that was quite the turnout of the town. So yeah, it was definitely a good way to do that sort of thing. So yeah.
0: So and you know, we were talking, and I didn't even know you had a band, but
1: yeah.
0: Apparently this has been going on for a while.
1: Yeah, it's we've been together for probably since 2021 or 2022, something like that. But it's been, you know, the musical journey has been an ongoing kind of journey for a number of years. So,
0: and your band is called Denim Genie.
1: That's right, Denim Genie.
0: So tell me a little bit about that.
1: Yeah, so I guess the name, probably similar to a lot of bands, kind of morphed over the years. When it was in the pandemic, when I first recorded with Connor Sisk there at the Rain Shadow Studio in Port Townsend, I was just calling it Circuit Navigator was the name of the band. Trying to, like, I guess, play off like a few different things there, like circuits being a lot of pedals that I use, guitar pedals, which are basically, I guess if you're an artist, like it's like your palette, you can, you know, apply any effect that you want to the sound that you're doing. And, yeah, I was just kind of playing off that anyways, but, I would say, yeah, then it turned into Denim Genie when I came to Seattle and just formed with this group. And I thought the name was all right. And then, you know, played off of some of my influences like David Bowie, like Gene Genie, I feel like kind of is a direct play off of it.
0: Sure.
1: So.
0: You didn't steal anything, man. You just, it's the style. Yeah.
1: Yeah, thanks.
0: So you all have been together for about, you said 4 or 5 years now.
1: Probably like closer to actually 3, if I'm to be honest, but, the drummer Ian Lucas is his name, and I met him up in Bellingham. We played together since probably 2015, so it's been a long haul, and we went through probably 10, maybe more bands together that kept on breaking up. And
0: as bands,
1: sorry, I got
0: do.
1: A little party going on here at the house. Yeah, we had probably 10 bands, you know, form, and then we would break up. And then I just kind of got fed up with that, the inevitable, you know, death of a band. So I just wanted to start one myself. So, yeah.
0: So you put this aggregation together then? This is
1: Yeah.
0: Okay.
1: Yeah. Yeah, this was kind of one of my foundations, so.
0: Yeah, so we got a couple of tunes you suggested here. This one, I guess, is earlier. This is from let's call them Chaos album, right?
1: Yeah, that's right. Yeah, that's the first album that I recorded there, and this was when I was just running solo. It was during the pandemic, and I had was going through a rough time. I think everybody was.
0: yes, indeed.
1: and just kind of had a lot of feelings going on, so I put this together. I don't know. Do you want me to talk about the song beforehand, or?
0: Sure. Yeah. This song you asked us to play is Cosmic Animal. So.
1: Yeah. Yeah. So this one is sort of a, what is it, like a metaphysical kind of theory I have about the universe, about how, like, even in our own solar system, it has a structure just like an atom. And just kind of thinking outside the box here, thinking that maybe that atom is just, or maybe that this solar system is just an atom within, the larger things, and maybe it's just a big animal that's moving around, and we're just, bacteria on this small little thing in the universe. So,
0: Sounds like it could be the basis for a religion, perhaps. I don't know.
1: yeah, sure.
0: All right, well, let's
1: It
0: check
1: could
0: this
1: be.
0: out. This is a Denim Genie with Cosmic Animal on KPTZ.

0: Well, there you have it. That's Denim Genie from their 2020 release. And I've got Joey Wolvotny of Denim Genie on the line talking to us from over in Seattle. This is community radio, but we are part of the larger community. KPTZ.org goes everywhere. And again, this is our fun drive time. You want to send us a little love, you can do that. But I want to get back to our conversation. So, Joey, you grew up here in Port Townsend, and you recorded this at the Rain Shadow Recording Studio.
1: Sure.
0: And so tell me a little bit more about your history with music.
1: Yeah, so I guess in Port Townsend, I got to form that kind of interest with a lot of helpful hands along the way, I guess. Namely, there were some instances, I guess, in bands in Port Townsend at the, you know, I think probably started in grade school, playing trumpet, and then I was playing bass guitar, playing the tuba part in concert band. And that started with my favorite music teacher there was now I'm gonna blank on his name because I'm on the spot, but it was in Blue Heron, I'm gonna fail to remember his name, but he
0: knows
1: anyways.
0: You're talking about him.
1: Yeah, he knows I'm talking about him, and he had me playing like bass guitar in jazz bands, and doing a lot of just fun things. Like, really got me into Pink Floyd and some other bands that wasn't like your standard band teacher that would you know. I felt like that was kind of a different take on it. So it kind of made music a little bit cooler, bringing in influences like Pink Floyd. So,
0: And I've always been impressed, you know, I've been here about 30 years, and my kids grew up here as well, that they had access to music programs when they were in grade school, middle school, high school, because, you know, I think people consider sometimes music to be, dessert or whatever, but for a lot of us, music is really the main course. And the fact that you had an opportunity to start playing at that age, I think probably helped you get to where you are now.
1: Yeah, definitely. Yeah, it's not something you you spend enough time with it, and then it becomes something that you just kind of keep coming back to. Especially when you go through tough times, it's something that's just kind of muscle memory.
0: Yeah.
1: Lets you process things and whatnot. So,
0: yeah, I consider it healing a lot of time, you know. So
1: definitely, yeah. Because I know you got some bands that you're kind of.
0: We're not going to talk about that right now.
1: All right,
0: I want to hear about your band because you've got something coming up here. Why don't you tell folks? I mean, I know that this is happening over in Seattle, but it's not so far away. And yeah, I want to hear a little bit more about this.
1: Yeah, so, well, we just had a show at Blue Moon Tavern a couple weeks ago, and that was a fun one. That's in U District here in Seattle. But the one coming up that, you know, if you can make it out on a Wednesday night, it's at Tractor Tavern next Wednesday, June 3rd. The show's at, let's see, the doors are at 7:30. And I think we're going to go on at 8. We're opening up, and there's going to be two other really good bands. Serpent Foot is the one that's headlining, and let me double check my. Let's see, Forest Ray is the second band
0: All
1: that's
0: right.
1: playing.
0: Yeah,
1: so
0: yeah.
1: So they're Seattle-based band. Well, actually, Serpent Foot is Tacoma-based. Forest Ray is Seattle-based, and they've been playing for a long time. So definitely some seasoned musicians, and should be a good show.
0: And you're going to be playing early, so if people need to get home that night, catch a ferry or whatever, they can find their way over. Tractor Tavern is an amazing venue. You know, it's a pretty big place. I think you were talking about that, you know, 500 folks in there. So, it's going to make some noise.
1: Yeah, absolutely. Yeah, it'll be our first time playing there. So it's kind of a, a cool one for us
0: Yeah.
1: that we're excited about.
0: Well, congratulations on that. Yeah, we're going to play another tune here. Anything else you want to let us know about? Shout out to anybody or just any other thing about this band that we need to hear.
1: Yeah, shout out to my bandmates, Mike, Ian, Jake, for, playing through. Like, on we practice twice a week, and it's not always easy because it's on a Sunday and on a Wednesday night, which, we're working all day, and then we go to practice, or we're taking our day off and spending it in the just room on Sunday. So yeah, definitely appreciate you guys putting all the effort in, and shout out to my mom.
0: Yes, indeed. Hey, Chris. She said she was going to be listening. So,
1: Nice.
0: all right. So we got something you suggested this. This is from a new album. Let us know about it. I'll let you introduce it, and then we're going to go out with that. So.
1: Yeah, so this song is called the B song. Really, this one's about I wrote this one with my buddy Owen, who was also playing in the band. He's doing the keys on this one. It's about a bee that I found on the lake. It was on Lake Union when I was paddleboarding with my buddy, and it was still alive, and it was trying to paddle water and just kind of treading around in the middle of the lake. And I was wondering, like, how in the world, like, what this bee was experiencing. So I kind of dedicate this song to that bee.
0: All right, well, perseverance. And Joey Watney of Denim Genie, thank you so much for joining me today, and hope we get some people over to the tractor next Wednesday, June 4th. Is that right?
1: June
0: June
1: 3rd.
0: 3rd,
1: Yeah,
0: sorry.
1: Wednesday, June
0: June
1: 3rd.
0: 3rd. You
1: You're
0: can
1: good.
0: check for their website. And anyway, thanks again for being here. And here's the B song on KPTZ.
1: Thanks, everyone.

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1: 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That's the reason I'm here. And thank you so much to Joey Walvatny of Denim Genie, band based in Seattle. Joey is a hometown boy here. And heard a couple of tunes from that band. They're going to be at the Tractor Tavern next Wednesday, June 3rd. Check it out. He's got a lot more music, some on Spotify and some on Bandcamp. 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I think that's a great place. 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Let us know you're out there. Going to be people out tomorrow at Safeway from 4 to 6 p.m. Come out and say hello. They would be glad to help you figure out how to support the radio station there. They got some little swag. And if in the meantime you would like to get yourself something, but for $150, you can get a tote bag, nice tote bag with a cool design on it. If you would like to become a sustaining member, or any sustaining member who is currently in place, gets a beverage container. I believe it's some kind of travel mug. I don't know. I was listening to Taylor Clark, our manager, talk about this earlier. Not really sure what it is, but I'm sure it's lovely. And for $2.50, you get a sticker. Why not? It's easy. Back to the music. This is Alinda Segarra, who goes by the moniker Hooray for the Riff Raff. Her most recent album, The Past Is Still Alive, is a couple years old now, but good stuff on here. This is a tune called Vetiver. Hooray for the Riff Raff on KPTZ.

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That is Austin-based musician Bob Schneider. He does a Monday residency at the Saxon Pub down on South Congress. Anyway, that's a single from 2025, The Medical Career. Before that, American Patchwork Quartet from their album, duly named in 2024, The Soul of a Man. Nick Lowe, Without Love from Labor of Lust, one of my favorite albums from 1979. And Hooray for the Riff Raff with Vetiver from The Past is Still Alive. You got KPTZ Port Townsend. This is Gary listening to Soundings. Thanks so much for being here with me. Thank you for sticking in with doing our fun drive. I know we're asking for money, but you know, it's kind of important. We can't keep this place going unless we have the funds to do so. A lot of volunteers down here. Almost all of us are volunteers because we love what we're doing. We want to be part of this community just like you. There are so many good people doing so many good things here in Port Townsend, East Jefferson County, and all around the world. The happiness we make, as Bob said, that's what we've got left. So, you know, I play a lot of stuff that's maybe not run the top 40, but this one was, and I'm sure you'll recognize it. Here's a little bit of Harry Nilsson on KPTZ.

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That's something real. That's big money. That's John Batiste, of course, from his album Big Money from 2025. We are in the midst of our fund drive, right? So we need the big money. We need just a little bit of money, and you can help us out. We still got this challenge going on. There is still some money left in the Double Your Money from Pat and Doug have said they would raise up to $5,000. They double it. 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Thank you so much for your support. Got a couple more songs here. This is Patti Smith, a tune that I heard her play at a show, at the zoo a couple of years ago. You know the song's a Neil Young tune, and we're not looking for gold, but we'll talk about after the gold rush. So here's Patti Smith from Bang on KPTZ.

0: Oh, yeah. This is KPTZ. All over the map. This is like the seamless transition from Soundings, Gary.
1: Hiya.
0: To Kurt and all over the map. And it's a great song. Tell us who that is. Did you say who it was?
1: Yeah, that's Carsey Blanton from Realm After the Revolution. Amy Got Fun.
0: Yeah, great tune.
1: Yeah.
0: All right, I hate to fade it out.
1: No,
0: but
1: thanks for playing it.
0: Yeah, well, yeah, we're asking for money. I'm pretty direct. And we're doing well. But go to the website this time of night. Come down to the Fort Worden during office hours.
1: Yeah.
0: Yeah.
1: Like 10:30 to 5 sort of thing.
0: Yeah, built 204, right?
1: 305.
0: 305.
1: Across from the 204. You're close.
0: Yeah, I was just looking at that. But anyway.
1: Kurt needs you.
0: Yes, and our station needs you. And hey, thanks. You got good taste, and you're listening to the right thing. I'm going to hit the theme music. Any words, Gary?
1: No. I love this place, and I hope you do too.
0: I do, and our listeners, I think, do. And thank you for giving any amount that feels comfortable to you. All right, we're going to hit the theme music. There it is. It was somewhere. All right. I've got some songs about money and some songs not about money. Some songs about small towns and home. I will go all over the map, but we'll have some fun. Yeah, happy Thursday. Hello, Mom. Hello, radio family. So glad you are along. And stick around. We got lots of great radio on Thursday, as you know, every day. All right. This is straight and to the point. Somebody needs a dollar, and it's the station. Go to our website, kptz.org, and find that blue button. That's it.

0: All right. This is KPTZ and all over the map. And yeah, we're asking for money. It's our pledge drive. We're doing all right. But, gonna put some oil on that. What did you hear? Towns Van Zandt Dollar Bill Blues. And you also heard Ciara Farrell doing the Dollar Bill Bar story about, you know, the dollar bills they put in the ceiling and on the walls. Fire Marshal loves that stuff. Okay. I'm typing, and I probably shouldn't be. Hope you're having a good day. And let's figure out this next song. I do have, Okay. There's a station promo. Let's just do that.
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We are in the midst of a fun drive. It's called Small Town Big Sound, playing some small town sounds for you. And we'll talk about it in a minute. More music from the elderly woman behind the counter in the small town.

All right, KPTZ, and we're doing our pledge drive, and we're getting closer to our goal, and you can help us. And if you're listening now, you know what this station can do. That's Keith Jarrett, joined by a cast of amazing characters, doing As Long As You Know You're Living Yours. I guess it's Your Life. A great little tune. And before that, we heard Pearl Jam, Elderly Woman Behind the Counter in a Small Town. That was my small town set, preceded by Small Town Moon. It's a nice moon out there tonight. Take a look by Regina Spektor. Love that tune. Off What We Saw from the Cheap Seats, a 2012 release. And Hooray for the Riff Raff, kind of a downer song, but the tune's called Small Town Heroes, and that's the album, so I had to play it. Hey, radio keeps us connected, and anything that you can give helps us reach our goal. Thank you so much. All right. Next up is Steely Dan ripping off Keith Jarrett, Long As You Know What You're Living Yours. And they did have to pay. So here, they did have to pay for stealing the melody. But let's see if you can hear some similarities here on KPTZ. Give it a Z and all over the map. Thank you very much. Next song.

KPTZ, and all over the map, going to St. Thomas with, rest in peace, Sonny Rollins. I think he was 94 or 95 years old, still gigging and playing up until the end, is what I've read. Got a couple more tunes of his as well. Let's see what else I played, because there's a lot going on here. And yeah, I want to stick around for Chicken Scratch and the Dude Babe Radio Hour. And anyhow, I'm going to say goodnight. Everybody stay healthy, be good. I'm going to play some more Sonny Rollins maybe some Miles Davis. But and stick around for the rest of the shows. We're getting close to our goal. 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Of course, you don't think it's a great thing, you don't have to give. That's fine. Give when you want. Give as much as you can. Thank you so much, and good night, y'all. 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

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This is the Small Town Big Sound Fun Drive here on KPTZ. My name's Tate. 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It starts at 9 p.m. on Thursdays. It's called Chicken Scratch. What do I play? A little bit of everything. In building my show, I was actually recalling, you know, maybe some of the older KPTZ listeners will recall the tagline, eclectic, authentic community radio. And that's what I was thinking about in building the show today. 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So that's what we've got today. Some music. I won't talk your ear off asking for money. 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Won't be the last time you hear, but let's get into the music for now. This is Untitled.

That's Strange Overtones by David Byrne. Before that, we heard OD'd in Denver. That's Bill Callahan with Matt Sweeney singing on that one. And started off with an untitled track by Sandy Bull. Apparently, that also has an alternative name called Nigra Guitar. Take one. Who knew? If you are tuning in and you like art, I think that may be the case. I've got probably some of the three coolest album artworks that I've seen, and they happen to just be the first three songs. If you want to see those, you can go to kptz.org and check them out on our homepage. And then maybe, if you want, you can also support us during our fun drive. It's a blue button. It's actually a lot more visible than those album artworks, but I promise you can find the album art too. It just takes an extra click. I'm all over the map, although this is Chicken Scratch. We are playing authentic, eclectic, small town, loud music here on tonight's show. Thanks for tuning in. Say hi if you're out there, if you're able to.

This is a photograph, a window to the past, of your father on the front lawn, with no shirt on, ready to take the world on, beneath the West Texas sun. The year that you were born, the year that you are now, his wife behind the camera.

That's Leon Bridges singing there. That's with a guy called Nick Waterhouse. We also heard This Is a Photograph by Kevin Morby and Bon Iver with Marion. 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
1: Wow. Do it. Do what the man says. Thanks for supporting us. You're supporting us just if you're tuned in right now. So thank you for tuning in to KPTZ during our Small Town Big Sound Fun Drive. We heard a couple Spanish-speaking artists there. The last one was Lucretia Dalt. The song was called Dicen. Before that was El Lado Negro, Colores del Mar. And we heard some congratulations. That's the name of the band. Dr. Doctor is the song. And we heard a nice request from an audience member, Hold Back the Night, the Proto Men. I'm going to do a little bit more of like a come down after some of those more crazy songs. As we said, it's kind of jumping all over the place tonight because that is community radio. Thanks for tuning in. Looks like the winds died down a little bit here at Fort Worden, so hope everyone is staying warm and comfortable this evening.

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And welcome to Dude Babe Radio Hour. I am your host, Rachel, and that was Bangaranga by Dara. Yeah, she is blowing up right now. She is from Bulgaria, of all places, and that song is going viral. It is so good. So good. And you know, that's the kind of amazing programming that you get here on KPTZ. And if you don't know by now, we are in the middle of our Small Town Big Sound Fund Drive. That's right. It's really exciting. It's really, really big. And you know, my theme tonight, I've got a guest coming on soon. She is here, actually. It's my friend Genevieve, who, if you're a listener of the show, you probably know her. She's making us drinks right now, though, so she'll be on soon. This fund drive is a really big deal. And oh my God, the love from the community has been crazy. Our goal is $42,000 and we are at like $38,000 or something. And we still have all day tomorrow and all day Saturday. So don't stop tuning in and don't stop keeping that money rolling. You may be asking yourself, okay, Rachel, you do themes pretty often on your show. What's your theme tonight? Well, my theme is get turned on for radio. And I'm sure you're wondering what that might mean. Well, if you donate by going to kptz.org, you'll find out. And in the meantime, here is some Marvin Gaye.

0: Okay, welcome back to Dude Babe Radio Hour. That was Dancing With Myself by the Vampire Lestat. Oh, hi, Genevieve.
1: Oh, hey, Rachel.
0: You're here.
1: Yeah, I'm here. Did I ever leave? Hard to say.
0: Who knows? Before that was Jack You Off by Prince.
1: Mm-hmm.
0: And then Let's Get It On, the classic.
1: By Marvin Gaye.
0: By Marvin Gaye.
1: So, Rachel, I'm wondering if our avid listeners can tell what the theme for tonight's show is.
0: Yeah, do you know what it is? Tell us at dj@kptz.org or through your money.
1: Yeah.
0: You could donate.
1: Yeah, like right now.
0: Right now. You could just text KPTZ to 44321. Just let us know right now. We can check.
1: Yeah, what's incredible about this is that over the many fun drives that Rachel and I have done, which is numerous at this point.
0: So many.
1: And we, by the way, we're only getting better. What's crazy is that I now possess the ability to check anytime someone donates. So you're not inhibited by those other late night post 6 p.m. volunteer DJs.
0: So true.
1: We know when you give us money in real time.
0: She's all powerful. It's like quite terrifying.
1: Behold. So, all this is to say is that you can donate to KPTZ, text KPTZ to 44321, or better yet, go to kptz.org and give us your money.
0: What she said. That would be amazing.
1: Yep.
0: And also, Sophie is listening in right now, and she has a request. So, I think that, like,
1: Okay. Give us
0: one song to set this up, Sophie. But, yeah, we'll
1: sure
0: do
1: thing.
0: It.
1: Sure thing, sweet mama.
0: Exactly. That's
1: once again another cue to the theme of tonight's show.
0: Okay, so we're here to help you get turned on for radio. We've got more songs.
1: Yeah, we do.
0: Do you want to hear Ring My Bell?
1: Boy, do I ever.
0: Yeah, she does.

0: I'm a certified gigolo.
1: Is this us, Rachel? Are we on?
2: We're on now.
1: Excellent. Right.
2: That song was Gigolo by Bonobo. Do you know how to pronounce that?
1: Hold.
2: Okay, she's coming over. She's looking. Okay, she's walking back. What are your thoughts?
1: But Bonobo. Okay. Money sign. It doesn't seem phonetic.
2: It's very confusing, but it's a really good song. So look up Gigolo from 2025.
1: By BBNO Money Sign. Thank you, Lily, for the suggestion.
2: So good. I love that artist, actually.
1: Yeah, they were great.
2: So good.
1: That elusive artist.
2: Okay. Then we had Lick It Before You Stick It by Benice LaSalle, which was a request from Sophie.
1: Sophie.
2: That song. How frank. Wild.
1: How utterly in theme for the small town, big sound radio fun drive.
2: Truly so in theme.
1: My God, are you getting hot and heavy for public media, Rachel?
2: I think, yeah.
1: Lick it and stick it on an envelope and address it to P.O. 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We still accept checks.
2: We totally still accept checks.
1: Lick it and stick
2: checks.
1: It, a stamp for public media.
2: Okay. You can go to kptz.org also and click the big blue donate now button, but you would just have a lot less indie cred,
1: yeah, exactly,
2: if you did it that way. But it's still good. It still counts.
1: Nothing but options.
2: Yeah, you've got nothing but options. Okay, before that was New Rules by Dua Lipa.
1: Mm-hmm.
2: A great song. As Joe, who is listening, pointed out, how is this song almost 10 years old?
1: And that is like, actually
2: oh
1: insane.
2: Oh my God. I want to die.
1: I'm going to take a strong tangent here and say that there's a podcast that I podcast such video podcast that I will watch when I indulge in YouTube.
2: Okay.
1: And it's called Dish by Waitrose. And it's a beautiful British podcast with a Michelin star chef and then a wonderful like DJ personality host from Britain. And they host a podcast called Dish in which they have all these exceptional guests come and Angela, a Michelin star, cooks for them. And then Nick Grimshaw interviews them and they have astonishingly good food and have interesting conversations. And it's like my dream thing. And all this is to say
2: is
1: that Dua Lipa was on this podcast and she is just as charming in real life and poised and lovely. And I just found myself just so drawn to her. And in part because as I watched this podcast, I thought, wow, Dua Lipa would love KPTZ. She doesn't know us yet, but she wants to. And she yearns for something that's authentic and eclectic and locally sourced in the Pacific Northwest, where she is not from.
2: She truly yearns for it.
1: If she knew
2: said
1: us,
2: in interviews before.
1: Yeah, exactly. If she knew us, she would say, text KPTZ to 44321 or visit us at kptz.org and donate. Now.
2: Yeah, she would say that. Yeah. That's true.
1: We know her well.
2: We know her well. Okay, before that was Oops, Oh My by Sierra and Missy Elliott.
1: This was a new song to me, but I enjoyed it.
2: What?
1: I know.
2: Oh, that's right. Yeah. Because you were young. Yeah, okay.
1: Because I was young.
2: Yeah. This song's awesome.
1: That's fair. That's fair. As I was raised brilliant but cloistered.
2: Yeah, exactly what I was saying. And then, okay, and then Ring My Bell by Anita Ward.
1: Again, I did suggest that. That is for me. Nothing but winners, folks.
2: Oh my gosh. Thank you to Deborah for donating.
1: Thank you.
2: That was awesome.
1: And
2: you're the best.
1: Let's see. Deborah gave a reason for donating.
2: Okay. All right.
1: Let me just pull it
2: she
1: up.
2: She doesn't ever do anything without a reason.
1: That's true. She's full of winsome personality and deep passion. But Deborah donated in honor of Genevieve and Rachel, who make you want to turn it on and turn it up.
2: Wow.
1: Thank
2: incredible
1: you, Deborah.
2: Message, Deborah. And on theme for Get Turned On for Community Radio.
1: Which I think we should just reveal. The theme of tonight is Get Turned On for Radio. Songs that get you hot and heavy for public media.
2: Your radio voice when you say that is so...
1: Thank you so much.
2: So good.
1: Yeah,
2: it's
1: I know.
2: It's actually terrifying.
1: I like to source my voice for the different themes of the fun drive.
2: Yeah.
1: So like last fun drive, I had kind of a perkier, more resilient voice that just made you want to feel like you could like withstand something. But this time, my voice is dedicated to the songs that get you just a little itchy for giving to locally sourced content.
2: This is why you get paid the big money.
1: Yeah, I know.
2: Literally. Okay, so the next song we have is from Sinners, which was a great movie that came out a couple years ago.
1: Good.
2: Or was it last summer?
1: It was within one calendar year.
2: Oh, Sinners was so good. Such good music. So we've got Pale Pale Moon.

0: All right. That was Mrs. Officer by Lil Wayne.
1: That was new for me, Rachel. Gonna be honest. Never before have I heard that song.
0: It's a classic at this point. It's from, I mean, I guess it's from 2013. I guess it's not that old. It's like 15 years old.
1: Yeah, thereabouts.
0: About?
1: Yeah.
0: It's good. Okay. Yeah. Yeah. Okay. Before
1: sure.
0: that,
1: I'm actually still processing. Sorry.
0: Yeah. Going. No, that's fair. That's fair. Okay. Before that was "Wicked Game" by Tenacious D.
1: Okay. So this was one of my songs.
0: Let's talk about it.
1: So a couple of things. Wicked D covered Tenacious D. Jack Black is like the lead singer of that. I find Jack Black deeply attractive.
0: He's so confident and so crazy.
1: And his, but like the way his body moves physically, yeah. You just, it's stunning. But this song, particularly Wicked Game, sung by Tenacious D,
0: it actually is.
1: Incredible. It actually is. No joke. Because the original song is by Chris Isaak, right? But I was telling Rachel about this earlier tonight. I don't mess around with Chris Isaak because
0: she doesn't mess around.
1: There's a famous moment in which Chris Isaak, at some point in the early 2000s, won an award or was presenting an award and kind of unconsensually kissed Cameron Diaz on stage.
0: Ugh.
1: And it was at a time period in which, you know, people kind of laughed this sort of thing off, and we didn't have the same vernacular for understanding the boundaries of consent and appropriateness in the public sphere versus like what is like a joke, right?
0: Very generous.
1: Thank you. No, like no excuse, but like there was like, you know, the audience's perception of this.
0: Yeah.
1: But like a G, Jim Carrey comes out from the audience and then kisses Chris Isaak in like a very Jim Carrey exaggerated fashion.
0: Yeah.
1: And it kind of made this massive pop culture moment because it was on live television, switched the narrative and kind of took care of Cameron Diaz in a different way for like what happened in that moment. And I've always been a big fan of Jim Carrey. Just for how he holds himself.
0: Just genius performer.
1: And that's what gets me turned on for community
0: radio. You brought it back.
1: Accountability and standing up for people is what gets me turned on for community radio. Yeah. Just like Jim Carrey, I'm going to encourage you to stand up for what you believe in and donate to KPTZ by visiting kptz.org or texting KPTZ to 44321.
0: Yeah, yeah.
1: All this is to say is that Tenacious D does a cover of Wicked Game, and it's pretty great.
0: And it's really good, and like, be like Jim Carrey and donate to public radio is what I...
1: Stand up for what you believe in, like Jim Carrey.
0: Yeah, exactly. And you can do that by going to kptz.org and hitting the big blue Donate Now button.
1: We can't tell if you donate.
0: That's true. Okay, and we started that set with Pale Pale Moon from Sinners. Just such a good movie.
1: So Rachel and I were both talking about how we've both only seen this movie once, but
0: in theaters, which is great. The way to do it.
1: It is a good piece of cinema. And that's what I'll say.
0: Very true.
1: Yep.
0: So we recommend you go see it if you haven't.
1: Yeah, Brent.
0: And that song was from Sinners. Okay. We've got more music.
1: Yeah, we do.
0: Here's some Nelly.

0: existential.
1: Existential indeed.
2: Yeah. I'm so sorry.
3: No, it's fine. It's okay, listeners. I said something witty and clever just before my mic came on, and it's okay for Rage and Lana to know what that is and not for you to know.
2: Okay, so that song was Sexistential by Robin, who is like of the famed, amazing song Dancing on My Own that is we're all obsessed with now and love deeply.
3: I'm still processing.
2: It's
3: still,
2: so still, good. Still. This is her new like single from her new album that came out like late last year. It's so... Actually, I think her album came out like in February or something. It's so good.
3: Yeah, that was wonderful.
2: It's really good.
3: Complex.
2: Yeah. Before that was Body by Megan Thee Stallion.
3: That's a good one.
2: From 2020. That was like a COVID single. Yeah. I don't know. That song like gave me life.
3: You know what COVID, else gave people life like, during COVID? Yes, was KPTZ, Community You're Radio so in Port right. Townsend. And so
2: we literally did help give people life.
3: It's true. Just like Body Adi Adi by Megan Thee Stallion.
2: Exactly.
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2: Okay, yep. That was synced.
3: Thank you.
2: Before that was Country Grammar by Nelly.
3: Yeah,
2: a song that may have been unfair to play because, as one of our listeners pointed out, like, we can't just keep playing songs from when she was under 18.
3: Under the age of 18.
2: Like, that's just rude. Oh, no. And I get, yeah. That makes sense.
3: Formative, baby.
2: Formative years.
3: It's okay. We've got some modern stuff and some way before you were born stuff coming up.
2: Yeah. It's all going to be good because we care for you at at KPTZ. And so go to kptz.org and donate now. And here's some Doja Cat while you do that.
3: Oh.

0: All right, that was a crazy
1: left turn. She's a Lady by Tom Jones.
2: You're welcome, Genevieve. Mother.
1: Then You Spin Me Round Like a Record by Dead or Alive, and then Juicy by Doja Cat.
2: Quite frankly, all people I'd be willing to have a dinner together with.
1: Oh, actually, yeah.
2: 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I just think the conversation would be stimulating.
1: It would be very interesting.
2: You know what else is stimulating, Rachel? Donating.
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1: They're going to fit your towels or like...
2: And your checkbook.
1: They're going to fit like a few beers if you're going to the beach. Like they're very chill.
2: Yep, they're great.
1: Yeah, they're great.
2: $150 or more right now.
1: Yeah, that's all. That's it.
2: If you donate,
1: what a deal for you.
2: If you donate in the next 40 minutes, over $150, Rachel and I will sign your tote bag.
1: Oh my God, yeah. Okay, we'll do that. Yeah. That's ridiculous.
2: Yeah, we will. I've just committed us to it.
1: Okay.
2: Was that all the music we listened to?
1: Yeah. But we've got another stuff. Tom Jones song coming up. Do you want to hear that? Just like... back to back.
2: Oh my God, oh boy, do I ever.
1: Yeah, okay. Here's It's Not Unusual.

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0: That's right.
1: Sub-theme, songs that get you hot and heavy for public media.
0: So go to kptz.org and click that big blue donate now button. You won't regret it. Just like Karen, yes, we will sign your tote bag.
1: For Tom Jones and for you.
0: Yeah, absolutely. We may even leave a surprise in there. Who knows?
1: Who's to say?
0: Okay, that song that you just heard, that was great.
1: I loved it.
0: Was My, My, My by Troye Sivan.
1: Mm-hmm.
0: So good.
1: Do you
0: have
1: the year of that?
0: 2018.
1: Okay, sure.
0: Before that was Doves in the Wind by SZA.
1: What?
0: Featuring Kendrick Lamar from 2017.
1: I honestly just was kind of in shock the whole time.
0: Yes.
1: Which has happened like now thrice in this program. So I'm loving the learning curve I have. But
0: I'm feeling really good about that.
1: The fact that that personally. Song is called Doves in the Wind.
0: Yeah. Yeah.
1: I don't know what that means.
0: Listen.
1: Okay.
0: That's just for SZA to know and the rest of us to wonder.
1: Okay, yeah. Live with the mystery, Barla. Live with the mystery.
0: Yeah, exactly.
1: Okay.
0: Before that was Havana by Camila Cabello from 2017.
1: Nothing.
0: Such a good
1: song. Nothing but heat.
0: So good. Then we had Vueltita by Bad Bunny from last year's album, Debí Tirar Más Fotos.
1: Mm.
0: I love Bad Bunny. And then we started off that set. Well, we needed Bad Bunny to bridge us. Yeah. From the beginning of the set, which was It's Not Unusual by Tom Jones. And I do believe that Bad Bunny is the only person with the power
1: kind
0: to...
1: Kind of a modern Tom Jones. Especially if you saw his 2026 Met look, because Met Gala look. They're not unsimilar.
0: They're not unsimilar. That's true. So that's all the music we listen to.
1: I'm loving our taste right now. I think this is I'm going to say that. You may not know this. I think this might be exceptionally good radio.
0: I think it must be. I think it's definitely deserving of some kind of donation or something.
1: I would love some appreciation.
0: Yeah. Well, listeners, if you would like to appreciate, you can text KPTZ to 44321, which is very exciting. Or you can just do the old-fashioned way and go to kptz.org and click the big blue donate now button.
1: Nothing but ways to donate and no excuses.
0: That's true.
1: We've had donors tonight already. And, you know, I forgot to mention, but in addition to getting a tote bag and appreciation, all of those donations are matched right now. I'd love to give a big thank you out to Pat and Doug from Port Townsend, who
0: Pat
1: today are matching up to $5,000 in donations. So
0: wow.
1: Your donations went twice as far, Karen and Deborah. Thank you so much.
0: So amazing. Okay. Shall we get into some more music?
1: I think we should.
0: This is, speaking of Deborah, the song that she requested.
1: Oh, excellent.
0: So here is Not You by Josie on the Rocks.
2: Out

one. We've been looking for fun. It's a quarter to two. Oh, what you wanna do? It's a quarter to three. You know what I need. It's a quarter to four. Do we have any more?

0: And that was Bad Things by Jace Everett. And then we heard Cocaine Country Dancing by Paul Kalthin. And then Casual by Chapel Roan. And then we heard Not You by Josie on the Rocks.
1: Okay, so just to break down this set a little bit, because this is a very Genevieve Peppery set. Do Bad Things With You is the theme song from the early 2000 show called True Blood. Takes place in Louisiana.
0: And it's a great song.
1: It's such a good song.
0: It really is.
1: It is, in fact, if I were to partake in karaoke more than like once a year, it is the song that I sing for karaoke with the duet.
0: Oh, that's a great one for karaoke.
1: It is.
0: Yeah, okay. And Cocaine then, Country Dancing.
1: Okay, so this is like a sexier version of the song. I have my favorite songs from Paul Kalthin is Caught Me at a Good Time. And I love the bass. I love the country. I love the fact that he's kind of got a little glitz and glamour. I think it's a good sexy song.
0: It's great.
1: I do want to do cocaine and line dancing.
0: Absolutely. Actually.
1: And I want to donate to KPTZ.
0: Yep. That's 1, 2, 3. That's exactly how you do it.
1: That's how that song goes.
0: And you do that by going to kptz.org and hitting the big blue donate now button. We've only got like a few minutes left. So, you know, anything that you want to give would be great.
1: Take the time not to disappoint Rachel and I.
0: Exactly. And then we started off that set with Casual by Chapel Roan.
1: I know.
0: We just love Chapel Roan.
1: Yeah, she's great.
0: Okay, we're going to close out our set with another song from Sinners.
1: Yes.
0: Are you ready?
1: Rachel, born.
0: Born to be ready. Okay, donate to community radio. Be cool.

Sim Sheehan and Sukpyok singer-songwriter Chantel Ducard was born and raised in Anchorage. These days, she spends most of her time in Denver, but always keeps her roots and connections close. She's also a touring member of Bamyoa. She is a Native Launchpad Award recipient. She's performed at the Kennedy Center, when it was still the Kennedy Center, and is a film and theater composer, and is out with a new album, Chantel and the Dukes of Art. She premiered it with my good friend Larry Kay on Indigenous and Music not that long ago. One of my favorite tunes of hers on this new release is Molly Mine, a fantastic way to get our listening going on the mainstream. Now, Escano, Brett, maybe Nick Yasso, Gi, Oya, Niwage, Sanota. Brett Maybe is my name, and I'm just out there casually throwing around my Indian name. If you're tuning in for the first time right now, we have a lot of fun reimagining what a mainstream music scene can look and sound like, particularly as it pertains to the much-needed representation of Indigenous artists of Turtle Island and beyond. So, with that being said, we're going to hear from the likes of Boricua singer-songwriter Taina Asili before this set is through. Looking ahead, one from Wolastoqiyik artist Mike Byrne. He's from the Tobik First Nation. Also, the Toronto-based Japanese-Canadian artist Hiroki Tanaka. But right now, it's a Bibio Sound Machine with their newest single. Return to Sender came out April 29th, and it was inspired by a real car accident that singer Eno Williams experienced. She described the steering wheel, quote, jumping out of her hands, which in traditional Nigerian spiritual thinking felt like an attack by unseen forces. So the phrase return to sender is a common protective response. It's a great track for your consideration and approval today on the mainstream.

Sheikh Ibrahim was Sali, a great 2025 release that we got into the library at the beginning of May. And before that was Taina Asili's Plant the Seed, found on her Resiliencia album. And it was Abibio Sound Machine's newest single, Return to Sender, that we officially introduced into the rotation. I'm Brett Mabee, and you might already know that, but at the risk of sounding even more redundant, it's good to have you here. This is your open and standing invitation to join me 7 days a week, 3 hours a day, as I do broadcast a whole lot across the globe. So as always, check your listings for the many times and ways you can spend some musical time with me. And you should also remember that I love hearing from listeners, so feel free to drop me a line at brett@mainstreamradio.net. Before parting ways, I'll have some details about the Full Moon Radio, my friends and colleagues at nv1.org, and so much more. We're going to wrap up our first half with a track from Tedeschi Trucks Band, most ambitious album, I Am the Moon. It's a quadruple release. That's right. Now, a couple quick fun facts about Tedeschi Trucks. They literally formed the band so Derek and Susan could spend more time together. Because you remember, they both had very successful solo bands before joining forces in late 2009. But they decided that they didn't like that they were touring on opposite schedules, so the rest is history. They also played their first ever show on April Fool's Day. Their debut album won a Grammy, and they continue to build on a fantastic momentum. I love their newest album as well, but again, we're rewinding a little bit with Playing With My Emotions, a great track to keep you going on the mainstream.

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I know I give a lot of attention to the AMFM listeners, but I also am extremely grateful for my friends who are joining digitally again all across the globe. 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You can also find more information about some of the other projects associated with Turtle Island Tunes Full Moon Radio LLC, including Gyno, my one-hour weekly Indigenous Spotlight show, and the Full Moon Radio itself, a 24/7 digital listening experience of Indigenous musicians of all times and all genres, including some of the traditionally based genres as well. Again, you just got to check it out for yourself at mainstreamradio.net. As we continue on with this hour, we're going to hear from Tom Mishkin this block. Later on, a new one in the rotation from Love Spells. And this track is a recent addition as well. It comes to us from Love Tempo. Their debut album came out April 17th. It's called There Is a Light, and it came out on Bastard Jazz Recordings. Turn it up with There Is a Light, and don't go anywhere. I'll be back with you before you know it on the mainstream.

0: everyone. This is Pat Mott, a drummer for the Blue Mountain Tribe Band. 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

Tom Misch with Old Man on the mainstream. Before that was Wheel Lup's Tepid, a track featuring Seal, found on the Inner Light album. And speaking of light, it was Love Temple's There Is a Light, the title track of the band's latest album that got us into the half. I'm Brett Mabee, and sadly, I'm only here with you one last time. I'm getting ready to step out of the studio, but as always, you're welcome to join me 7 days a week, 3 hours a day. 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You can do that at nv1.org. In the final block is Tofu Smell, one from the North Sound, but first, it's Love Spells with a new track that came out April 30th. For your consideration and approval, enjoy Crutch, and let me know what you think about it. 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

Unless you're a huge music nerd or needed some legal help, you might not be aware that producer Adrian Young was actually a practicing attorney before becoming a full-time producer. And this is pretty impressive, too. His entire studio complex also contains a vinyl shop and a barber shop, which I've mentioned before is kind of something that I aspire to, except maybe not a barber shop. I'd have a laundromat there. That was Adrian Young's Different Directions from his self-titled album that got us into this hour of music today on the mainstream. I'm Brett Mabee, your host through these sonic explorations, and if you're tuning in for the first time, let me give you a quick overview of what the mainstream is all about. Around these here parts, we take the challenge of reimagining a mainstream music scene very seriously, particularly as it pertains to the much-needed representation of indigenous artists of Turtle Island, which means we're going to be hearing from Abenaki singer-songwriter Mimi O'Bonswin, Métis singer Sandra Souter, later on, Julia Keefe and the Indigenous Big Band, and I do have some new tunes for the rotation as well. One from Satya, so stick around for more details on that. And this first one is an April 29th release from Evax. When I'm Gone is the second track from Evax's 2026 project, Just Like Fire. For your consideration and approval, turn it up with When I'm Gone, and I'll be back with you before you know it on the mainstream.

Sundad, Grandfather Clock, a great track from a father-son classical guitar duo found on the duo's Way Station 1 album. Before that was the smooth stylings of Mimi O'Bonswind's I'm Alive, found on her Willow release. We also heard Queen Erby's Medicine Woman, and it was Evac's When I'm Gone that we officially got into the library for the first time this hour. I'm Brett Mabee. And if you're just now getting here, you've missed a little bit, so get caught back up at mainstreamradio.net. And if you have to step away from listening, well, go on then. Just kidding. You can also check things out. That's right, you guessed it, at mainstreamradio.net. We're going to blues things up just a little bit in this set, but looking further into the second half, some Brian Jackson and Masters at Work, Satya with a new tune. I'll squeeze in some Wolfpack and a whole lot more. Now, back to this block. We're going to kick off this bluesy set with Joanne Shaw Taylor. She has a new album out and a major run of 2026 tour dates across Europe and the U.S. I'll have more details about that release in the coming weeks, but right now, it's her 2024 A Good Goodbye here on the mainstream. On the mainstream.

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2: See, my mule don't like people laughing. Gets a crazy idea you're laughing at him. Now, if you apologize, like I know you're going to,

At the halfway point of this hour's listening, I'm Brett Mabee, and if you're just now getting here, you're listening to the best new show around that puts Indigenous representation front and center in a mainstream musical format, hence the name. Before going any further, I do want to get a shout out to friends who are dialed into KNAU 88.7 FM in and around Flagstaff, Arizona. We do have a lot more listening for the hour, but before going any further, also a quick and friendly reminder that I'm always looking for great new music. So if you're a professional singer-songwriter, send me your great tracks to brett@mainstreamradio.net. There's a wide assortment of music that's played here, so there's a good chance your tunes will find a home on the mainstream with Brett Mabee. Looking ahead to the remainder of our time, Brian Jackson and Masters at Work, I'll join you again after a track from Julia Keefe and the Indigenous Big Band. Right now, it is Alpha Mist that's going to be kicking off this block, one of the most influential voices in modern UK jazz. Featuring Tawia, it's All Time, getting us back into this block of music on the mainstream.

Yes. Listen. Eons past, I'm past and molded. Sweet exchange to the south from northern. People's move be who by the chosen sacred land. These sands embolden. The setting roots, this sun is golden. My mother's mother's words still spoken. A stranger's strength, it breaks my rank. Inhuman humans trying to leave me broken.

I just saw that Julia Keith and the Indigenous Big Band's debut album, Incarnadine, is already being hailed as one of 2026's best jazz albums. And that attention and accolade is well-deserved. That's the Dadat Suite, which of course is from Delbert Anderson's band, Dadat. That was Movement 2, Attention, bringing my time with you to an end on the mainstream. We also heard Brian Jackson and Masters at Work, and it was Alpha Mist that got us into the half. I can't thank you enough for all your love and support here on the mainstream for these past 3 years. It's such an honor to listen to music together. And again, I know you have a lot of options out there, and the fact that you keep coming back for some listening truly is a spectacular thing, and it means the world to me. So I can't wait to do it again. 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I keep the show archive up to date, so be sure to check things out there as well. Some Wolfpack and Warm Dusher, which is a side project of the Fat White family. But right now, it is the latest release from Satya. Project 10 is an emotional doorway, as it's been called, into her debut album, Yellow House. So for your consideration and approval, enjoy this new tune, and let me know what you think about it. Be good to yourself and each other, and keep on tuning in to the mainstream.

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1: Now, ladies and gentlemen, we bring to you the real originality of Calypso in Trinidad. 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
2: Why not get up in them?

It's Turnstiles with Joel Davis. Thanks for joining us. We started off the hour with Neville Marcano and a Calypso version of War. Then a tribute to Bob Dylan's Bringing It All Back Home. It was Farewell Angelina from William Fitzsimmons. Thanks for joining us. We have a lot of music still to come in this hour, including tracks from Doug Paisley, Lydia Mendoza, Nashville West, Doc Watson, and Andrew Bird. Let's continue with Lissy on Turnstiles.

Nice version of Neil Young's Out on the Weekend there from Blitz and Trapper, taken from Live Harvest. Doug Paisley before that, Drinking with a Friend off Mojo Presents, the new Thunder Review. Lissy started that set of music with Wedding Bells off Why You Runnin'. Still a lot of great music to get to. Let's dig into this one from Lydia Mendoza. Adios, muchachos. On Turnstiles.

From their album New Wild Everywhere, that's Great Lakes Swimmers and On the Water, Towns Van Zandt, Where I Lead Me, just before that, and Lydia Mendoza began the set with Adios Muchachos. Coming up in just a minute, it's Professor Longhair. 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

Off their lovely record, A Mad and Faithful Telling, that's Devotchka, and Along the Way. Nashville West, Ode to Billy, just before that, Lord Cobra, Ilos Pana Afros, and Man on the Moon, some mid-20th century calypso there for you. And New Orleans legend Professor Longhair started the set with Big Chief. This is Turnstiles. I'm Joel Davis. Every day we play music from everywhere because that's what you deserve. We hope you're enjoying the show. Up next, Someone Still Loves You, Boris Yeltsin. It's Turnstiles.

Andrew Bird winds down this hour of Turnstiles with Danse Caribe off Break It Yourself. Doc Watson just before that doing Windy and Warm. And Someone Still Loves You, Boris Yeltsin, began our last set this hour with What'll We Do off Tape Club. Your radio has been dialed to Turnstiles Adventurous Sounds for our public airwaves. 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This is Turnstiles from Radio Rethink. I'm Joel Davis. 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

0: 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I've listened to the same three songs all day that my algorithm has told me about, and I'm feeling pretty down.
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0: Who are you?
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0: Okay, what does that do for me?
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4: Welcome to Turnstiles from Radio Rethink. I'm Joel Davis. We have a full hour of music lined up for you. In it, you'll hear from Ernest Ranglin, McCoy Tyner, Nikki Lane, Betty Chung, and Jurassic 5. All of that and much more. Let's begin with the Broke Down Engine Blues from Blind Willie McTell on Turnstiles.

Some hillbilly music from Jimmy Johnson wrapping up this first set of music in this hour of Turnstiles with I've Lived a Lot in My Time. That's off a compilation called The World is a Monster. January 6th by The Gourds. Just before that, Bob Dylan and Romance in Durango from my favorite of his albums, Desire. And Blind Willie McTell got the hour started with The Broke Down Engine Blues. Well, we ain't breaking down. We're going to keep on rolling with Ernest Wranglin on Turnstiles.

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From a 45, that's the A-side, Chant of the Congo, Chantized from Curtis Fuller, winding down that set of music here on Turnstiles. Nikki Lane, just before that, Right Time, Fox did Evil, and Sean Flynn and the Royal We got the set started with Patient Heart off PDX Pop Now 2010. It's Turnstiles. We know there are a lot of listening options out there, and we thank you for spending some of your valuable time with us. Here's Betty Chung, Bang Bang, on Turnstiles.

That's Action Satisfaction coming to you from Jurassic 5. Do What You Wanna, Mr. Scruff's Soul Party Mix just before that. And Betty Chung did Bang Bang, taken from a comp called Let's A Go Go. You've been listening to Turnstiles, where we try to bring you the music you didn't know you love. 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This is Turnstiles from Radio Rethink. 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
1: Welcome to Turnstiles from Radio Rethink. I'm Joel Davis with a full hour of music lined up just for you, in which you'll hear Roxanne Shanti, Tino Corp, Billy Martin and John Medeski, William Shatner, and Love. Let's begin with Charles Kinnard. This is Turnstiles.

That's a remix of Have a Nice Day from Roxanne Shanti. Jimmy Makin ahead of that with Jimmy's Guitar Raps with the Bass. And Charles Kinnard began the hour with the title track to Watuwazui, Beautiful People. We've got a lot of beautiful music still to come in this hour. Up next, Politic Kills, remixed by Prince Fatty. It's Manu Chao on Turnstiles.

Billy Martin and John Medeski there doing Crustaceatron off Mago. Elegant dub from Tino Corp and Manu Chao, the Prince Fatty remix of Politic Kills, also in that set of music. Turnstiles continues in just 60 seconds with William Shatner. Stay tuned.

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Color Climax, Pococo Solo from The Rough Guide to Latin Lounge, and that last set of music. Also in there, Animal, the Mark Ronson extended remix by Mike Snow and William Shatner started it off with Together off his excellent album, Has Been. It's Turnstiles, your wide-ranging exploration of sounds from all eras and genres. Thanks for joining us. Still some time in this hour. Let's keep going with A Deeper Shade of Soul from Ray Barretto.

0: die.
1: That's Everybody's Gotta Live from Love. Wrapping up this last hour of music on Turnstiles, I Can Love Again by Jamie Lydell. Just before that, and Ray Barretto started the set off with some Boogaloo and A Deeper Shade of Soul. You've been listening to Turnstiles, a deeply eclectic mixtape handmade each day just for you. 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It's Turnstiles from Radio Rethink. I'm Joel Davis. 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
2: Welcome to Turnstiles from Radio Rethink. I'm Joel Davis with an hour's worth of music that perhaps you didn't know you love. In it, you'll hear from Antonio Carlos, Jimmy Cliff, Wilco, Hilda Marie Kiersum, and Oddjob. Let's begin with Chico Cervantes and Cumbia Colombia on Turnstiles.

Wonderful World, Beautiful People from none other than Jimmy Cliff. Wrapping up that first set of music in this hour of Turnstiles, Antonio Carlos did Cimbarere and Chico Cervantes got it going with Cumbia Colombia from the original sound of Cumbia. A lot of music up ahead in this hour. Let's keep it going with Hysier, Don Walker, and Pujo. It's Turnstiles.

Charlie Parker and Star Eyes there from Bird's Best Bop. Yera Son, the Peanut Vendor, just before that. Yola Tengo, Wilco, Harry Nilsson, and Hysier Don Walker also in that set of music. Stick around. Coming up in just a minute, it'll be Hilda Marie Kearsom as Turnstiles continues.

It's Turnstiles, covering as many genres, artists, and eras as we can. 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
1: All right, it's Undercurrents. I'm Greg McVicker. How y'all feeling? Pretty good, me too.

0: Dear Undercurrents, I have two brothers and three cousins in Alaska who turned me on to Undercurrents, and now I listen from here in New York State all the time through my computer. I've joined the station as a member to help keep this kind of programming available. Thanks a lot from a fan 4,388 miles away. Dear Undercurrents, love the mix. Also enjoy being exposed to music not found many places. Thanks for putting so much effort in the way it's presented. It shows. Chasman, Jerome, Arizona.
1: American music with a passport. Undercurrents.

Yeah, a little playlist about letters. Clary Brown and the Bangin' Raquettes from Australia. Love Letter. Catch a Fire from New Zealand. Love Letter. Ambar Lucid gave us Letter to My Younger Self. And it was Bruce Springsteen with Letter to You. Well, this is our musical love letter to you. Thank you for a great last year. I mean, I know that doesn't sound right, but musically, we had a lot of fun. So thank you for that, and Happy New Year. Is it too late to say that? I'm a believer we should say it for a while into the year. Annie Brune now. This is from her new one, How Beauty Holds the Hand of Sorrow. Annie Brune from Norway. This is Breaking the Surface.

Some studio cats that have been on so many records that you've heard and loved. Danny Kirchmer on guitar, Waddy Wachtel on guitar, Leland Sklar on bass, Russ Kunkel on drums, and Steve Postel, not sure what he's playing, but they call themselves The Immediate Family. They put a little record out called Slippin' and Slidin'. You heard Cruel Twist. Greg Peacock with High Wind from Forever Worse Better. And it was Derek Miller of the Six Nations Mohawk with Lovesick Blues from Music is the Medicine. And we started with Norway's own Anni Brun, Breaking the Surface. Having fun exploring some new music here, and on we go with Joachim Cooter in just a minute.

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The friends of Undercurrents and you with your support of the station, thank you. Just around the band, Scary Pockets right now. Joaquim Cooter from his new one, Over That Road I'm Bound. This is Molly.

It's a nice take on the Radiohead song there from Scary Pockets, Creep, featuring India Carney. Scary Pockets, the brainchild of Jack Carney of Pomplamoose and also the founder of Patreon. Yeah. Joan Baez, In My Time of Need, from Dark Chords on a Big Guitar. Joaquin Cooter from his new one, Over That Road I'm Bound. Molly, and it was Bruce Springsteen with Letter to You. Greg here with a playlist to you, coming on your radio or streaming, however you pick us up. Glad that you're here. Welcome. Moby's still ahead right now from Germany. This is one of Europe's most happening lounge and new jazz outfits. Club de Belugas. This is Dibbity Dop.

Medicine Dream, a group that was founded in Anchorage, Alaska, to help heal the youth. Tomikin Gospum, the name of the song and the album, Medicine Dream. Moby, going way back to 2013, the album Last Night, I'm in Love. And from Germany, it was Club de Belugas with Dibbity Dop, the swing mix from Wildcats Gotta Move. Club de Belugas from Germany. 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I'm Greg, and if you're looking for the playlist, this is show number 5591.

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1: All right, it's Undercurrents. I'm Greg McVicker. Welcome. Got a big buffet here. Just step right up. Serve yourself. Got some Donovan coming your way. First Aid Kit, Purifay Trio, The Hallucination, Auntie Ballas. And this is Tinsley Ellis, Front Street Freeze.

0: 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Warm and cool.
1: Well, this next song is called Borders. So this song is, it's to recognize the indigenous family tree of the Americas and the little islands on the sides, so on. And I use the slogan that you hear, we didn't cross the border crossed us. Yeah, and so much of the creation stories and languages and migrations and everything, it all ties together and we are related. And through the years of colonization and still more labels and names to separate the people, they forget. So I thought it was time to write this song because I get very angry sometimes. You know, when you hear people telling you stuff, and I'm like, no, no, no, no, no, no. So this is my microphone. And this is how I'm going to tell it.

We didn't cross the border. The border crossed us. Purifay Trio live in North Carolina. The song Borders. Marvin Gaye remixed Let's Get It On, the producer's MPG Groove Mix. It was Bernard Allison with Night Train and Tinsley Ellis, Front Street Freeze. It's Undercurrent, stay warm, stay high, stay tuned. And let's put on our science hats now and enjoy this song from Jim Ocean Band. The album Frankenclimb. This is The New Abnormal.

That's a song that Ry Cooder put out during the whole Occupy Wall Street phenomenon. It was a little EP called Election Special, the Wall Street part of town. And just think about all the stuff we've gone through since then, all the twists and turns in politics and the economy and people's lives. It's wild. What a wild ride. Whew. And we're all doing what we can to keep our hands in the roller coaster. Tedeschi Trucks Band from I Am the Moon, we heard Playing With My Emotions. And it was Jim Ocean Band, The New Abnormal. I'm Greg. It's Undercurrents. Coming right back with First Aid Kit in just a minute.

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Thank you, everyone. 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

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Converse with the herring shoals, as I know you can. 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

0: Thank you.
1: Snap out of the trance. Wow. Donovan, Epistle to Daryl, live in concert at the Anaheim Convention Center. That was a long, long time ago, and what a beautiful tale he spun there. Jamie Stone, that's what kind of got us into that mythical mood. From the album Room of Wonders, Troll Kingdom Polska, Jamie Stone. And it was First Aid Kit from Sweden, from their album Palomino, the last one. It's Undercurrents. I'm Greg McVicar. Glad you're here. We've got the Hallucination now. Remember, number 4, featuring Reverse and the Chippewa Travelers. Here we go.

three Pickin' Masters, Jerry Douglas, Rob Ikes, and Mike Aldridge right there from the album Three Bears, The Message. Auntie Ballas on Undercurrents, group that kind of grew organically out of the Brooklyn scene. Auntie Ballas, Spanish for bulletproof or anti-bullets. Some of the guys from the Dap Kings band and the whole Sharon Jones studio and touring scene. Auntie Ballas with Aminawan. And it was the Halusa Nation with Remember Number 4. Hey, we want to thank the Corporation for Public Broadcasting and the Friends of Undercurrents for supporting the show. I'm Greg McVicker. 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This is show number 6282. 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

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Coming to you live from 305 here this morning, and this is Mark on Floating Bridge. On our next to last day of our big spring fun drive, keeping KPTZ Public Radio on the air, coming to you live. And it's not too bad here in town. It's a little wet south of here. I can attest to that. Pretty drizzly. So maybe that's coming this way. I don't know. Anyway, so stay tuned. You can always go to kptz.org, and there's a Donate Now button. And we'll get into all that a little bit later, or as the morning transpires here. And there's also a text number, 44321, and you can take care of business there, too. So today is a special day. We got a theme. I know. Oh, boy. It's I'm calling it Cruising on the 8-Track. Some of you may remember 8-Track tape players in your car or at home. And, so going to be playing music that you might have listened to driving around with the 8-track, and hopefully we'll have a little higher fidelity than that with the FM station here, but in the meantime, so let's get into it, and stay tuned. We got lots coming up, so we'll be back.

0: All right, War. With Cisco Kid, of course. Great tune out of 1972. The Fifth Dimension with their heavily orchestrated Aquarius Let Sunshine In from the Age of Aquarius album. And Rod Stewart, Rod the Mod. Mandolin Wind from Every Picture Tells a Story. And I think that's Mickey Waller on the drums on that. And Heart, of course, in pure 8-track fashion, buzzes out in the middle of the song, Dreamboat Annie. yeah, couldn't happen any better, I guess. So we're doing cruising the 8-track. The music you'd be listening to, you're cruising around your 8-track player in your car. And early, mid-70s vintage, of course. And here on Floating Bridge on our Fun Drive Week Spring Drive. And you can go to kptz.org and there's a Donate Now button. And there will hopefully be people here later to help out, so stay tuned for that. And let's see. We're going to do this real quick. We're right back.
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0: Okay, indeed. Yes, just follow instructions. It's very easy. And you can come down later today after 10, after 9 or 10. There'll be people here. And you can, if you haven't been to the station, come on down. Check it out. It's really cool. And so there you go. All right. Mark Floating Bridge doing cruising on the 8-track, and let's see, what are we gonna pop in there next here? This album here, not the first Fleetwood Mac album, but the first one with the big group there from 1975, I believe. And so let's plug that in and see where that takes us.

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There's no reason for it. You've got to go sometime.

0: Oh, yeah. Got to have that in your 8-track player. Pink Floyd, Great Gig in the Sky from The Dark Side of the Moon. And, yeah, that was a big winner in my neighborhood when that came out. And still a pretty great album, obviously. Yeah. And I found a different 8-track of Heart. That was a better version with Dreamboat Annie from their Dreamboat Annie album. 1976, that album. Their second album, their first album was released, recorded out of Vancouver's studio. And I'm drawing a blank on the name right now. But anyway, and then Fleetwood Mac from Fleetwood Mac, 1975 with Landslide. And yeah, that's just a great album, too. It's all great music, of course. And that takes care of that set here on Floating Bridge. This is on our Big Spring Fun Drive next to the last day. And you can go to kptz.org and click on the Donate Now button, among other options. And we'll get into that more later. And thanks for listening. Thanks for choosing public radio this morning. And we're going to get into, and it is 8 o'clock. You are listening to KPTZ 91.9 FM, Port Townsend. I need to let you know that. Okay, and this is the time we bring this to you, the community calendar, to see what's going on this weekend. And it highlights music, activities, art, walks, nature, whatever, and things you might not know about going on in your community. We bring it to you, and the people that organize those things depend on us to get the word out. And so thanks to all the nonprofits and all the people that contribute to this, and let's see what's going on.
1: 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Open Friday through Sunday from noon to 5 p.m., the exhibit, which runs through the end of July, features images from locations around East Jefferson County by more than a dozen artists. On Friday, there's a Zumba class at 9 a.m. at the Chimicum Grange, 9572 Rhodey Drive in Chimicum. No experience necessary. The Kaleidoscope Play and Learn group meets from 10 to 11:30 a.m. to dance, sing, and read stories in the Humphrey Room at the Jefferson County Library in Port Hadlock. More information is available at the Jefferson County Library's website. Click on Upcoming Events. Laughter yoga sessions are held from 2 to 3 p.m. at Grace Lutheran Church, 1120 Walker Street in Port Townsend. On Friday's entertainment calendar, Sylvia Hines plays classic jazz standards, popular tunes, and original music from 5 to 7 p.m. at the Old Alcohol Plant in Port Hadlock. A tribute to the music of the Beatles by Absolute Zero from 7:30 to 10 p.m. at the Grey Coast Guild Hall, 11 Old Church Road in Quilcene. On Saturday, it's spring, so that means the Port Townsend Farmers Market is back from 9 a.m. to 2 p.m. in Uptown Port Townsend. And this week you can get a live cooking demonstration on cooking brain-healthy meals from chefs Amber Langley and Julie Eckert from 9:30 to 10:30 a.m. And KPTZ will also be at the Port Townsend Farmers Market this week. There's a repair event from 10 a.m. to 1 p.m. at the Jefferson County Public Library Hagen Building, 620 Cedar Avenue in Port Hadlock. Jeffco Repair hosts this free community gathering in which people with repair skills share their time and talents to fix their neighbors' belongings and show them how they may do it themselves next time. Learn more about this and other upcoming repair events at the Jeffco Repair website. On Saturday's entertainment calendar, a tribute to the music of the Beatles by Absolute Zero from 7:30 to 10 p.m. at the American Legion Hall, 209 Monroe Street in Port Townsend. On Sunday, from 10 a.m. to 2 p.m., the Chimicum Farmers Market is now open at the Chimicum Farm Stand, 9122 Rhodey Drive in Chimicum. There's a beginning line dance class at 1 p.m. at the Quimper Grange, 1219 Corona Street in Port Townsend. No experience necessary, and drop-ins are welcome at this 90-minute class. Crafternoon happens every Sunday afternoon from 2 to 5:30 p.m. at Bazaar Girls Yarn Shop, 647 Washington Street in Port Townsend. This gathering is for fiber artists of all ages and their crafts. On Sunday's entertainment calendar, from 4 to 6 p.m., Taps at the Guardhouse presents Mighty Melody, interpreting the music of the Grateful Dead, Jerry Garcia, and related artists. And coming soon, on Sunday, June 7th, the public is invited to a free celebration of the return of the iconic fishing vessel, the Western Flyer, to Port Townsend at the Northwest Maritime Center Commons from 1 p.m. to 6:30 p.m. And that's it for the weekend community calendar. Don't forget to submit your event to calendar at kptz.org at least 1 week ahead of time.
0: Okay, thanks, Steve, for that. And once again, lots going on. We survived Rhodey, right? Yeah, so lots going on there. Okay, and if you do want to contribute, $150 and above gets you this really groovy tote. There must be one around. I'll have to go dig it up and, so I can describe it. I've seen it. Yes, a tote. We're getting kind of mature around here, which is cool. And a $10 new sustaining or any current sustaining member gets this tumbler cup. And I haven't seen that yet. That's not here yet, and that'll be coming, and that'll be sent to you automatically, apparently. So there you go, kptz.org. Public radio for you all, and let's get back into it. Doing cruising the 8-track today, playing music that you'd plug into your 8-track player in your car or at home, and groove out to that. And this came out in 1974 or 72, and just blew us all away. It was such a great album. It is still a great album.

0: Well, I hear some cowbell in there, indeed. And that is, of course, Fleetwood Mac, Three Dog Night, with Shambhala from Cyan, named the album 1973. I was a big, big Three Dog Night fan, and for good reason. Great band, great singers, and they wrote a lot of their own material and covered some great covers, especially Randy Newman. They really liked Randy Newman for a good reason. Somebody, boy, I haven't played, I don't know, for a long time. Loggins and Messina, House of Pooh Corner from Sittin' In from 1971. Pretty great album, though. Before, well, we know what happened. David Bowie, Changes from Hunky Dory. And Steely Dan, Reelin' in the Years, indeed, from Can't Buy a Thrill, 1972. And, yeah, that just, like I say, a bunch of us heard that album when it popped out. I was like, what? Wow, this is not bad. I like it. Okay, it takes care of that set here on Floating Bridge. This is Mark, and we are cruising the 8-track here this morning on our fun drive morning here on Floating Bridge, coming to you live from 305. And let's do this here real quick.
1: 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How about just Small Town Big Sound? 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Yes, it's that time again, but don't let it get you down. 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
0: Indeed, and we're around town. Today, Friday, we'll be at Safeway from 4 to 6 at, prime time there. And then tomorrow, we'll be at the Farmer's Market. We'll have a booth there from 9 to 2. And we'll also be at the Finn River Concert with Adrian and Xavier, 5 to 8, reggae band. That'll be really cool. And many of you already sustaining members to KPTZ, and we thank you for that. 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And you can drop a note here at dj@kptz.org and just say hi. Let's see. Somebody did. Where are they? Scott and Pam, thank you for that. And, yeah, I'm going to play a different tune, but on the same group here pretty soon. And thanks for the good idea. And we've got some merch and a great tote bag and a cup. And if you want to just donate $2.50, if you just want to drop off that, you get a new sticker to decorate your tumbler with. So, yeah, there you go. We got it covered. So we're asking you to cover us, and because we're part of your community. And I also want to thank all the businesses that donate and support KPTZ. Thank you very much for that. Okay, we have a special guest coming in here soon, and so in the meantime, let's go over here. Okay, here we go. Plug it in.

0: And that, of course, is Joni Mitchell, Free Man in Paris from Courtin' Spark. Boy, probably her most popular album. And on many 8 tracks, no doubt, driving around. And there we go. Bob Marley and the Wailers from Natty Dread came out in 1974, No Woman, No Cry. And if you're really cool back in the early-ish 70s, you had that. I was not that cool. I was not quite that hip to Bob Marley and the Wailers at that point, but that changed shortly. And had a roommate that had all his albums at that time. It's like, oh, this is what I've been missing all my life. It was cool. Paul McCartney and Wings, Band on the Run, of course, from Band on the Run. And Guess Who, American Woman is the name of the album. No Sugar Tonight, No New Mother Nature from 1970. And yeah, I played the crap out of that album. And no doubt we had that on 8 track somewhere. Listening to it, cruising around, and that takes care of that set here on Floating Bridge for the moment. And I mentioned a special guest, and she has arrived. Yay, thank you. And Karen Anderson, the truck driver's daughter, is here.
1: Hey.
0: Good morning. Thanks for coming down.
1: Yeah, I finally made it.
0: Hey, well, it's okay. And she's going to help us out here this morning until 9:30, and so stay tuned. And
1: so we're sitting here today for the Small Town Big Sound Fun Drive. And if you've been listening throughout the week, you know that we have been having an amazing amount of different programming, all kinds of fun stuff, putting on a big show for everybody so you can get excited and send us a contribution. And you have. We are so grateful. We are up now to about $38,000, and our goal is $42,000. That doesn't mean we need to slack off. That means we need to keep the pedal to the metal, as they say. I'm the truck driver's daughter. I love to keep the pedal to the metal, love to drive. And I hope that you'll send us some cash. You can do that by going to kptz.org. That's the easiest way right now, because not all the folks here who volunteer at KPTZ come on the air like DJ Mark and I do at 7:30 or 8 a.m. in the morning. But the computer is our friend. It can be yours, too. So you just go to kptz.org to contribute. And we are also going to be out in the community today and tomorrow, the rest of our fun drive. So today we're going to be at Safeway from 4 to 6 p.m. and at the Farmers Market tomorrow on Saturday from 9 o'clock to 2. And I think we're going to be out at Finn River as well during the Adrian Xavier concert from 5 to 8 p.m. But today for sure, drop by Safeway from 4 to 6 p.m. There will be a KPTZ volunteer there, or more than one probably. You can say hi to them. You can get a sticker. You can make a contribution. Any amount helps us. We just love it all. And there's lots of great merch, too. So I picked up last night during the Dude Babe Radio Hour a tote for a one-time donation of $150. I'm a sustaining donor, but during the fund drives, I usually give a little bit more. I give a one-time contribution. It's an easy way to do that without having to increase your monthly contribution, because we've all got bills and stuff, but you can do that and get a tote. We've also got gifts that we're going to be giving our sustaining donors. So you'll, if you are one, you can look out for a beverage vessel, we call it. It's a tumbler. And if you become a sustaining member, you'll get one of those too. And for a donation of as little as $2.50, we have some great new stickers that you can even use to decorate that tumbler. So I hope you'll consider doing that. I've been loving your set today, Mark. Cruising the 8 tracks.
0: Cruising the 8 track.
1: Yes,
0: yeah.
1: Yes.
0: Music you would have had on 8 track player. Like I say, the first song, it fizzled out, and I tried to pull the track out, or the tape out, and it was a big bat bird's nest.
1: Yes.
0: Mess. Just typical, covered
1: yes.
0: in bong water and beer and God knows what.
1: Well, the truck driver, of truck driver's daughter fame, used to take us out to the desert because he also raced motorcycles. And so when we would be driving back interminable miles in the dark from the desert, he'd put the van in cruise control and put his feet up on the dashboard and drive and have the 8-track tape player going. So many fond memories of that. And I brought some of my favorite songs that we used to listen to while we were enjoying that sort of parental mischief. So there
0: well,
1: you go.
0: Good. Well, keep that, bear that in mind. And she's going to play a couple songs, take us up to 9 o'clock. And so put your feet up,
1: No,
0: not
1: if you're,
0: while
1: driving,
0: you're driving.
1: No, not, don't do that. Don't
0: lean
1: do
0: your chair back and close your eyes.
1: Yeah, if you're driving, keep both feet planted firmly on the floor.
0: Okay, well, all right. Well, thanks, Karen. Okay, we'll take it away here.
1: All right, let's hear this. I'm not even going to need to introduce it, but if you're ready, sing along. Here we go.

0: Okay. My 8-track tape player is fritzing out.
1: Okay.
0: So maybe...
1: Hit it.
0: Well,

0: Wow. Now there's a great song. Ride Like the Wind from the Christopher Cross self-titled album. It says here it came out in 1979. I thought that was earlier than that, but maybe not. I guess not.
1: That is a solid song.
0: Oh, man. Yeah. Just a great album. It just sold a billion, too.
1: Yeah. And it, you know, it's been kind of cheapened and put in the yacht rock category, which is a bit dismissive. It's just, it's really amazing music. You've got Michael McDonald on the backing vocals there. You've got string instrumentation going on. There's just a lot of great stuff going on in that song.
0: Yeah, well produced.
1: And then we heard before that, Brandy, You're a Fine Girl by Looking Glass. I'm just going to say, Mark, I'm going to say, that is my favorite song. I just never get tired of listening to it.
0: Yours and many others, too. Yep.
1: So good. And Any Way You Want It from Journey.
0: From Departure.
1: Departure, yes. Yeah. I saw them in 1979 at the Ventura County Fairgrounds.
0: Oh, my gosh.
1: Yeah.
0: Mm-hmm. Wow.
1: Mm-hmm. Yeah. Oh, hey, guess what? DJ Rachel just wrote in from the Dude Babe Radio Hour. Brandy is also her favorite song.
0: No doubt. She was probably rocking out.
1: I think a sing-along is got to be somewhere coming up at some point.
0: yeah, indeed. Okay. I should remind you right now, you're listening to KPTZ 91.9 FM, Port Townsend, kptz.org for everything else.
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0: Right. 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And we will have people here later this morning, and you'll be able to call in or come by if you're in the neighborhood. You could do that. And I just want to read this quick thing here. We got an email from Lee. I'll just say Lee. And they said they were heading across country in 1975 from Chicago to here in a 67 Mercury Montego. Everything packed in the trunk, no money, and an 8-track player with 5 tapes. Band of Gypsies, Endless Summer, The Doors, Beautiful Day, and Surrealistic Pillow. And so definitely getting into the groove of things. that's just perfect. That's right up there with driving with your feet on the dash, but we're not going to encourage that either. So anyway, so Karen said it's best. And like I say, we have people down at Safeway later today at 4 to 6, and we'll be having a booth at the farmer's market, and you can stop in there also, but no time like right now. Become a member. We have the merch, and but it's all about the radio and about your public radio station.
1: Yeah. And if you come down here, when we've got folks here, probably starting around 10 o'clock, I think, you can get a tour of the station. If you haven't been down here, see our little bunker at 305. It's a really cool space, and we always love it when people come and we get to show them around.
0: Yeah, that's great. Okay, we're going to do a couple quick messages here, and we'll be right back.
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3: You have changed my life.
0: All right. Well, that was great. That's Rachel and
1: Theo.
0: Theo, and they did a great job with that. They had everybody had so much fun putting these things together, and I wish I could have been there. But anyway, okay, we got another little set to go here. Take us up, and
1: what are we going to hear?
0: We're going to put this in the player, and it's a well-worn tape. Also, I mean, this one goes back to 1973. The Doobie Brothers, and not their biggest hit, but I think it's one of my favorite songs of theirs. And this is off of The Captain and Me, and we'll be back in a little bit.

down the road to the 18th Avenue. And the people I saw were the people I know, and they all came down to take a view. And the path was dark and borderless, down the road to the 18th Avenue. And it stung my tongue to repeat the words that I used to use only yesterday.

Oh, yeah, and that is Bread. With Guitar Man, title track to that album, came out in 1971. Aerosmith, Sweet Emotion. Of course, we got to play that, too, from Toys in the Attic. And then my favorite, Deep Purple off of Machine Head. What a fabulous album that is. Space Truckin', yeah, yeah, yeah. Cat Stevens, 18th Avenue from Catch Bullet 4. And the Dubious Brothers with Ukiah from The Captain and Me. And that takes care of that set. Buzzy's in the house. She's going to take over. We're going to leave you with one more song. And quick thanks to Rob and Edmonds. Another great story of 8 tracks and driving across the country. And Julian, Deborah. Thanks, Deborah. Chris Wilson, of course. And Teresa and Lee, Scott and Pam. And everybody else, thanks for listening. Thanks for choosing public radio. And y'all take care. Come on down, station. Thanks for supporting Floating Bridge this morning. And we'll see y'all next week. And all right, we're going to leave you with this. And we'll ciao, y'all.

and good morning. It's 9:30 here at KPTZ in Port Townsend. My name is Buzzy Donahue, and I'm here at 2. Noon today. Yeah. Are you ready for the continuation of good music? I'm just going to let this song end because it's such a nice one. And

change. It always does. Hey, good morning. I'm Buzzy Donahue. And you probably have heard by now, we're having a fun drive. There's nothing better than coming to the station and all of a sudden seeing a friendly face at the door. And they're standing there with money to give to their favorite community radio station. Will and Kathy, thank you so much. It's people like you is the reason that we're here. We so love our community. We appreciate our community. And we just want to do right by them. Uh-huh. So we're going to dance. We're going to donate. And then we're going to dance some more.

You know, you never have a lonely days when you've got a radio. And we're here for you 24/7. That's right, playing some of your favorite music. So, it's that time to donate. I'm not going to suggest you call right now because I don't believe anybody's going to be in here. I'm thinking about 10 o'clock. By 11 o'clock for sure, the doors will be open. So the easiest thing to do is text KPTZ to 44321 or go to the website kptz.org and push that donate button. It's so easy to do. And then, of course, I'd like you to come down to Fort Worden. We're in a beautiful spot. We have a lot to be proud of. You have a lot to be proud of because we wouldn't have gotten here without you and your support, right? So if you haven't visited the studio lately, come and see us. Say hi. Get a sticker. Hang out. Get some coffee. We have some weird snacks in there. I don't know. I'm going to have to teach them how to do snacks for fun drives, but that's another story. Oh, and I've got my shirt on today that rustles. Now, this is not the shirt I wanted to wear. I had a favorite shirt to wear today. And I put it on, and I thought it looked good. And then I looked down, and there's this big glob on it. I don't know what happened. Anyway, enough of my sad tale. Get out there and donate, kptz.org. Because here we are, small town, big sound. What do you think that means?

0: Whoops. I closed that out sharply. No, you can't bring me down. Even this weather doesn't bring me down. Actually, I'm grateful for this weather because they're talking about we might have a bad fire season this summer. So every day that we have this kind, we know that we're helping that not happen, if you get my drift. All right, I want you to hear this.
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0: That, of course, was DJ Mars. I got to say, I am so grateful to the production that has been done for this fun drive to be able to push a button and hear something clever and fun. And a promo for this fun drive is really good. And I've heard some good ones, too. You guys are doing great. 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

0: That, of course, is Neil Young. Hey, good morning. My name is Buzzy Donahue, and you're listening to KPTZ in Port Townsend. I'm very lucky that my friend Chris Wilson of Book Lovers Cafe has dropped by with scones, freshly made scones. Now, that's the kind of thing you bring to a fun drive. Thank you, Chris, for being here.
1: Thank you for inviting me. And, you know, if I didn't have a dog that licked my face at 5:09 every morning, seeing that it's getting lighter, the scones wouldn't be here. But, you know, who knows?
0: Thank you, Luca. I love Luca.
1: Okay, so I don't mind a cool, you know, morning like this, because I know that you guys are there, not going running around outside doing your gardening or whatever. You're having your second cup of coffee and you're listening to us. And I'm just like kind of bubbling over with excitement because we are getting close to our goal. I mean, a few thousand dollars, but it's better than $10,000. It's like $2,500? I don't know. Something.
0: Yeah.
1: Something. We're getting there. We're at 39 and we're trying to make it to 42. And wouldn't it be cool? Because Buzzy is going to put in 4 hours today.
0: No, only 2.5 hours, oh. I think. Well, I'm here to noon.
1: Okay. She's going
0: to
1: be.
0: So we have 2 hours.
1: All right. And wouldn't it be just sort of absolutely fantastic if we made our goal during the time that Buzzy's on the air? Because, you know, then that I would could, just be, because Ron McElroy, I hate to
0: I
1: let, I would let you in on a little secret, a little inside scoop here, is that Ron loves to like put us over the top during, you know, his show on Friday night. And, you know, he always has, I mean, it's a great show and I listen to it and I dance and I have a great time, but I also listen to Buzzy on Friday morning. And so let's do it, guys. Let's do it out there in North Beach. Because out there in North Beach, you may not know this. Here's another secret. Should I tell them another secret already?
0: Go ahead.
1: All right, all right.
0: You're scaring me a little bit, okay, but that's okay.
1: Breathe.
0: Yeah. No.
1: While you're looking for the Donate Now button at kptz.org, there is someone who's ready to answer the phone. Volunteer Tom. And, you know, he's there. He's a handsome guy.
0: He is good looking.
1: And yeah, and he would love to talk to you. All right. Now, out there in North.
0: And wait a moment.
1: Oh, all right.
0: But how can I get in touch with Tom, Chris?
1: I don't know. You can see the phone number behind my back.
0: Well, you have notes. It's 360-554-4430.
1: 4430.
0: Now we're teasing. If we don't get to our goal and to Ron's show, that's fine. But I do appreciate you supporting me like that. You're a good friend.
1: Okay.
0: And I think we still have some money so that if you make a donation now, it's doubled. I'm not sure about that, but let's say that if you get
1: we didn't hear anything, but yesterday Pat and Doug donated a $5,000 match, and I think it's still on the table because, you know,
0: I think
1: we don't
0: want to
1: lose.
0: Left over.
1: Yeah. I don't think we made the $5,000 match. So let's make that. We got lots of goals here.
0: Lots of goals. Oh,
1: okay,
0: yeah.
1: Breathe.
0: You're good at goals.
1: So the people,
0: me not so much.
1: The people in North Beach, there's DJs there. Mary Ann McNellis lives there of our town. Larry Stein, founder Larry Stein, lives in North Beach. Ron McElroy lives in North Beach. I live in North Beach. Nan Evans of Nature now lives in North Beach. So you North Beach folks, get it together and, you know, make a donation today. And thank you so much to the 113 or 14 people that have donated already. We've almost got as many donors as we have volunteers.
0: Yeah. that's why we always need new volunteers.
1: That's right.
0: How we get the money.
1: That's right.
0: Oh, that's okay. A secret too, I guess.
1: Okay, that's enough secrets
0: All right,
1: for now.
0: For a moment, I want to go back.
1: Time for coffee and scones.
0: Exactly, and a little more music.

0: Dan the Man never gets old.
1: Yeah, let's dance.
0: Yeah. Okay, two things. We have a blue moon coming up on Sunday.
1: What does that mean?
0: Well, blue moons are unusual. Two moons in 1 month. I think one of them is called a blue moon.
1: Oh, okay.
0: And the other thing is, while we were dancing this morning, I was reminded of, Chris was in here on Wednesday, and Don Trathaway dropped by. It was really good. We had a nice talk with him. And at some point, I always have the music up way too loud. But anyway, the music is playing. Chris and I jump up, and we start dancing like crazy. And Trathaway turns around and looks at me and goes, "This is why we're on radio and not TV." Oh, Don, truer words were never spoken.
1: Oh, no, people don't dance like they did in the 60s anymore, do they, Buzzy?
0: No, are you allowed to say spaz? I don't know anymore. Anyway, that's not why we're here now. Straighten up. Oh, okay. I've got people to thank.
1: Oh, great.
0: Emma in Port Townsend. I think some of these came from last night. Charles in Oregon. Tracy in PT. Kate, who recently moved to KPTZ. Moved to Port Townsend and loves KPTZ. Thank you. And Karen in Port Townsend. Deborah in Seattle. You guys, you're making it so much easier for us. Thank you so much for listening and appreciating community radio station, because there's nothing like community radio, and we're a rare breed. We're like dinosaurs, right?
1: Mm-hmm.
0: Who doesn't like a dinosaur?
1: I don't really like dinosaurs. I like octopus.
0: Oh, come on. Well, an octopus is sort of a dinosaur. Oh. I mean, it's been around for a long time.
1: Okay.
0: Just looking at you, I can tell you when to talk some more.
1: Of course.
0: Go ahead. I know.
1: Well, I was just thinking about, public, community, independent public community radio. That's what we are. We're independent. And we like to promote loving kindness. I think we're a loving kindness radio station. And, whoever you are, wherever you are, thank you. Thank you for supporting us. Thank you for listening to us. And, we just really need you and we love you. And my heart is just full right now of all the people that give and support this radio station. So I want to talk about the tote bag, because I didn't really know on Wednesday what it looked like.
0: It's fabulous.
1: It's really fabulous.
0: It's and really good. It's so, like, it looks like an L.L. Bean.
1: Better. It's better. It's got a zipper. It's like a bag.
0: Yeah,
1: and
0: it's good.
1: And it's red and white and black, mostly white. That's the L.L. Bean kind of vibe. And for a $150 donation during this fund drive, you will get one of these bags. And I kind of donate all through the year. I, dribble it out as a sustaining donor. But I'm going to give an extra donation during the fund drive. And I got this idea this morning from a wonderful woman, Karen, who not only volunteers and does music, but also has done so much to make this radio station run on the track and going down the road and it going over the bumps. And she's really helping us. She's really helped us. And so I want to send out a big thank you to Karen, and thank you for the idea of making an extra $150 donation right now so I can get a tote bag. Woohoo!
0: Well, not only that, you get a tote bag and you also help us to get to our goal. Mm-hmm. And you're right, Karen Anderson has done so many amazing things. She's brought a lot of these new DJs. She's the one who trained them and encouraged them and nurtured them. And now they're on the air and they're doing an amazing job. Another one. What's Rachel's last name? Is it Smith? Why are you looking? I know. That's how.
1: I'm a deer in the headlights. Babe. It's Rachel Dude Babe.
0: Yeah, right.
1: And she's a beautiful woman. And you want to talk about her? Do you want me to talk about her?
0: I just, she has brought so much positive, beautiful energy to the station. And she has been helping. She nurtures our volunteers and she helps train them. But she's been doing more than that. She's been doing production.
1: Okay, so we can't really talk about Rachel unless we talk about Genevieve, too. Well, we want to talk about the people that are not always on the air. sometimes they are. Sometimes they're on the air late at night. But, you know, without these people, the board, the directors, the people that, oh, my God, something's happening. Come on, come immediately to the station and fix it, people. Where would we be?
0: Well, isn't that John Miller? I believe that's his name. He does the tech and
1: we're hopeless.
0: We need a.
1: We're well prepared here.
0: Yeah, well prepared. And then, of course, there's Taylor Clark.
1: Yes.
0: Oh my God. I didn't know he was as smart as he is. No offense. Yeah. But because when I met Taylor, he was doing production and he had his show. And so I'd see him maybe one day a week and he'd be in there, you know, doing every promo. And now, I mean, he came in here and he figured out how to fix things and make things work and redo things. And whoa.
1: Or he found people that did. And, you know, right in the middle of the whole move and everything, we lost our main engineer. He decided to move to Portland. Why would anybody move to Portland? I'm sorry. But
0: you had a lot of sugar this morning, honey?
1: I made myself a latte.
0: Oh, okay, good.
1: After my 5 o'clock cup of coffee.
0: Okay, I'm Sheila quiet now. Dropped by and gave us a donation. Thanks, Sheila. Nancy and Squim, we love our Squim audience, and I think it's quite big, actually. And so it would be good to hear from more Squim people. And Emma in Port Townsend, now I already thanked an Emma in Port Townsend. We might have more than one, you never know.
1: Yeah, you may. And, you know, I want to do a shout out to everybody in Chimicum.
0: Uh-huh.
1: Because we have listeners in Chimicum, and we have a resident DJ out there in Chimicum. That would be Phil Andrus. Formerly of Toss Salad, now of Cats in Your Laps. And, you know, Phil just puts these shows together with great people and great interviews. And someone called in the other day and they said something about Toss Salad. And one of the new people, they didn't know about Toss Salad. They know about Phil and Cats in Your Laps. Okay, I'm being quiet. So, Chimicum folks, let's support Phil.
0: All right,
1: donate now.
0: I think we need more music.
1: Okay.

0: Oh, it's so good. That's Bonnie Raitt. Hey, good morning. I'm Buzzy Donahue, and you're listening to KPTZ in Port Townsend. I'm very lucky this morning because our friend Linda Dowdell has dropped by. Thank you so much for joining us. It's such a special treat to have you here.
1: Oh, well, thank you, and good morning to you, Buzzy, and everyone out there in Radioland.
0: Yes. So here we are. We have a fun drive going on, and I know Linda listens. She lives in Sequim.
1: Yes.
0: So I know we have lots of people in Sequim that listen.
1: That's right.
0: And if you live in Sequim and you haven't had a chance to donate, now's the time to do it because it really makes a difference. We meet our goal. Maybe we even go over our goal. I was thinking about that. I don't know if you ever saw the movie Lost in America with Albert Brooks.
1: Yes.
0: But it made a big impression on me because he talks about the nest egg, something I've never really had. But the theory of the nest egg, he's trying to explain it to his wife after she blew all the money at gambling in Las Vegas. But anyway, it's always good to have a nest egg. And I would like our radio station to have a nest egg. So, Linda has been very busy lately with the musical Bark. Tell us a little bit about that.
1: Yes. Well, Bark the Musical is at Key City Public Theater for four more shows this weekend. We were extended. So much demand and so many ticket sales. So this is an extra week we weren't even planning on. And there's a show tonight, Friday, two shows on Saturday, including a matinee. And those are the best ones for tickets. Sunday's matinee, I think I saw there's one ticket available.
0: Well, so. It is so wonderful. It's so charming. If you're an animal lover, especially if you have a dog, you just got to go and bark.
1: Yeah. Exactly. It's a really interesting, you know, we produced this at Key City 15 years ago. And since then, there's been so much demand. People keep saying to Denise, when are you going to bring back Bark? And it's the most requested show. And it's, you know, you think, okay, well, it's about dogs, but it's really about people as well. And very humanizing. I've really enjoyed working on it the second time. And we had the composer, David T. Francis, he flew in from Atlanta to see this production and hang out with us for a couple days last week. And that was really fun.
0: What a special thing.
1: Yeah.
0: Well, the thing that really impressed me was how talented all the people who are in this production are, and the music. I couldn't believe that you're there playing. I thought it was at first a recording.
1: Uh-huh.
0: I couldn't imagine that you would come every time. That is passion and dedication, Mama.
1: It is.
0: And maybe a little madness. But the cast is just so incredible, and they give it their all. And it allows you to suspend whatever's going on in your world just get into this musical, this marvelous musical about our favorite animal, the dog.
1: Yeah, it's so whimsical. Mm-hmm. I think that's the, we're definitely a court low on whimsy these days, I would say. And that's a real, and for me in the band, as you say, so there's three of us in the band. We're off stage. You don't see us until the end when we take a bow. But it's myself on piano, the wonderful Angie Tabor on drums, and then also wonderful Isaac Jasinski on the bass. And when the first time we rehearsed, you know, I've been rehearsing with the cast for 4 weeks or whatever, but then when we added the band and then we added the audience, just to hear a room full of people laugh together, I'm telling you, that's some medicine right there.
0: Oh, I can imagine. Yeah, for sure. You guys have done an amazing thing. Mm. So tell me again when... I could still go tonight?
1: You could still go tonight, 7:30. Best time to get tickets or the best availability is both shows tomorrow and Saturday, 1:30 and also 7:30. And then maybe if there were some cancellations on Sunday, but I would not put it off. No, no, no.
0: No, no, no. I agree. Well, Linda, let's take a moment and hear why we're here. I love it. They did these promos, so they can do all the talking.
1: Oh, sure.
0: And then we're going to...

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0: Well, they are the best. There's no doubt about that. There you have a little Jefferson Airplane. So we're so lucky we grew up with the best music.
1: Oh, yeah.
0: Can you imagine? There's people today that don't even listen to the radio.
1: Yes.
0: It's hard to believe because it's been such an important part of my life, mm-hmm. and I probably yours.
1: Yeah.
0: And most people I know, but there are generations that, I don't know, grew up with the internet and they got it from online or whatever. Mm-hmm. To me, the radio is, it's like my best friend. It's always there. I can listen or I can turn it off. I don't have to listen if I don't want to. But it usually a song that I care about comes on at a time when I really need it.
1: Yeah.
0: And takes me back to whatever, you know, a good place.
1: Mm-hmm.
0: So I really appreciate radio. And I think it's important that we keep it alive, for sure.
1: I do, too. And as you said, as listening to that song today, that reminds me, when I was in high school, I think I wanted to be Grace Slick, you know? And I'm not sure I did much research on how to do that or anything.
0: You really didn't, actually.
1: Grace, exactly.
0: I love her, but she right. was a wild woman.
1: Right, right.
0: And she had to go through the madness to see the light, for sure. But what a voice.
1: What a voice. And that particular song, I just love. And, you know, we are of a certain age. And when I went to my 20th high school reunion in New Jersey, Millburn, high school, mm-hmm. this guy came up to me, my friend, and Bob Melman, and he said to me, "Linda, I still remember that arrangement you did of Today for this ensemble we had."

0: at the high school, and I didn't remember it, but then he reminded me.
1: Wow.
0: What a wonderful, yeah, I mean, to have music that joins us, you know, so many of us from so far away from one another. And like you say, to get that from the radio, I mean, in the radio, you get someone else's, like you just said, Chris's favorites, that she, you know, whoever's the DJ mm-hmm. brings that music to you. Or also, you know, I've enjoyed the program about lyrics. Why am I forgetting the name? On Fridays with
1: Ward.
0: Yes, was.
1: Yes.
0: Yeah.
1: I know.
0: What is it? Word songs. Word songs.
1: Uh-huh.
0: I was taking one of our dogs to agility for almost a year over in Chimicum. So driving from Squim to Chimicum, and fortunately it was during his show, and I would listen to it every week on a Friday at 1 o'clock, I think it is.
1: That's correct.
0: And yeah.
1: He does an amazing job. That's part, I think, of why the music that we love state is because of the lyrics. You know, I sound like an old fart, and I probably am, but sometimes I listen to some of this music and it's like it's four words that they repeat over and over again. Sometimes the words aren't even very nice, and it's like, huh, how can I, you have to just like go with the beat. It's nothing
0: right.
1: about the lyrics.
0: Yeah.
1: But lyrics give you so much more. It's mm-hmm. like the umami or in the food or something that brings out the taste and everything.
0: Mm-hmm.
1: And we were blessed with being around at a time when some of the best lyricists ever were around.
0: Right, yeah.
1: I mean, come on, Bob Dylan? Hannah.
0: Yeah. Well, or I listened to a Procol Harum song the other day that I was like, whoa, what are those lyrics? It was so great to hear from that. You know,
1: exactly, mm-hmm. exactly. And then, of course, there are the lyrics that you thought you heard as opposed to what was really going on.
0: I know.
1: Those are always fun, too.
0: Those are fun, too.
1: Well, you brought us some songs to play, and I'm going to play this one right now.
0: Okay.
1: It sure brought back memories.

0: There we have Buffalo Springfield. So beautiful. 1966. Mm-hmm. Stephen Stills. What a talent. And before that, Laura Nyro did Up on the Roof.
1: Laura Nyro, I did see her in concert at Fillmore East in New York. She was a real inspiration to me.
0: I bet. Mm-hmm. Yeah, quite a talent. Mm-hmm. Soulful. Seemed very soulful.
1: Very soulful. Uh-huh. Yeah.
0: I have Linda Dowdell with me. Linda is the musical director of the new Key City Bark, the musical that's been playing. And it's still there this weekend. If you haven't seen it, you still have time to do that.
1: Yes, there's a show tonight, Friday, two on Saturday, 1:30 and 7:30. There's the best availability. And then also on Sunday, the closing matinee, which is very popular and probably isn't what you want. Don't wait. Right. Sit, stay. And now go over to Key City Public Theater and see Bark the Musical.
0: And if you want, you can bark. I found myself wanting to bark a little bit at them. It's so much fun.
1: It's fun.
0: For sure, do it.
1: Yeah.
0: Well, Linda has been kind enough to drop by. She's very busy because she is at every show doing the music, but yet she still made the time to come and see us because she is a listener and a fan of KPTZ.
1: Absolutely. I mean, imagine. So I do live in Squim. I work a lot at Key City Public Theater. Guess what? I'm in the car a bunch. Mm-hmm. And guess what I listen to a lot of the time? KPTZ. And in fact, I'm kind of curious about that deal that Chris mentioned with the tote bag.
0: It's gorgeous.
1: Is it gorgeous?
0: Yes,
1: I might need one.
0: I think you should get one.
1: I should probably donate and get my tote bag.
0: $150 gets you that tote bag. Plus, you're helping support your community radio station.
1: Yes, and we love the community radio station. It's really, I think, a vital part of this community.
0: Absolutely. Well, Linda, we're not going to let you leave now. While you're getting your credit card out, I'm going to play another request that Linda had. It's a classic.

0: that, of course, is Traffic. A classic, the low spark of high-heeled boys. And when Linda said it was one of the songs that she wanted me to play, I was very happy to do it because that song is like 11 minutes long. So it's a great song if you need a little break, need to take a breath, go to the restroom, whatever it is. You've got time. In the day, I knew every one of those long songs because I was, when I worked at KSAN, I was on the weekends from midnight to 6 a.m. Oh, yeah. So I wanted a few of those long songs in case I needed a little nap or something. Hey, I want to thank Chris Wilson for coming by and sharing her love for KPTZ and bringing those fabulous scones. You're the best, baby. And also Linda Dowdell, my new friend, who is the musical director for the play Bark, the musical that's happening right now at Key City Public Theater. Thank you, Linda, for coming by and supporting this station, not only with your love, but also with your money, because she gave us money and she is now going to get one of those gorgeous tote bags. Here we are. You're listening to KPTZ in Port Townsend. My name is Buzzy Donahue. I'm here to noon today. And now I have a new volunteer with me, Dennis. Thank you so much for joining us.
1: My pleasure.
0: Dennis, tell us your last name.
1: Oh, it's a good one. C-O-Z-Z-A-L-I-O, Cozzaglio.
0: It is, Cozzaglio.
1: Yeah, it's from the old country.
0: That sounds wonderful. Well, Dennis has been a listener of KPTZ for a few years. Mm-hmm. And finally, when he was able to move up here and then retire, he said, okay, I'm getting over there. And we're so happy that he's here.
1: Thank you. It's really, it's been, it feels like a long time coming because I've listened to the station for probably 2 or 3 years before I ever got up here. And I think one of the things that's really important to me about the station is how it formed my vision of what this community is, and then seeing how it helps to fulfill that vision just by the many things that go on here and the way that it's such a community hub. When I think about people donating to support the station, you think of that as largely local people, but the station reaches out, as I am witness to so many other people who, you know, get the vision of Port Townsend from this station.
0: Absolutely. I totally agree with you. It's like you don't have to live here to be part of our community, part of our family. Mm-hmm. And you'll know that we'll be here and you can turn us on or talk to us anytime you want.
1: Right.
0: It's a really good feeling. This is the first place I've ever lived where I tried to become part of a community. Mm-hmm. I used to live in places that were either big cities or like tourist destinations where people came and went. So you had your community, you know, if you were in the restaurant business, you had your community of workers there. But it was never spread out that you were connected to the other parts of the community.
1: Mm-hmm. And I think being involved here has just kind of tilled the ground a little bit for me in terms of reaching out to other places where I can become part of the community in other ways.
0: Yeah.
1: So,
0: well, this is a unique town because it has so many people that are willing to volunteer.
1: Mm-hmm.
0: I had never been in a place that had so many volunteers before. Not only that, but they do an amazing job. I mean, what we do in the summertime with our concerts and everything, the Wooden Boat Festival, an example. I mean, it's such a big deal, and they do such an amazing job. And then the next day, you turn around and you'd never know it happened. I mean, we're good. We know how to throw a festival. Oh. When I say we, not me personally, but, you know, the town. And also just that spirit of volunteering, of giving. Because we all know if you do good, you feel good.
1: Right.
0: That's the bottom line.
1: And with so many volunteers in various capacities at the station and other places all over the town, it really brings up the idea that, yeah, people are doing this not because they're in it for a personal gain. They're not in it for, you know, oh, I'm going to get rich doing this. They're doing it because they love the place and they love this station and they love the music everything that comes along with it.
0: Yeah. No, you're right. It comes from love. Mm-hmm. I'm not here because I think I'm going to get fame from this. You're right. I don't actually like fame. I don't need it.
1: Yeah.
0: Maybe there was a time when I was young I thought about things like that, but not really, because when I had a chance to have it, instead I went to Hawaii and took a vacation. Mm-hmm.
1: Well, you hear so many stories about people who finally do achieve a certain level of fame, and then it's just a few months later and they're talking about how it's, you know, robbed you of all your privacy and, you know.
0: Exactly. Because I feel like I'm a pretty private person. Mm-hmm. I had to really get over my dislike of having my picture taken because they keep doing it here. And why couldn't they have done that, you know, 30 years ago when I looked halfway decent? But you got to sort of suck it up and just, this is who I am. This is, you know.
1: Right.
0: Well, so what are you doing here?
1: What am I doing here?
0: At the station.
1: I just started volunteering. I got involved, I guess, a couple months ago, and I've been still in the training process. I'm doing the local community and entertainment calendar twice a week, actually. And that's what I'm learning to do now. I used to be, you know, 40 years ago, I was where you're sitting. I was doing radio, and so it's been a while. You know, obviously, since I've been in any capacity doing anything for a station. But one of the things that's interesting to me is how much the technology has changed.
0: I know it has, hasn't
1: it? Oh, boy.
0: When I first came back and started, when I was in radio, it was records. Mm-hmm. Well, I didn't have a record collection anymore. Besides, they weren't really using – we were lucky we have turntables, but we had to fight for them for sure. Mm-hmm. Okay, I'm going to break off this for a moment because I need to thank Susan, Chris, and Linda for their donation today. And they're telling me I have $194 left in a match. So if you give me $100 today for the station, it turns into $200. So it's like $200. I need someone to donate $200 so that we get this match, right? If we don't get, we need the money in order to get the money, if you know what I'm saying. 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It's easy to do. It is easy to do, isn't it?
1: Yeah, it's just you put your finger out and then you go, boom, and there it goes.
0: That's right. And of course, if you want to come down, come on down. We're at Fort Worden in Building 305 in the cellar, and there's someone there that will show you around. We're very proud of our new space, and we'd love to share it with you for sure. Okay, of course, now I don't remember what we were talking about. I'm going to play this, and we'll be back in a moment. I've got Dennis with me, a new volunteer and a lover of radio.
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0: Oh, I love it. I love when people get creative and have fun with spots and promos. And all those places we go, actually, we're worldwide because you can get online and you can listen to us any time of the day or night, no matter where you are. Isn't it? I mean, that part is amazing. There's so many positive sides to our technology today, for sure.
1: Oh, yeah. Well, and just I took a drive south like 2 or 3 weeks ago, and I kept going, and I was kind of surprised how far the signal for KPTZ stretches down there. I mean, I feel like I was pretty close to Olympia before things started going away.
0: Wow.
1: But, you know.
0: So, Dennis, you brought us a few songs, and I'm going to play one, and then you can talk about why you – well, we'll just talk a little more.
1: Okay.

0: Music is the best medicine, isn't it?
1: Mm-hmm.
0: Well, it's time to take your medicine and then donate.
2: Oh, yeah.
0: KPTZ.org.

0: That, of course, is Curtis Mayfield, classic that Dennis picked out. Thank you so much. Of course, we did the extended version because it's the only way.
1: Are you like me and you feel like the extended version could be like maybe twice as long as it is? Just the way that goes on.
0: Oh, absolutely.
1: I love it.
0: Which, that's the point. Yeah, yeah. Well, Dennis, any last words you have for us? Words of wisdom for us radio lovers.
1: Words of wisdom. Well, I think...
0: You know.
1: I'm not the go-to guy for words of wisdom, but...
0: I know, me either. What am I saying? I didn't mean to put you on the spot. Okay, just tell us how much you love the station. That'll do.
1: I do. I do love this station so much. When I first walked in here to visit in the open house when I moved here 2.5 years ago,
0: right.
1: I realized that when I was listening to the station as a way of kind of gearing myself up to get moved up here, that I had a certain picture in my head about what the station was like. Now, undoubtedly, at the time I was listening, it was not like that. But when I walked in here, it was like, oh, my God, this is exactly what I pictured, down to the underground element of it.
0: Yeah, we used to be in a really little box, but now we're in a bigger box with better views.
1: Oh, yeah. This is beautiful.
0: Yeah. Well, I thank you so much for becoming a volunteer, for supporting the station. And I just want to remind you that I have $194 left, so you could turn that $194, you know, into like $400 if you donate right now.
1: And I got one of those tote bags.
0: Did
1: too.
0: You?
1: Yeah.
0: They're pretty nice.
1: Nice.
0: I think somebody should get me one. Somebody donate and give me the bag, okay? What? I'll be your best friend. So we're going to go out with a song we both love.
1: Oh, yes.
0: A group we both love.
1: Oh, yes.
0: There's just never enough. Tower of Power. Thank you, Dennis.
1: You're welcome.

0: 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Tower of Power. What is hip? I'll tell you what's hip. 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That's all it takes. Let's see what's going on. Well, Patricia dropped by, and now she's going to be getting a fabulous new tote bag. 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Good morning, Buzzy Donahue here to noon, playing my favorites just for you. 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Well, maybe.
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0: Yes, indeed. And connection is good, right? It's nice to feel like you know what's going on. And we give everybody the opportunity to let us tell you what's going on. We work with all different kinds of nonprofits and businesses here. And this is the place that you come if you need to get the word out. So do it today. Donate. All right. I needed to hear this. So this is what we're going to play right now. Oh, and is there anything else? Oh, okay. Let me see. I want to go to this. So, you know, DJ Christine has a show from 3 to 5 today. It's called Mixtape. She does a wonderful job. And one of the things she's doing is she's doing karaoke on her show today. So if you're interested in being on the air, meeting a lot of wonderful volunteers of KPTZ, drop by. I think she's having one at like 3:15 and maybe 4:15. But anyway, come on down and sing some karaoke with Christine. Was that you, Sage? Oh, always making comment. Sometimes Sage doesn't like the music I play, but I know he likes this one.

best. Hey, guess what? With your help, we made the $5,000 match. Of course, we could not have done that if Pat and Doug in Port Townsend hadn't offered $5,000. We'll give you $5,000 if you can bring in $5,000. And guess what? With your love and support, we did it. Thank you so much. We're very close to our goal. I think we need at least $2,000 more to make that goal. Of course, it'd be cool if we went over our goal. But $2,000, hey, I'm sure you can do it this afternoon. I know we've got some great DJs on this afternoon. Let me see. Can I see it in this light? Oh, if you turned on the light, Buzz. Okay, so DJ Wall's going to be here with Chris Bricker and Paul Rogers. Oh, my God. The trio. That'll be fun. And then Christine's here with special guests, and she's doing the live karaoke. And then, of course, Free Spin. Well, Free Spin, he's bringing it. Barney's here. Yeah, so much good music just for you. And a great time to say thank you to your radio station for all that it gives you. And with that, I am gonna play some more music because that's what it's all about.

0: 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Oh, it's been a good morning. I so appreciate all of our listeners. I'm so proud of our little station with the big sound. Thank you so much for joining me today. My name is Buzzy Donahue. I'm not going to be back on Friday until like July 1st. That's right. I'm taking a little break because how can you miss me if I don't go away? Thank you. Have a great weekend. Keep it tuned to KPTZ all day today because during fun drives, things are a little different, a little more special, and I think you'll enjoy it. All right. I'll see you soon. I will be here on Wednesday, 1 to 3 p.m. What am I going? Here we go. Thank you.
1: You made a fool of me.
0: Oh, yeah, baby.

0: 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Port Townsend Urban Sketchers is celebrating 10 years of plein air sketching with a group exhibit at the Meadworks at Wilderby Farm, 223 Cook Avenue Extension in Port Townsend. Open Friday through Sunday from noon to 5 p.m., the exhibit, which runs through the end of July, features images from locations around East Jefferson County by more than a dozen artists. On Friday, laughter yoga sessions are held from 2 to 3 p.m. at Grace Lutheran Church, 1120 Walker Street in Port Townsend. On Friday's entertainment calendar, Sylvia Hines plays classic jazz standards, popular tunes, and original music from 5 to 7 p.m. at the Old Alcohol Plant in Port Hadlock. A tribute to the music of the Beatles by Absolute Zero from 7:30 to 10 p.m. at the Grey Coast Guild Hall, 11 Old Church Road in Quilcene. On Saturday, it's spring, so that means the Port Townsend Farmers Market is back from 9 a.m. to 2 p.m. in Uptown Port Townsend. And this week you can get a live cooking demonstration on cooking brain-healthy meals from chefs Amber Langley and Julie Eckert from 9:30 to 10:30 a.m. And KPTZ will also be at the Port Townsend Farmers Market this week. There's a repair event from 10 a.m. to 1 p.m. at the Jefferson County Public Library Hagen Building, 620 Cedar Avenue in Port Hadlock. Jeffco Repair hosts this free community gathering in which people with repair skills share their time and talents to fix their neighbors' belongings and show them how they may do it themselves next time. Learn more about this and other upcoming repair events at the Jeffco Repair website. On Saturday's entertainment calendar, a tribute to the music of the Beatles by Absolute Zero from 7:30 to 10 p.m. at the American Legion Hall, 209 Monroe Street in Port Townsend. On Sunday, from 10 a.m. to 2 p.m., the Chimicum Farmers Market is now open at the Chimicum Farm Stand, 9122 Rhodey Drive in Chimicum. 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
2: 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So sit back and enjoy the journey and lose yourself in the mystery of the Silk Road.
3: This is Bill Porter on the Silk Road. We're in Xinjiang province in the town of Turfan. In addition to being known as the hottest place in China, Turfan also has a reputation as one of the wettest places. But I'm not talking about rainfall. Turfan, it turns out, was responsible for introducing the Chinese to wine, grape wine. The good people of Turfan acquired their knowledge of grapes and grape wine from the Middle East via the Silk Road and passed it on to the Chinese as part of their annual tribute as early as the 7th century. Every autumn, they pack their sweetest grapes in lead-lined chests, together with snow from the Tian Shan Mountains. Despite the 2,500-kilometer journey, the grapes arrived in the Chinese capital as fresh as when they were picked, and they were received by the emperor and his court with great delight. But an even greater reception was reserved for the wine. It was viewed as such a rare commodity that the emperor only gave it to his favorites. As luck would have it, one of these favorites was the Tang Dynasty poet Li Bai, who the Chinese still call the Sage of Wine. After one imperial banquet, the sage distilled these immortal lines from Turfan's newly arrived amphoras, which apparently didn't arrive alone. Wine squeezed from grapes, goblets made of gold, brought here on horseback with a maiden of 15, her eyebrows painted black, her shoes of crimson silk, her accent somewhat strange, her singing sweet as honey, dining on turtle meat, drinking all she wants. How would she be behind the scented curtains? Pass the wine, Li Bai. This is Bill Porter on the Silk Road.
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0: Hey, that was Cornflower Blue by Kate Wolf. Beautiful song. Hey, it's time for County Connections. Oh boy, I'm excited. This is KPTZ in Port Townsend. I am Jim Burke, and I'm here with my county co-host, Greg Brotherton. Greg, welcome.
1: Thank you, Jim. It's great to be with you.
0: We have a special small town, big sound County Connection show. We don't have any guests.
1: Yes.
0: It's just the two of us.
1: The short week kind of caught me by surprise a little bit,
0: but right.
1: I've got a couple things to talk about.
0: And we might drag someone in, you know, maybe Genevieve or Rachel.
1: Yeah, careful. Don't walk by the studio right now.
0: Don't walk by the studio right now.
1: Yeah.
0: We'll drag you in. But anyway, 91.9 FM, that's where we are on the FM dial, kptz.org. 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We're getting to our goal. 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There's people here. There's all sorts of things going on here. You can get a tour of the station. It's very exciting.
1: It is. Yeah. The place is, it's humming right now.
0: It's humming. It's humming.
1: Yes.
0: Yes. And we'll be here live. Somebody will be here in the building until 6 p.m. So, you can bring down your check or your cash anytime you like. There's some limited snacks, but there are snacks, and it's a reasonably nice day. It's kind of gray and windy, but it's not so rainy.
1: Yep.
0: Anyway, one little reminder, if you didn't make the 12 o'clock deadline for questions for Dr. Allison Berry or Willie Bentz on the BOCC Public Health and Safety Report on Monday at the BOCC, if you send it in now to contact us at kptz.org. Contact us at kptz.org. We might be able to slip that in there, but it really has to be right away. So if you have some burning question in your mind about that. And speaking of burning questions, we're also going to ask people if they, since we don't have a guest here from one of the county departments or one of the county organizations that work with the county to make great things happen here, you can write to us, dj@kptz.org, and ask me and Greg a question about the show, about the county, about how the county works, about how the county and the radio station work together.
1: And not just today, too. You know, I'd love to use this flexible opportunity as a way to queue up show topics for the future. So if there's something that you'd love, a guest that you love one of the county commissioners to bring,
0: yes,
1: this is a great opportunity, too. And I'm making a list, and I'm curious, too, as we move through some of the active topics in the county today, Jim, if you have any questions, too,
0: I always have questions, but they usually come up in the context of our larger conversation because, my brain is not a sponge. It's not the spongiest thing the way it used to be. It's different.
1: Elasticity goes away, right?
0: Yeah, the neuroplasticity is limited. But in terms of that also, since I'm the co-host of County Connections, you can always write to jim@kptz.org anytime during the week and ask a question that you want me to ask one of the commissioners.
1: Great. Well, maybe we'll talk about a few of the topics that are coming up, and if any questions up contextually, you can ask those too.
0: Absolutely.
1: One of the big topics we're contemplating at the county is fireworks. So
0: yeah, well, that's coming up, isn't it?
1: At the upcoming June 1st meeting, we'll have on our consent agenda a hearing notice to make a hearing on June 15th to follow up on the conversation we've been having that moved forward about the Jefferson County policy on fireworks. And really what we're doing right now is contemplating some significant changes, like banning all fireworks.
0: What is the current policy in the county?
1: Since I've been here,
0: I know they're banned in Port Townsend.
1: They're banned in Port Townsend by the city.
0: Right.
1: And in greater, unincorporated Jefferson County, a couple years ago, we made a new code, which ends up being law, right, locally, that during the two windows where consumer fireworks are available in the state of Washington, a couple days around New Year's Eve and about a week around the 4th of July.

0: you know, for violating the fireworks policy in Jefferson mm-hmm. County is a $1,000 ticket.
1: Wow.
0: And that's pretty significant. Mm-hmm. And I think that it's also only for the ignition of fireworks, which if you can imagine a deputy, you know, coming to a giant barbecue with a bunch of fireworks laid out and everyone stops doing anything when the deputy rolls up and he's like,
1: They're not igniting him.
0: So it's pretty challenging to give that ticket. Yeah. And, you know,
1: I suppose the people at the picnic could say, look, officer, this is what we're going to do. Get a bucket of water and put them all in a bucket of water.
0: Yeah. we're disposing of these fireworks. So one of the changes that we're looking at is reducing that those first and second level offenses. The first one would go to $250. The second would go to $500, and then it would go to $1,000. Also, identifying possession, transport, also as violations if fireworks were banned.
1: And these would be misdemeanors, I assume.
0: Yes.
1: Yes.
0: No, not even misdemeanors.
1: Yeah.
0: No. They're just tickets.
1: Okay. All right. So the interesting thing is there's a show on Apple TV right now. No, it's actually on HBO, but it's called The Pit.
0: Oh, yeah.
1: And it's Noah Wiley, who used to play Dr. Carter on
0: ER. Plus 24.
1: I know. It's like a show that basically each season is 12 to 14 hours of what they go through in an ER in Pittsburgh.
0: Yep.
1: And the latest season is actually on July 4th. And so, of course, there's horrific things that you can see there, people losing fingers and eyes and things like that because of fireworks.
0: Right.
1: Now, there's the personal danger of fireworks. I've seen this for a long time. Mm-hmm. But then, of course, there is the fire danger, setting people's houses on fire, setting fields on fire, setting forests on fire.
0: Well, the Bear Gulch fire last year was
1: a fireworks?
0: Was a fireworks related.
1: Was it really?
0: I believe so. It was created by man. I think the suspicion, maybe not provable, is that it was fireworks.
1: And that was a huge thing.
0: That was huge. That was thousands of acres.
1: Yeah. Went on for how many months? A couple of months,
0: Through November, you know, until it was extinguished by
1: completely,
0: the weather, basically.
1: Yeah. Wow.
0: Now, of course, with fireworks, the state law is a little funny.
1: Mm-hmm.
0: So any more restrictive rules or laws that we pass take effect 1 year after we pass them.
1: Uh-huh. Right, less I remember this from rules. The last time.
0: Yeah. Yes, less restrictive rules take place immediately. So as we're looking at these changes, and we are eager for people to give their input, you know, mm-hmm. and this it is a very divisive issue, the fireworks. I've talked to people on both sides.
1: Well, I know people feel very strongly about the fun they have with them. Yeah.
0: I mean, they're a metaphor for liberty, right?
1: Yes.
0: So it's hard to say you can't do that anymore. At the same time, you know, I've heard from a lot of people that are concerned about just the impacts on farm animals and mm-hmm. pets as well as, you know, PTSD triggering. And then there's the environmental risk and just the environmental impact of the, you know,
1: and we're also
0: shooting garbage.
1: We're going into an El Nino season, which I guess is going to affect us more in the fall and the winter this coming year. This is what I've seen on the news. And basically the El Nino is going to bring a lot of warm, moist air to the southern part of the United States. It brings the jet stream down, but it dries out the Pacific Northwest.
0: Yeah.
1: And last winter, we had less snowpack
0: because
1: we had higher temperatures and more rain. So we have less water.
0: We're in a drought condition right now,
1: where the whole state is.
0: Yeah.
1: And that's kind of unusual. And we haven't had forest fires until just a few years ago to any great degree in the Olympic Peninsula until like 3 or 4 years ago. Is that about right? Or did we have some before that?
0: Very rarely, you know. Yeah. I mean, I don't know the exact number, but they have happened.
1: Yeah.
0: You know.
1: Yeah.
0: But they're rare. We had one created by a harvest recently. That was the other one that was in on Mount Jupiter was created just by a skidder in real dry conditions.
1: Oh. Yeah.
0: Pretty much pulling a log down and a chain hit another chain and a spark set the dry grass on fire, and that one was pretty significant too, and very close to Brennan, so that was a pretty scary one.
1: Right,
0: but great mobilization, you know. And we also, not only is the risk of wildfire higher, but the capacity to fight that is really challenged.
1: Well,
0: we send
1: crews from Washington State down to California and Arizona and other places that are having fires in the fire season, and then they get stretched thin, and then right. they've got to send people

0: our way, but they might not have anybody to send.
1: Yep.
0: I understand people are coming down from Canada as well to fight fires.
1: Right. Yeah. No, absolutely. Yeah. It's and of course, when there's multiple fires going on, there's a triage, you have to, devote resources.
0: Yeah. What are you going to let burn and what are you going to try to contain?
1: Yeah.
0: Right.
1: Wow. So it's getting more and more acute, and that's I guess why we're making this potential change. Yep. So it wouldn't affect this 4th of July, which will accept the less, the more lenient rules that we're making, like the $250 first fine.
0: Yeah,
1: that can take place, but you can't add the possession and transportation to the illegal activities because that's more restrictive. So part of it, right. If we do pass it as it's been drafted and it was presented to the commissioners this past Tuesday.
0: So let's just quickly review. It hurts animals.
1: Yeah.
0: It can hurt people, obviously. I mean, there are a lot of animals. I had a couple of dogs that would just crawl under the bed.
1: It's the one day of the year that my livestock guardian dog sleeps inside.
0: Yeah. So there's animals, there's humans, there's infrastructure. There's grasslands, forests, farmlands. Anything can set on fire if it's dry enough.
1: Right. Probably not the water, but there's still impacts.
0: Right. There's impacts to the water in terms of runoff of the
1: as everything
0: chemicals.
1: Does, right? I mean, running a two-cycle engine in the water is not great for it either, So it's always a risk calculation that we go through, and you want to preserve people's ability to, exercise their liberty, but of course,
0: I also wonder if there's a carbon. There must be some sort of carbon footprint. I mean, but apparently, Blue Origin blew up a rocket just yesterday or this morning, and somebody mentioned to me, that must be. How do they do a carbon offset on that? It's like I don't know.
1: That's
0: a question for the ages.
1: That is.
0: Has anybody written in? Nobody has written in.
1: No questions. DJ@kptz.org. Well, I hope people will give us feedback as we move forward to our
0: next topic.
1: Yes. Yes. Our next topic. Well, I want to just kind of talk about celebration a little bit.
0: Yeah.
1: And I was last Saturday at the ribbon cutting for the new bridge down in Quilcene, and
0: sweet.
1: We've had a couple shrimp days, so it's already gotten full use. But it was actually opened this week. There was a couple guardrails that were
0: that we're
1: waiting for. So it's a collaboration. I mean, Jamestown Sklallam Tribe and Hood Canal Salmon Enhancement Group were the ones that built this bridge, replacing an 80-foot bridge with I think 1,400-foot bridge.
0: Wow.
1: So it's significantly different, and it's all to kind of unchain the big Quilcene River, the summer chum that come up there are an endangered species, and they are very likely to be the first ESA-listed salmonid that will be delisted, as they've continue to make a comeback. So you can already see, and about half of the project is building this bridge, and about half of it is some significant kind of delta restoration. They're pulling down the north levee and then kind of shoring up the south levee to protect the houses that have been there. But this is a project with a really, really long on-ramp. We were told in 1994 by Fish and Wildlife to start purchasing properties in that Quilcene floodplain that, it wasn't really appropriate for folks to build houses there. And also it was a really important wildlife area. So, by 2014, we had been buying up properties with RCO grants, Recreation and Conservation Office grants largely. And then there was a big public outreach. That's when I think it was the Nature Conservatory got in and started designing this project to replace the very short bridge that was only possible due to the artificial channelization of the Quilcene River. But Hood Canal Salmon Enhancement Group has been working on stuff, too, for decades, buying properties farther upriver. They've bought all the way up to the Moon Valley Reach, about 5 miles up the river. So they're kind of re-meandering and naturalizing this river that has been largely channelized and is a really critical salmon restoration effort. And now you can drive across the bridge to the fantastic Herb Beck Marina, which I believe is the warmest saltwater swimming hole in Jefferson County.
0: Was it 52 degrees?
1: It's a little warmer. I have to admit, I swim in the lake usually.
0: Okay,
1: But it's a lovely place, and I encourage people if they're driving south or something, take a little detour. It's just, not even 2 minutes off of the highway to go drive the bridge and check out the...
0: And didn't we have the blessing of the fleet a couple of weeks ago?
1: I was there at the blessing of the fleet, too. The first blessing of the fleet was great. We had, you know, chaplains from the military come out and do the blessing, and there was a bagpipe player and a...
0: Oh, wow.
1: A boat parade with all sorts of different vessels, you know, from a stand-up paddleboard up to pretty large boats. Mm-hmm. And, yeah, lots of vendors, hundreds of people there. It
0: this
1: was
0: is
1: a
0: good stuff.
1: Great, great activity.
0: I love going across the new bridges on 101 when I go to Squim.
1: Okay.
0: I'm just astounded by them. They're so big and so wide, and obviously the channel underneath is so much bigger for the fish, which is fantastic.
1: Right.
0: And I do know somebody who actually works in noxious weed control.
1: Okay.
0: And apparently there's noxious weeds in some of these stream beds.
1: Oh, yeah.
0: That will get in the way of salmon spawning and thriving when they're the tiny things.
1: They also prevent riparian areas from growing on the shore, right? They need to the water cooled.
0: Yeah.
1: And if you have scotch broom taking over the shore, preventing the alders and everything from coming up and shading the creeks, that it will really impact the salmon population.
0: So many things. And I know that a lot of these strategies are going to take a generation for them to really bear fruit.
1: Right.
0: Right?
1: Yeah.
0: It'll take years and years, but maybe in 20 years we'll see a great difference in our salmon populations, and our native peoples will enjoy that, and we will as well.
1: Absolutely.
0: And even the whales
1: out there in the sea. For sure. I saw a great picture of a breaching orca down there.
0: I got a question.
1: Oh, yeah.
0: Greg.
1: Wow. Lay it on us.
0: So Derek wrote in. Let's see. What does he say? Okay. He says, Jim, I'd love to hear Greg respond to my comment I made at the community center. This is Derek Ferenzi.
1: Oh, yeah.
0: I might as well tell you his whole name.
1: Sure.
0: I propose that if the county is going out to cut services to North Beach County Park, they should instead attempt a land transfer with state parks so that North Beach could swap into Fort Worden in order to maintain services, and the county could ask for the entrance block along W Street in exchange. I've attached a photo of the block in question in red because it is so unused, people often don't remember its existence. There are no buildings on this block, and it is rarely used for parking. I'm not sure. Oh, okay. So there's W Street. Well, we have the main entrance to Fort Worden there, at W and Fort Worden Way, I guess. I'm not sure if he's talking about the block at the other end,
1: right,
0: where the beach goes.
1: Yeah, I remember Derek's.
0: Where you can walk down or ride down to the beach there, but you can't drive in there.
1: I think it's, you know, it's an intriguing idea. You know, we can talk about the Parks and Rec Levy Lidlift, of course, as well.
0: Yeah.
1: And I think that it's North Beach Park. Many people don't know that it's a county park. It is certainly one of the ones impacted by our finances, you know,
0: right,
1: the ability to keep Santa cans there and maintenance and everything. So I guess I would say,
0: I mean, it is adjacent to the west, or I guess west end of Fort Worden.
1: Right. We
0: and
1: don't
0: the lagoon
1: have
0: there.
1: That much. I don't have that much communication with state parks. I think the idea is interesting and has merit. I would say if the levy doesn't pass and we start having hard budget conversations, because we're going to have to significantly impact services, under that scenario, I think looking for anything we can do is great.
0: What services are being cut to North Beach right now?
1: Well, none are being cut right now
0: because
1: of the generosity of the public and also kind of spending next year's money right now.
0: Okay.
1: You know, we've kept all the services going, but
0: going into deficits for next year for this year.
1: Yes.
0: I see.
1: You know, knowing that we made these changes kind of at the last minute and they weren't structurally considered, I don't think. But
0: well, I do appreciate the question.
1: His concept
0: with the follow-up
1: his
0: already.
1: Concept I think is creating affordable housing, and I think that is a laudable goal, and Jefferson County does have a few parcels that we would love to start using for affordable housing. But right now, the big gap, and this is something that we struggle with a lot, is who's the developer that's going to build it, right?
0: Right.
1: I mean, we have this great project that we're partnering with as much as we can and have supported financially Habitat for Humanity at the Mason Street project.
0: Okay. He also says it's most importantly the land could be then used for a community land trust, which is an interesting idea.
1: Right.
0: But is that does North Beach Park include that big meadow that's next to the Chinese Gardens Lagoon?
1: No, I don't think so.
0: No? What is that? Is that part of Fort Worden?
1: I think that's part of Fort Worden.
0: Really?
1: I don't know the exact...
0: Okay. It's you don't know where the line is.
1: I'm not sure where the line is exactly. But I'll look into it. And, you know... I mean, a community land trust. So he is talking about affordable housing, right? A community land trust versus a conservation land trust is like Olympic Housing Trust.
0: Right.
1: I think that's
0: I can't imagine housing being out there, actually. Out North Beach Way. I mean, there's the neighborhood of North Beach is kind of tucked in there.
1: Right.
0: Surrounding the parking lot.
1: Yeah.
0: And then there's that big meadow, and I would hate to see that go away.
1: I'll look at the map that Derek has sent to you after we all do this. And, you know, I'm not opposed to it, but, you know, if we have to change services. But we still don't. I mean, we have other parcels, and we've looked at trying to incentivize a developer or a land trust coming forward, and we don't quite have that program going.
0: Mm-hmm.
1: I guess one of the other topics I wanted to talk about is the COC, the Continuum of Care, which is OLECAP is it right now, but the county has another big decision that we're contemplating this year, and we had a big discussion at the Housing Fund Board is whether or not the county takes over Continuum of Care responsibilities. We have every 2 years we have the option to say yes, we will be the COC lead,
0: mm-hmm.
1: or defer, at which point a nonprofit can apply to the Department of Commerce and become the COC lead. We only at the Public Housing Fund Board this past Wednesday found out really how much that money comes with that responsibility, because there's a lot of responsibility. You have to manage the homeless management intake system and kind of create the system as well as pass through some of these dollars for other services. And it totals about $1 million. And with that kind of responsibility, we could, we'd have a lot of, you know, it's four or five or six staff according to OLECAP. So you start providing case management services. I mean, there's a lot that comes with it for responsibilities, but it also would kind of move us to that next phase of starting to build and take responsibility for implementation of services. Because right now we primarily, even with the emergency shelter that we've semi-taken over, we contract with Bayside to run that emergency shelter.
0: Right.
1: We don't have staff capacity to be doing, you know, land transactions and building affordable housing. We have no housing staff.
0: Well, basically, just like the city has said, you know, they're not a landlord.
1: Right.
0: You know, neither is the county.
1: Yeah,
0: but you both work in partnership with other organizations to create housing and care and all sorts of things like that.
1: Absolutely.
0: You know, we're about a minute away from being done.
1: Goodness.
0: We haven't played any. We were talking about playing a song in the middle or something. But, so in 60 seconds or less, can you tell me how does KPTZ and the county, how do they work together to provide more benefit to the community? In case anybody's on the fence about donating, 360-554-4430, text KPTZ to 44321 or go to kptz.org or just come on down here.
1: Many hands make light work. We have a really small communication staff,
0: and
1: KPTZ is a really important partner for a couple reasons, not just for things like county connections and you know, broadcasting the public health and safety report and that kind of civic information that you guys facilitate spreading. I mean, we have a communications officer that's a 0.5 FTE. And that's,
0: oh, really?
1: So, you know, everything we can, every outside partner that we can leverage to help get the word out about what we're doing and hear about what we should be doing is really critical.
0: Yeah.
1: And then also there's just the emergency services and emergency management. And it's, you know, KPTZ is a critical piece.
0: We're
1: of
0: the last
1: our,
0: link in the chain
1: when
0: something goes wrong with the cell towers and everything else.
1: And we're going to be looking at restructuring and growing our emergency management. We've heard from a lot of folks that we need a more robust emergency management department. Mm-hmm. Right now, we're 1.5 FTE in that position too. Okay. So we're
0: I'm
1: going to
0: thank you, Greg, for being here today, my co-host. I'm Jim Burke. Greg Brotherton, thanks so much. Thanks, Derek Ferenzi, for your questions. I'm going to play something called Recycled Air from the Postal Service because it's exactly 4.5 minutes long, and I think Woz might have to cut it short. This has been County Connections. Thanks for joining us. We'll see you next week.
1: Good to see you, Jim.

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0: We're getting some fun out of life. It's Madeline Peru, and welcome to Word Songs. I am was, and I just am thrilled because, and it's unusual that I'm thrilled because this is our fundraiser week. And about, I don't know what it was, year or two ago, we just came on this idea that we're going to do on Word Songs a couple times a year our semi-annual fun song show, and we're going to just have a kick on the air. And it's made this whole fundraising thing really fun for me. And one of the reasons it's fun is because we really bring in the clowns on this show. I mean, and that's like literally. And in fact, he's so famous. We have to start with his theme song to introduce him, to bring him aboard. Ladies and gentlemen, it is my esteemed co-host and true clown, Chris Bricker.
1: One off-duty clown here. And
0: you know, we need the off-duty
1: clown. I'm not wearing my credentials.
0: We need the off-duty clown. We need more off-duty clowns these days, don't
1: That's
0: we?
1: That's right. You never know when an off-duty clown might be called to action.
0: Yeah, right. How come I don't have a number for an off-duty clown on my speed dial?
1: You got mine.
0: Like, I need a clown right now. I mean,
1: well, I'm here.
0: I think we've just come up onto our, we should build an app around this, man. Clown right now.
1: Clown now.
0: Clown now. We're fundraising here at KPTZ, and this is our, we're here to put the you in community. How's that? For you to put the you in community. And the way you can do that is go on to kptz.org, and there's a big blue donut sign in there and a big clown face. It's actually Chris's face. But you just punch the Chris's face in the red nose.
1: And just punch me in the face, it'll take you straight through to our lovely donation collector.
0: Yeah, it's all going to be it's done for you. Can I ask you, because you really are, I mean, you are the only real, authentic, true, professional clown. You had a whole career as a clown. When you were like a kiddo, I mean, did you like look up to, like, I mean, who were your influential clown mentors? Like Bozo?
1: Oh, no. I was, although I have to confess, at one particular point in time, I auditioned for Bozo. They had Bozo auditions, and I don't know why I did that. I wanted to be the sidekick is what I wanted to be.
0: Yeah. And, you know, sidekick is that's a cultural or entertainment archetype that is like the essential.
1: Yeah.
0: You got to have the skill.
1: I did get picked for backup sidekick.
0: You're kind of the sidekick to Word Songs Fun Show.
1: That's right. That's right.
0: You're the Ed McMahon.
1: You know, that's my place in life, actually, is being a backup sidekick. It's just what I do.
0: Business card. You know, it's Chris Bricker, clown now, backup sidekick. Here. That's pretty good, man. So what we're going to do today is we're going to bring fun across to the world, and Lord knows we all need a little of that. And then the request is that you join us in that by helping community radio keep going. You can do that right on the radio. Yeah, you can do it on the radio. You can do it on the website and stuff. And in case it's not clear what we're talking about, it's a little like this.

0: anyone. You got to have cash.
1: Yeah, indeed. Money, money, money. Money gets the honey, huh? I mean, you as a famous rich clown.
2: Yeah, I got many honeys.
1: The honeys are all around you, aren't they? Yeah. And we're actually asking you to be a honey today. And there's a lot of ways you can really be part of community radio. And to me, it's a form of belonging for real. And I feel that our culture could use more than anything in our community and the individuals I know, this thing called belonging. And by helping out today, it's another way of stepping forward and being part of that circle of belonging. And imagine that, how that grows and radiates out into the world. And I've just found over and over when I support community radio and this station, I feel better in life. It feels good to do it.
2: Well, you know, Wuz.
1: Yeah.
2: You know, this town has this wonderful community radio station, and it also has two small town newspapers.
1: Yeah, right, you know? Absolutely.
2: I mean, that's how people get a sense of belonging. Because,
1: yeah. Right.
2: Because otherwise, you're in these troubled times, you just feel isolated.
1: You're floating in this big sea, just, you know.
2: And you get the big sea of echo chamber.
1: Right, with all these other rafts passing you by.
2: Like, yeah. Right, yeah. So it's just a good opportunity for people to actually participate and be part of the family.
1: 360-554-4430. You can just call in and do that. It's really easy. We have, like, there's dozens of clowns waiting to answer your phone call. 360-554-4430. You can also send a text. You text KPTZ to 44321. That might be easiest online, especially if you're from out of town and listening online, is kptz.org, and go in and punch Chris in the nose.
2: Yeah. And then, if you don't want to do that, then just come on to the station. Take a look. Look into the window. We might even have you come in and do a station ID or something. So
1: we are going to also, as our semi-annual fun show is, it's become a tradition that Chris and I are going to banty back and forth with some of the world's worst radio and DJ gags.
2: Yeah, and it's not Stump the
1: Why did the radio break up? Huh, Chris?
2: Static?
1: It found... By the way, I should say that for our gags, we have a studio audience together. There's a crowd of people and a bunch of dogs, and so... Yeah. We'll see if this is a bunch of people. Yeah. So why did the radio break up?
2: Why did the radio break up?
1: It found someone more tuned in. Afraid the dogs won out on that one.
2: All right, here's one for you, Wuz. Okay. What is the DJ's favorite vegetable?
1: A turnip and a beet.
2: Oh, well, yeah, I'll give you a 50%
1: really?
2: On that. Yeah. Go ahead.
1: What is it?
2: It's a beet.
1: All right, so.
2: Okay, are you tired yet, folks?
1: You know, if you want to stop this, man, just go on kpts.org and just punch Chris.
2: You want to stop this?
1: Now, before
2: it's call the telephone number. Cassie's on the phone back there.
1: We have a very, very special guest coming in after
2: we
1: this
2: do.
1: Next song we're going to play. It's really awesome, and he's backed by popular demand. We're about to introduce our special guest, and I'm kind of torn between you have a song that I play. I think I'm going to do both of these because they're both short, because both of these were inspired by you and you, Chris. And if you want to be inspired, kptz.org. So the first is the Fire Sign Theater. And then I'm going to follow it by, we got to hear Monty Python and Stephen Hawking sings the Galaxy Song. And these two I just always associated with you, starting with, you know it, Bob Dog Dog and Dog Hot Dog Sun and Foot Tires.
2: It's a classic.
3: Hiya, friends. Bob Dog here, sooner and soper operator of Bob Dog, Dog and Dog, Hot Dog, Sun and Foot Tires. And that means shoes, and mean shoes means industry. Yes, there's rain on the streets again, and where there's rainwashed streets. I ought to know I'm Bob Dog, hi chick, and it's my privilege to put shoes on your best friend just like he was my own son's car. Here's a pair that'll make the road blush. Wide, they're wider than the car, and safety wrapped before their box is stored forever, and that's a long, long time when seconds can make the difference, friends. But don't believe me unless you don't care how much it costs. And I like that kind of man, and if you are, you're the kind of man I like. And I'm going to keep it that way, even if I have to offer you a deal that had to be turned down to be offered to you. And remember this tomorrow when you're awake. You don't have to come to Bob Dog. You can drive around on lemons, for all I care. Like they say, if you live in the water, you don't need a boat. But if you do, give me the first chance at its feats, and you'll drive away a happy tow. Thanks for looking at me. I'm Bob Dog, and I'll be back.
4: Whenever life gets you down, Mrs. Brown, and things seem hard or tough, and people are stupid, obnoxious, or daft, and you feel that you've had quite enough, just remember that you're standing on a planet that's evolving and revolving at 900 miles an hour. 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The sun and you and me and all the stars that we can see are moving at a million miles a day. In an outer spiral arm at 400,000 miles an hour, in a galaxy we call the Milky Way. 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It bulges in the middle, 6,000 light years thick, but out by us it's just 1,000 light years wide. 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

expanding and expanding in all of the directions it can whiz. As fast as it can go, at the speed of light, you know. 12 million miles a minute, and that's the fastest speed there is. So remember when you're feeling very small and insecure, how amazingly and lightly is your birth. And pray that there's intelligent life somewhere out in space, cause there's bugger all over.

That's it, the money song by the Fire Sign Theater. And you just go on to kptz.org and you can punch a real clown in the mouth right up at the top. You can see Chris there and you go, what? Well, just hit the donate thing. It'll make sense to you. Very special guest coming up. I'm thrilled about this and I want to introduce him this way because, and I just saw the title of this song. I ain't never listened to it before, but I'll tell you, this show is made for a song like this. This is Those Darn Accordions and Mr. Saggy Butt.

0: come on, what more inspiration do you need to help out community radio and become a part of this radio station than a song called Mr. Saggy Butt that was inspired by Chris Bricker? And actually, it's more seriously, it is my introduction to our very special guest. I'm thrilled to re-welcome Paul Rogers from Those Darn Accordions to
1: the area. Here I am. It's great to be back.
0: Yeah, man. We had so much fun last time. And the audience response was overwhelming. There was like hundreds of people were flooding the station trying to get a look at you from last
1: Yeah, time. I don't know about that, but yeah. I'm excited to tell you that the whole band is coming up here this summer.
0: Those Darn Accordions.
1: Yeah.
0: Which is... Oops, just a second. I got the clown mic off here.
1: Oh, yeah, I don't hear mine either.
0: Oh, you're good. Yeah. It's probably your headphones.
1: Oh, okay, my headphones.
2: They had all the middle-aged women with Instamatics were just... Everything was flashing everywhere.
0: Paul Rogers, not to be confused with... Do you have to do this a lot, the Paul Rogers of Bad Company?
1: Yes.
0: Yeah, right.
1: Because, you know, what's weird about it, and I tell this all the time, we have the same birthday.
0: Yeah, there
1: December
0: is.
1: 17th.
0: Right.
1: So, not anybody. That's the only thing. I mean, nobody really confuses me with Paul. Plus, he spells his name wrong.
0: Yeah, I see. Right.
1: He has a D.
2: One G.
1: He has a D.
0: Those Darn Accordions. Yeah. You're a local guy here. You got a band that's really been all over the world. I'm fascinated with it. I love the music. And well, before we start a story, do you want to kick us in with a song, or do you want to talk about?
1: Yeah, I mean, I can do a song. You know, I can do another Darn Accordion song. I don't know how weird you want to get here today, but
0: you cannot get too weird for weird.
1: This is about my high school shop teacher. He was a substitute teacher. His name was Mr. Slagle.

0: Bro.
1: Almost fell off his chair.
2: Kind of hard to get down on
0: it. I have a tremendous
1: Paul Rogers from those, our own Paul Rogers from those darn accordions.
2: I'm sure the phones are lighting up.
1: No, they are.
0: I have a question. Do you and Mr. Schlegel still stay in contact?
2: Well, he's got to be long gone, but honest to God, I played a gig in northern Michigan. Schlegel's a popular name in Michigan.
1: I did.
2: And a guy came up to me afterwards and he says, I'm a shop teacher. My name is Mr. Schlegel, and I remember guys like you.
1: That's great. You immortalized the Schlegel shop teacher.
2: Who
1: gets to write a song about their shop teacher? It's beautiful. We're going to talk a little bit more about those darn accordions. Just let you know, if you're inspired in the funness today, please get behind and inside of community radio by going to kptz.org, or you can call us up 360-554-4430. It's really easy. And you join the clown show. You get to punch Chris in the Chris's clown nose.
0: If you don't want to punch, if you feel like not punching, you can get hip and you can text 44321 at KPTZ.
1: Hey, Chris.
0: Yeah.
1: Why did the radio apply for a job?
0: I don't know why.
1: It wanted to amplify its career. I keep getting the dogs, man. But back to Paul.
2: That's pretty good, I guess.
0: Wait a minute. How many DJs does it take to change a light bulb?
1: Got me.
0: Well, takes five. One to change it, the other four to complain about. Wait,
2: that's
0: not
2: nice.
0: Done yet.
2: Just go ahead and give them the
0: other four to the other four to complain that the vinyl version of the light bulb is better.
2: Oh, okay.
1: Yeah.
2: You saved it a little bit.
0: Well, you had to get the punchline in.
2: That was pretty good.
1: Paul Rogers from Those Darn Accordions. And I just said to you off air that we could do a nice little short documentary on Those Darn Accordions.
2: Yeah.
1: So, the beginnings, like early, it's 89, 91.
2: Yeah.
1: San Francisco area.
2: Yeah.
1: Her name was Linda Big Lou.
2: Big Lou, yeah.
1: Big Lou said Seekins.
2: She was offered a gig, a one-night gig, at kind of a well-known nightclub in San Francisco. I think it was the Oasis or maybe, I can't remember the name of it. But anyway, she took it.
1: Yeah.
2: And she just called all her friends and said, bring an accordion and we're going to play Beatles music or something. Nothing was really planned. I was not part of this.
1: Yeah.
2: I didn't even know about
1: Four
2: it.
1: For your time.
2: Clyde, the 86-year-old member,
1: we'll get to
2: covered
1: that.
2: With tattoos, showed up for it in a sailor suit, which is a nice touch. And, the band was kind of formed there. One of the other guys.
1: Well, before you go on, the band ended up being 13 accordionists.
2: We were up to 17 at one point.
1: Of course.
2: Because what happened is Tom Terrilia took the ball with it. He was another accordion player, and he was in the promo and press. And there was a writer named Herb Cain, who was kind of a well-known columnist in San Francisco. So he started sending Herb information about the band because we started just barging into restaurants. This is how I found out about
1: it. Got it.
2: And I said, I'll do that.
1: Right. So the whole group of you would just, 20 of you would run in and say, pick out a restaurant.
0: That was in the flash mob days.
2: I said, I'm in. I want to do it because I was playing in a band.
1: Right.
2: And the bass player in the band was doing this with an accordion. You didn't have to play the accordion to join the band. But they said, okay, just be on this corner in San Francisco at this time and a van will come and pick you up, which is great It's exactly what happened. And we drove down to North Beach and we would just go into restaurant after restaurant, getting thrown out, sometimes be given pasta. It was amazing.
1: And just to promote your shows your stuff.
2: We play Lady of Spain and then or other stuff, Viva Las Vegas, and then we started getting written up about it. Then Apple Computer found out about it and they hired us to barge into an early morning seminar.
1: Great.
2: And then Sun Microsystems flew us to Hawaii, and then we went to Austin and got a record deal.
1: Maybe you should have a national movement where everyone, all the accordionists, like go to Washington, D.C. and bust into the White House.
2: Yeah.
1: Start playing accordions. I think it'd change
2: the world. It might work. Yeah. Because we were able to get the accordion, the official instrument of San Francisco.
1: Serious.
2: I have the plaque at home.
1: Well, I have to say, too, a little bit of apologia here, because Paul wanted to bring in his piano today, and so what do I do? You know, I say, oh, Paul, like, man, I don't know, we're doing it. We're a bunch of clowns, right?
2: Yeah.
1: And the accordion is just the to me, right? It's like the instrument of the circus, right?
2: The
1: instrument
2: I guess.
1: Of the clown.
2: But guess what accordion players really hate to hear? Oh yeah, you play accordion. Come on, we're doing a clown show. Oh, great. I mean, it's a much maligned, very much maligned instrument. And I don't even know if I'm a fan of it, quite frankly. I got to be honest. I don't know.
1: That's great.
2: It's really hard to play.
0: Frankly,
2: really heavy.
0: Frankly,
2: I'd rather

0: lyrical content. You started to write.
1: I don't know how serious it was, but it was like, okay, these kind of songs I write would work with this band.
0: Right.
1: And they kind of said, okay, you're the leader now, because nobody else wanted to do it.
0: Yeah.
1: And I said, well, first thing we're going to do is get rid of the sheet music. We're going to be a band. We are going to learn these songs and play gigs. Because if you went to see us back in the early days, everybody had music stands and music falling off, and they're playing, you know, Italian songs or whatever. I said, no, we're going to be a band.
0: Right on. Yeah.
1: A rock and roll band.
0: Yeah, be able to tour around.
1: And that's what we've been doing for the past 40 years, maybe. Anytime
0: you want to bust into another one, let me know, or we can keep talking.
1: I probably should do a polka. Well, I don't know. Maybe.
0: What is a polka? Where did it come from? It's like,
1: well, there's so many different kinds of polkas. There's Polish polkas, Slovakian polkas, Russian polkas.
0: Mostly English, Eastern European.
1: Yeah, I think so. Yeah.
0: World.
1: And I don't know. I mean, I wrote some polkas. You know, we did one with Drew Carey, a glass of beer. Sister called us up to build a new addition. We said we'll build it, with only one addition. Before we get the tools out and start to breaking ground, we pour a glass of beer and drink the whole thing down. Oh, a glass of beer!

0: that kind of stuff.
1: You know, it's really awesome too. Did we say to you, there's going to be a Darn Accordion show coming up?
0: Yeah,
1: right?
0: Finn River, August 7th.
1: August 7th.
0: Then we're going out to Maristone Vineyards.
1: Tremendous.
0: The 8th and the 9th. Going to do another show out there on the 9th.
1: So. Awesome. Maybe we can get the whole band in here to our new studio.
0: We could fit.
1: You know,
0: we have played.
1: I want to say that's one of the things that your contributions, donations to KPTZ has promoted. There's this beautiful new station here, which if you haven't visited, Building 305 at Fort Worden.
0: Yeah,
1: it's really
0: nice.
1: Becoming more and more progressively. I think, Chris, you back me up here. Really. A new community hub, you know, a third place. People are just hanging out here, coming in here.
2: Well, the advantage is that we're out here at Fort Worden.
1: Yeah.
2: You know, and we're in the basement of 305. Yeah. Centrum is our neighbor.
1: And I want to put this out, too. This astonishes me, like, every time I do it, because I have the luxury of coming in here and having my funnest 2 hours of the week, you know, to be able to do this. There are 100-plus volunteers that support this station. There's about 2.5 paid staff. Of a nonprofit of this size is just mind-boggling. I bet this has the smallest budget of any nonprofit of its size, you know, maybe in the state, but certainly in this town. That's why it's so cool when you join the show here and get that sense of belonging and help this station that is truly owned, operated by the community. It's pretty astonishing.
0: Yeah. I always have fun when I come here.
2: Yeah. and believe me, we make every cent count too over here.
1: Yeah.
2: Yep. I was counting some cents back there.
1: Yeah. In fact, there was a guy who just came in with his radio flyer full of dimes and nickels came in the front door. So you can do that
2: as well. Yeah.
1: And some of the people, okay. So there's also been a evolution of KPTZ behind the scenes in the last really 6 months. I got to say, I think the moves that the board is making and the staffing that's coming into this place, the people that have come in with Genevieve as the overall director.
2: Yeah.
1: And that the operations is, you know, all kept in top order.
2: Yeah, Taylor's
1: by Taylor.
2: On top of that, yeah.
1: And then I got to just mention Rachel, who came in as volunteer coordinator. To me, she's brought in a community awareness into this place. And like, I see younger and younger people, you know, coming here and getting on the air. All right, we'll play some music, but we're going to keep up the fun. And we'll segue out here with another

0: darn accordions. But go on to kptz.org, and we're about like 3,800 bucks away from our goal of 45,000 bucks. And it's really thanks to you for that. So please do. You can do monthly or one time or anything. But I haven't heard this either, Paul, but I, you know, the title, maybe you wrote this, There's Another Dumbass on the Mountain.
1: Okay, so a little bit of a story and a sensitive song for this area.
0: Okay.
1: Because I was on Clement Street in San Francisco, and there was a bookstore there and where they roll all kind of older books out front on the sidewalk every day, 25 cents or whatever.
0: Yeah.
1: And there was one called Into Thin Air by John Krakauer. So I read the liner notes, and then I put the book, you know, 50 cents on it. I'm sorry. You know. But I read the liner notes, and I said, I've got an idea for a song. And I went home and wrote, There's Another Dumbass on the Mountain. And but I know that
0: Jim.
1: Yeah, Jim.
0: Jim Whitaker.
1: Whitaker used to live in Port Townsend.
0: Yeah.
1: So I was a little wary about maybe playing that song around here.
0: Yeah.
1: It's not really about him though. It's it's about the guy, the knuckleheads that go, okay, you know.
0: Yeah. Definitely
2: not. Jim was the first American on Everest.
1: And his son has done it.
2: His son has done it, and
1: they're not dumbasses.
2: They're not dumbasses,
0: but this is a song about.
2: But
0: those
2: there
0: guys.
2: Are a lot of people that came behind that.
1: This is about all the other guys that are still up there.

0: tickle Rooney, a feather in your ear. Bound to wiggle, la ho mag bo de. Allah me shwe o bounty Rooney mo.
1: Laughing at

0: Yeah, we just want all your money. It just comes down to that, and you could do that at kptz.org. It's pretty easy. And you got something about merch, you said.
1: There's merch in it. Let me remind everybody, if you happen to be a sustaining donor.
0: What's that mean?
1: Well, a sustaining donor means you automatically get money deducted from your checkbook every month.
0: So it kind of just does it for you.
1: Yeah, it does it for you, and you don't have to worry about it until you decide that you want to worry about it.
0: Yeah.
1: But you can...
0: I actually do that, and you can even change the amount.
1: You can increase the amount. Just call in at... 360-544-4... something.
0: How about I'll do 360-554-4430. That's what it is, yeah. KPTZ.org, and really appreciate it. We're raising the fun today on...
1: But we got options here.
0: Kick me, man.
1: We got wishing to donate.
0: Yeah.
1: First. For a one-time donation of $150
0: yeah.
1: or more.
0: Yeah.
1: You could get a classy KPTZ tote bag.
0: Well, could it even be signed by professional clown Chris Bricker?
1: Yes. Yeah.
0: Amazing.
1: I mean, if you read my handwriting.
0: But if you get a bag from a clown, you better watch out.
1: And they're really useful, and they're cool for the summer months, and you walk in the co-op, they're going to say, where the hell did you get that?
0: Yeah.
1: You know?
0: I already got my hoodie thing. I like it with the pink deer on the back.
1: Well, but wait, there's more.
0: Okay, yeah.
1: There's more.
0: Yeah.
1: We're giving away chic tumblers.
0: What? Tumblers? What are
1: tumblers?
0: Those?
1: I don't know. You can put anything in a tumbler. Is
0: you mean the mixed drink thing?
2: Like a highball kind of glass.
1: Kind of, sort of like that.
0: Wow, who'd have thought it?
1: And that goes to all sustaining donors.
0: Amazing.
1: Every single sustaining donor out there. And that means anyone who's already a sustaining donor and any new sustaining donors during this drive, we'll get that awesome beverage vessel.
2: Oh, nice.
0: Small town, big sound, lots of clowns. Your support abounds.
1: Wow, I like that.
0: Yeah,
2: did you just write that?
0: I just did that, and I think let's see.
1: Well, you know, in honor.
0: Yeah, I think it's a dog howl, isn't it? Yeah. If we got this, too, you got to say that.
1: In honor of that, we got stickers, too.
0: Richard wrote in, and this is the best, maybe the best messages ever. You boneheads are killing it. Keep it up. Mass donations should start seeping in at any moment. So,
2: you would think.
0: You know, when you're called a bonehead, you've done a good job.
2: It just makes you feel good, doesn't it?
1: Yeah, I have a large hat.
2: It's better than knucklehead.
0: It is, right. Yeah, bonehead, that's nice. We had that's a word that just needs to be resurrected more.
2: Right? That's like an old army tune. You know, boneheads, get out here. You're my reverie, you know.
0: We're raising the fund and asking
2: Beetle
0: you
2: Bailey
0: to bring the money along. Put the U in community radio and feel that belonging. And we're here with Paul Rogers from the amazing band, Those Darn Accordions, that is, he is local, and they're coming up in August. Can we talk about, because I'm always pretty fascinated by the story of Clyde Forceman.
2: Yeah, Clyde. So, like I told you, he showed up, just because he heard about this accordion event. But he immediately was made a member when we started going around and doing gigs.
0: At age 74.
2: Yeah.
0: He joined.
2: Yeah. And he was with us till he was 86. And this is a guy that had worked on the Mare Island shipyard building ships, and then he was a carpenter on the San Francisco cable cars.
0: Yeah.
2: But this guy had an amazing life.
0: Really kind of punk-looking older guy, too. He was on your album covers.
2: A couple times.
0: Maybe kind of like what Flea will look like when he's like 85, from the Red Hot Chili Peppers.
2: Yeah, and he was Scandinavian. So he would play these old Scandinavian tunes and stuff. But women, they loved him. He'd take his shirt off, and he would sing, don't let me stand next to your fire, kind of like William Burroughs or something, And I'd have to poke him. Hey, baby. And I'd have to poke him for every line because he didn't really get the rhythm.
3: Yeah.
2: So I'd poke him. Hey, baby, you don't care about me. I don't care about that. You got a new friend? I like it like that.
0: Just because we're so live and this is live radio, let's hear Clyde and Fire, right?
2: Yeah, do it.
0: This is the...
2: So women would throw their underwear at him. It was crazy.
0: Jimi Hendrix's Fire sung by Clyde Ford.

0: Oh, that's tremendous. 80-year-old Clyde Forceman there. This is a deadpan monotone, right?
1: Well, the way,
0: it's great. It's a little like William Burroughs.
1: But I had to have him just say each line.
0: Yeah.
1: And then later I cut them and put them where they were supposed to be.
0: Really?
1: Yeah.
0: For the records, but yeah, live.
1: For the record, for live, I had to stand next to him and hit him with my elbow or poke him. But he got better at it. But here's the scary part. This year, I'm going to be the same age as Clyde was when he joined the band.
0: I guess so.
2: You need to find somebody to poke you?
1: I might become the new Clyde.
0: Well,
1: I could start singing that song,
0: you
1: I
0: ready
1: guess.
0: To rip your shirt off?
2: Yeah, get some tattoos.
1: I don't have any tattoos, though.
0: Yeah, I'm not sure you can qualify.
1: No.
0: You got to see this if you guys go online or to your record store and find it on vinyl. It's probably worth $100. It's called Squeeze This. Look at the album cover from Those Darn Accordions. That's just terrific.
1: That was our first CD.
0: Really? And you're going to see Clyde there.
1: I think it's on Rounder.
0: Bare, tattooed back and arms holding up an accordion.
1: Yeah.
0: Tremendous. We're with Paul Rogers from Those Darn Accordions. Hey, I want to just say that some gift certificates have gone away. Want to say that, that Kristen, speaking of merch, she got a $20 rainy day coffee gift certificate and a trucker hat worn by Kristen.
1: Wow.
0: Won by Kristen. Not worn by Kristen.
2: Won by Kristen.
0: Yeah. Oh, wow. Who's Kristen?
1: Well, that might be worth more if it was worn by her.
0: Yes. Yeah. Right. David King won Thursday's drawing and he got a $25 gift certificate from Velocity Coffee and a £1 of Sweetheart Coffee Beans. So today, if you join in, you can get a $50 gift card to Easy Time Espresso if you donate today. You get a chance to win, I should say that.
2: Yeah.
0: The guy said
2: But the chances are good.
0: Yeah, right. Right. Yeah, there's been such a flood of people in the community that have decided they want to create more belonging in the world. And they're doing that through donating to community radio. They've done that so profoundly this week that we're only $3,800 away. And Saturday's a little slow because they just had brought in so much.
2: Yeah, I want to say one thing about our people that our business people in the community, the people that support us, are our underwriters.
0: Yeah, absolutely.
1: You know? Yep.
0: Speaking of which, it's really great you say that because I love that this show is supported by these folks right here.
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2: Not by any kind of consolidated media. It's free.
0: So, hey, Chris, what did one radio say to the other during a breakup?
2: What did they say?
0: I need space. You're too static.
2: Well, why do DJs make bad boyfriends?
0: I don't know.
2: They always try to fade out of the relationship.
0: I think that gets it.
2: Beef that up.
0: Okay, thank you.
1: I like that you can sort of modulated
2: laughter and
0: What do you call a radio that's also? We should do this for DJ Christine. What do you call a radio that's always also a chef?
2: Also a chef.
0: A mixtape.
2: Oh man. Okay, we're on food.
1: I don't know. I mean, are you writing some of these yourself?
0: Absolutely. They're just kind of spewing out of
2: both of us have ghostwriters here.
1: Okay.
0: You're with DJ Was today and the true clown, Chris Bricker, and Paul Rogers from Those Darn Accordions. And we're here on the semi-annual fundraiser show on Word Songs. And if you're a true believer of Word Songs, let me know that you care about the radio that I do and bring forth every week, Fridays 1 to 3. It really makes a huge, huge difference to me personally and to everyone here to help keep this station cooking.
2: It's important.
0: What do we got to do? What should we do now?
1: Well, I was going to, a lot of these songs.
0: We brought DJ Christine out of the.
1: Okay, cool.
0: What was it? Did she hear that? She's out in the hall. Okay, Christine, what do you call a radio that's also a chef? She's out in the hall. A mixtape.
4: Ah, I love it.
1: Well, she liked it.
0: Yeah, okay. She's coming up next at 3 o'clock. DJ Christine knows more about music than anybody I've ever met. And she's kind of like current. And I'm kind of like, I don't know, maybe old. She's more progressive in what she knows about music. And I'm always just thrilled to listen to her show. I think we're a good team up on Fridays.
2: Yeah, I know. I'm vintage myself. So, here's Christine.
0: Yeah.
5: I appreciate living in a town like Port Townsend where at over 60 years old, I'm called young. It's a benefit, definitely, to kind of feel, right? To feel a little younger than you are and then to spread that in both directions. I love kind of listening to our DJs like Sierra and Eric who play stuff that I don't necessarily know or do Babe Radio Hour and learning from them and then incorporating that into my stuff. As much as I love kind of taking people on a journey and showing them when they say there's no good new music,
0: is. That's what I listen to you for. You just are always opening my ears to new stuff.
5: And that, hey, if you love something like I can help you find some new stuff that's coming out that'll also kind of stoke your joy.
0: Because your origins came through KPTZ, not KEXP, and that's where you learned you were the music librarian?
5: I volunteered at KEXP for about 20 years and roles including doing some music library work. I was a DJ assistant. I volunteered at events. I did artist hospitality. I entered credit cards and fixed billing issues at post-fund drive, like anything I could do to help. I actually got my driver's license when I was in New York at 16, almost 17, and immediately started volunteering at a radio station.
0: Love that. And you're on the board of directors here, which is, I gave you some claps a little while ago. The board is for the renewal of KPTZ that's happened over the last 6 months. And in terms of the bringing in restructuring the staff, and I think we're in a new age here. I also have this belief that community radio, like vinyl, like books, is coming back to personal connection. And I think radio, community radio, is coming back. You hear me?
5: I definitely do. And, I was at a event at the Palindrome and met some folks that are probably in their early 30s, just moved here. They bought a home. They're going to do some farming. And they told me how much they loved KPTZ. And they had heard it coming back, looking for places, and said, oh, it's definitely not my grandma's station anymore. And I mentioned that one day
0: That's good.
5: I mentioned that on the air one day, and some listeners took that the wrong way, like it was offensive to people who were older. But I do want to say, as somebody who is in that, age group, what I really like in Port Townsend, maybe it's not like your great-great-grandparents' radio station anymore, but it's something that you can listen to as an entire family and everybody's going to find something they connect with.
0: Yeah, and if not this show, the next show.
5: Exactly.
0: The show. All right, so we have a group of four here.
2: Yep,
0: I have so many choices to go. Am I going to go? Here's the choices. Weird Al Yankovic and Captain Underpants. The Smothers Brothers and Mediocre Fred.
1: Oh.
0: Tom Waits in Frank's Wild Years.
1: It's a good one.
0: Or Monty Python and Sit on My Face.
5: Monty Python, please. And
0: vote one. How's the Clown?
2: Well, I have to go to Smothers Brothers because Tommy Smothers was the Smothers Brothers were frat boys at San Jose State when I was.
0: Well, you were there.
2: When I was
0: fantastic.
2: A kid. When I was a kid.
0: That's part of your clown DNA.
2: I saw them once.
1: Well, Paul? I do like Frank's Wild Years. I mean, but
0: wow,
1: it's been
0: one
1: a while
0: to one
1: since
0: to
1: I've
0: one.
1: Heard that. But and, you know, I can defer to what it doesn't matter.
0: Well,
5: all of them great choices.
0: Yeah, I gotta go. Okay, the winner is

magic fingers. There once was a man who was none too good, and then I'd say he's none too bad. Times he is mighty good for a spell, and times he go out and he raise a little hell. Mediocre Fred. Mediocre Fred. Fred went to work from 8 to 5, and he punched a clock to show his alive. Went to church every Sunday morn. Sometimes he wondered why he was born. Mediocre Fred. Mediocre dull Fred. Fred went to the movies every Saturday night, liked to watch TV and the Western fights, and he paid his taxes most every year, and on a hot summer day, why, he drank a little beer. Exciting, mediocre Fred. Mediocre Fred. Well, the days went by all dull and gray, and he didn't think much and had little to say. And when the full moon rose, he'd climb over the moat, find some people sleeping, and he'd bite their throats. Mediocre Fred. Mediocre dull Fred.

0: If you've wondered what's happened to your community radio station, the clowns have taken over the air room. It's Weird Al Yankovic and Captain Underpants. We started with Sit on My Face by Monty Python, and then the Smothers Brothers did Mediocre Fred on KPTZ, where we're asking you to come in and join community radio and put the U in community radio and have that sense of belonging that's really cool when you really make a difference, because a dollar to KPTZ radiates out literally around the world. I mean, people listen to this show. I got an email from a guy from Norway that was listening the other day, and from Montreal, and it's also, that's your little station.
1: You never know
0: who's, local station, yeah.
1: You never know who's going to be listening.
2: I talked to my buddy in Detroit today, Pete, and I said, I'm going to be doing a radio thing. So I'll try to listen. So, I mean, it's that easy.
0: Yeah.
2: You just go to the website, and it's, I think it just says listen now there.
0: Yeah, and it's kind of funny if your hand wavered right at the listen now, it's like over there, there's a big blue donut.
2: Oh.
0: And if you push that donut, then it takes you through to how to donate to the on the air and become a recurring member. It's like the price of a coffee a month. It really makes a huge difference here.
1: Speaking of donuts,
0: yeah,
1: what's the difference between a DJ and a slice of pizza?
0: Got me.
1: A pizza can actually feed a family of four.
2: Well, that's not too bad.
0: The dogs have that one.
2: You could insert a lot of different professions in there.
1: Well, I did. What reminded
2: like accordion me, player, for instance.
1: What reminded me that my first job in radio was I had a janitorial service with a buddy of mine.
2: Oh.
1: And I said, well, let's go down to KTAO in Los Gatos, California, and ask them if they'd give us a show if we cleaned out the station twice a week.
2: Wow.
0: Great.
2: Did they?
0: Hey, you know, that'll work here. If you actually show up and want to, you know, clean the station, you can get on the air. Well,
2: did you look at the bathrooms first? Or
1: I don't even know. I don't remember the bathroom.
2: Okay.
1: You know, but it was, if it's fortuitous. Because somebody contacted me later on. When I got up here to Port Townsend, somebody was writing a book about early FM radio.
0: Yeah.
1: And he said, you don't realize this, because it's a former KTAO alum. He said, your timing was exquisite because they had just fired the janitor the day before.
0: See? That's part of the...
1: It's only 400
0: square feet. It's part of the grace of the clown. You know, you just
2: A dishwashing job that way in Delaware, Ohio. I walked in right after the guy quit. And he said, can you start now? And I said, yeah. There you go.
0: It's great. It could still happen. Walk into KBTZ anytime you want. And by the way, Paul Rogers from those darn accordions, you were saying that you played with Al Yankovic.
2: Yeah, a couple times.
0: Yankovic.
2: We used to play in Milwaukee. Summerfest.
0: Yeah.
2: We were the only band that played all 11 days or 12 days of it. It was amazing. It was so much fun. So Weird Al came through one year, and he heard about us. I don't know. And he asked if we would come up at his encore of Yoda. Yoda. Yoda. You know that song?
0: Yeah.
2: And so we did that. And then he started – he asked us to open for him in San Francisco. We played at the Palace Legion of Art. And there's actually video – on YouTube of us opening for Weird Al. And then we did it again in Salem, Oregon. And we got to know him. He would come to our gigs when we played in L.A. And
0: tremendous.
2: He's a really cool guy.
0: Yeah.
2: He's a really nice. He's just what exactly like you would think he is.
0: What a great gig in life. You kind of, this. I'm gonna. He unlocks this thing, this parody, right? Music thing. And just.
2: He really figured it out. And so
0: Right.
2: We got asked to do the American Music Awards by Drew Carey.
0: Right.
2: So we
0: you have an album with him, right?
2: He sang on the Glass of Beer song,
0: right?
2: But
0: right.
2: He got offered to do with Dick Clark the American Music Awards, and he asked us to do a bit with them. And I said, "Should we get Weird Al?" And so we got Al, and we got Dick Contino, who was a famous who had been blackballed from TV. Well, he was nervous, but we got Dick. We got everybody involved.
0: Yeah.
2: It was and that is
0: Dick
2: also
0: Contino and Lawrence Welk. I mean, they were contemporaries, right?
2: Well, Dick was the real deal, man. You know, he won the Horace Heidt contest, whatever.
1: So that's what happened.
2: He's on one of our albums.
1: All of a sudden, Dick Contino was missing when I was a kid.
2: Well, he draft dodged it or something strange happened, and then he got kind of 86 from the, you know, the Ed Sullivan show and all that.
0: You got one you want to play?
2: Yeah, sure. So this is a song that we did when we were on the Penn and Teller show in Las Vegas. They had a show called Sin City Spectacular. It's called Deathbed Confession, which is about a guy that faked the Loch Ness Monster. He carved a figure of it. And strangely enough, Teller, the one who doesn't talk, heard us playing, and he said, he had written an essay about the same thing. Oh. So it was kind of a bizarre moment there. But maybe I should do it.
0: All right.
2: It's called Deathbed Confession.

0: I put the monster in Loch Ness.
1: Tremendous.
0: I've been making videos of all these songs, by the way. Cartoon videos.
1: Yeah.
0: So if you go to Paul W. Rogers, you know, YouTube.
1: Paul W. Rogers
0: YouTube. I've got about 100 videos up there.
1: I was listening to that, and I was imagining myself in a Scottish pub or an Irish pub. Like, do you guys ever play over?
0: Well, I was just over in Ireland.
1: Yeah.
2: Right by the Loch.
0: In October, which is not Scotland. And I thought, maybe I...
1: Yeah.
0: And then I started listening to what these guys are doing in the pubs and stuff. You know, I mean, it's just, you know, I can't play that stuff. And they're doing button accordions, and it's amazing. I went, I don't think anybody wants to hear about, you know, I am dying. And I'm take that. Anyway.
1: Probably that'd be like us hearing somebody from Scotland doing cowboy songs.
0: Yeah, although a lot of the pubs, what you hear is guys playing guitar doing, you know, Country Roads. If I hear Country Roads again.
1: KPTZ, we're on Word Songs, and we're asking you to be part of community radio today to find that in your soul that the money that you bring forth creates more soul in the world. It really does. It's a true thing. It's not just a thing you say. It really radiates out and helps people feel less alone in these days. 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And it's pretty easy. You see Chris's nose at the top is blue.
2: I just think it's 6 degrees of separation, you know?
1: Yeah.
2: Everybody's related, especially this community. I mean, not related, but I mean, you know, we're...
0: Some of them are.
2: Some of them are, yeah. And, you know, by the way, you know, I mean, Teller never talked when he was in the act.
0: Right.
2: He's a pretty sharp character.
0: Very sharp.
2: And Penn Jillette is an alumnus of Ringling Brothers and Barnum and Bailey, as a matter of fact.
1: You know, we got
2: in his early days.
0: I think I do that. Yeah, he juggles really well.
2: Uh-huh.
0: I think they probably both do, but they had an act. You know, the Renaissance Fair. That's how they kind of got.
1: And
0: started.
1: That's actually back to the film I'm making on the Flying Karamazovs. They at the same time at the Renaissance Fairs, they were running into Penn and Teller and those guys way back in there.
0: And now they have a permanent installation in the Rio Theater.
2: Yeah, isn't that something?
0: Vegas. Yeah.
2: They're residents.
1: You know, this is another... we got a request for some more Fire Sign Theater. And I've always really appreciated this one here. And because it's your station and you requested it. Thank you. Here comes. This is Jesus Ascension into Bakersfield at the Fire Sign Theater on Word Songs.
3: Whoa. Do you know, Lord, that you're going where you know that this is Easter Sunday? Do you know that the rock and the roll pulls the rock away? You got the rock and the roll the rock away today because it's Easter.
4: Children, and what do that mean to us?
3: What do it mean to us, I say? What do it mean?
5: What do it mean?
3: You mean they pull the rock away? They pull the rock away.
5: What did they find, Reverend Theft?
3: Thank you, Jesus. They found nothing.
5: Nothing?
3: No, they found nothing, brother. They found nothing. Thank you, Jesus. Thank you, Jesus. They didn't find nothing.
5: Nothing to be afraid of.
3: No. There was a rock in front, and they took the rock away. Thank you, Jesus. And the rock was not there no more. Thank you, Jesus. He was gone.
5: Gone. Nobody
3: he was
5: there.
3: Gone.
5: Well, where'd he go?
3: What? Thank you, Jesus. Where did he go?
6: Oh, thank you, Jesus.
3: Where did he go? Oh, that's right, sister. He went to a gas station.
5: Oh, yeah.
3: Right.
5: Thank you, Jesus.
3: Thank you, Jesus. He went to a gas station.
5: Give me your watch,
3: Jesus.
5: Darling.
3: What did he ask for there? Yes, he asked for...
6: gasoline.
3: He asked for some gasoline.
5: Yeah.
3: That's
5: gasoline.
3: Right. Thank you, Jesus. He asked for some gasoline and some methadrine.
5: Methadrine.
3: He said, fill up the tank with methadrine.
5: Methadrine and gasoline he asked for.
7: Yes, indeed. Yeah. Thank you, Jesus.
3: And then he drove away.
7: Where'd he go? Where'd he go?
3: He went to Bakersfield, Lord.
5: He went to Bakersfield. He'd go to Bakersfield.
3: Lord, he got all the way.
8: All the way to Bakersfield. Thank you, Krishna.
9: The dream. Yeah.
8: Thank you, Krishna. He got right there. And what did he do when he got there?
9: What did he do there, Reverend?
8: He went to the Hacienda Motel. And he parked his car. And he parked his car and he parked and he locked it to discourage thieves. Thank you, Jesus. To discourage thieves. And he went inside the coffee shop, Lord. Yes, thank you, Jesus. Inside the coffee shop. And he opened the air conditioned door and he went inside and he sat down at a table.
9: What did he order?
8: Thank you, Jesus.
9: What did he order?
8: And he ordered some food, Jesus.
9: Food we gotta eat.
8: More food. He ordered himself a hamburger. Yes, Jesus, he added himself a hamburger. With onions. And pickles, thank you, Jesus.
9: Thank you, Rama.
8: And he ordered some lettuce and a side of tomatoes and some French fries and a big glass of Coca-Cola.

0: Yeah, right out of Seattle. The Uncle Banzai from Seattle Boys just wants sex in the morning. And we had the, what was it before that? I'm kind of lost track. We had the band before that somewhere in there. Yep. And Life is a Carnival. And then started out with Jesus' Ascension into Bakersfield. And you are listening to Word Songs on KPTZ. And we're having a lot of fun today. We are with Paul Rogers from Those Darn Accordions. Mm-hmm. And what do you want to do? What do you want to talk about?
1: Well, I mean, I'm looking forward to everybody coming to see us later in August, and I'll do something about that. Well, I'm sure we'll come in and talk about it. I got just kind of we got time for another one?
0: Yeah, and but while you're waiting for this song, go to kptz.org and
1: by the way,
0: part of the belonging of community radio.
1: I play piano and sing other songs that I wrote.
0: Yeah.
1: and I play with local musicians, you know.
0: Yeah.
1: And I'm playing June 20th.
0: Right.
1: At Vintage.
0: Nice.
1: With Dirk Anderson and Lucien Lamotte, who's a fabulous guitar player.
0: That's like the Vineyard out on the road, right?
1: It's right downtown.
0: Oh, that patio. Place. Right. Okay. Right. Yeah. On the waterfront. Okay. Right, yeah. Right. Okay.
1: And so everybody should come out for that.
0: Yeah.
1: I would think.
0: Yeah.
1: And, you know, also, there's some other things going on. I got some Oktoberfest that I got to go play in California, but that means putting the lederhosen on again. I'm kind of hoping to hang the lederhosen up pretty soon.
0: The what?
1: Lederhosen.
0: What's that?
1: You don't know what lederhosen are?
0: I don't.

0: what we're trying to do right now.
1: ORG, absolutely.
0: That's going to draw them in, too.
1: Absolutely.
0: If you got any more jokes like that.
2: Hey, Paul, what do you call a DJ's pet dog?
0: Fido.
2: No, woofer.
0: That's it?
1: I'll pretty much guarantee that if you have a dog that's listening right now that is paying attention to this, because my dog would, whenever I play this, it would like, whoa. Yeah.
0: You're getting the art.

0: Yeah, thanks for not making us poor and keeping radio going strong. Almost $45,000 this week, which is astonishing. Thank you so much. With all the incredible demands and difficulties of the world today, that it's like, yes, this I care about too, and I got to reach a little deeper and become a member of KPTZ. It's really cool to also the people that have joined as first-time people. 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So simple. It's like it pretty much takes about 38 seconds to do this. Do you have 38 seconds for KPTZ? Go on kptz.org. And while you're doing that, Paul, take what's the last song you got for us here?
1: I'm just going to do kind of a little Cajun thing or something like that.

0: Yeah, Paul Rogers from those darn accordions. Thank you, man. That's all right. Really, really, really great. You know, I was, you know, dancing along to that, listening to that, and just want to appreciate you for all the joy and levity that you've brought to people in your life. It's no small thing, for real. The spirit needs that, you know, and art and expressions and that is needed by, it's necessary to get through, especially darker days, you know.
1: Yeah, the darker days.
0: Got to remember, laugh. Long live the clowns. Whoops. I clowned you. There
2: some
0: you go.
2: Of that humor and lyricism that, we had numbers. I'm on number three.
0: Number three of what? Oh, I see what you're saying. I thought you were like your third cigarette or something. Yeah. What are you talking? You know, third bathroom run, or your third wife this week.
2: I stepped out for a smoke. But some of that humor and lyricism.
0: I see. It's great. I potted you up there, but I didn't push the button. So for the take three,
3: right,
0: Mr. Clown.
3: I just stepped out for a smoke, and I was just thinking, you know, that humor and lyricism is something that helps us sort of be in tune with the rhythm of life.
0: It makes us more buoyant.
3: Buoyant.
0: You know, you got to pop up to the surface and laugh. And, you know, because ultimately, and like karmically, spiritually, deeply speaking, I mean, we're all kind of marionettes of the divine.
3: That's right,
1: is that a song? Yeah. I do. We have a song called "Following the Puppets." By the way, I think I'll send it to you sometime.
0: All right, sounds good.
1: What drew me to this show at first is called Word Songs, and you were sitting there talking about the lyrics to these songs that you're playing. Long before I ever came on here, and I thought I like this guy. He actually listens to lyrics because, you know. Somebody asked Eddie Van Halen once, what do you think of the lyrics that David Lee Roth writes, you know? It's like, I've never really listened to him. Same thing with Sting. Yeah. Somebody asked Stuart Copeland, what do you think of the lyrics Sting writes? I'm just kind of back there bashing the drums. I don't really know what he's singing. Isn't that something?
0: Yeah, it is. And my ear always went to the lyrical.
1: I'm a lyric guy.
0: I always went to the lyrical content of songs, and I find meaning there, and I find direction in life, and I find levity, and sometimes a little bit of a letter that comes from an unexpected letter from a friend I can find in the middle of a song. So thank you. That's what Word Songs is all about.
1: Where cool.
0: The lyrics do the talking. We did a lot more talking today because the clowns have taken over Word Song. We've done our semi-annual fun song and asking you to join and be part of KPTZ. And you can do that through, if you want to just call in, 360-554-4430. You can text KPTZ to 44321. If you forget all of that, like, wait, he said the numbers too fast. You can do kptz.org. So, Chris, why did the DJ get a promotion?
3: Why did the DJ get a promotion?
0: He was always on the right track.
3: Well, you gave yourself that one. How about... What's the DJ's favorite letter of the alphabet?
0: Got me.
3: Oh, excuse me.
1: Oh, no.
0: No.
3: I blew it. Wait. What was a pirate DJ's favorite letter
0: of
3: the alphabet? What
0: was a pirate DJ's favorite letter?
1: Oh.
0: Is it bad?
3: Yeah.
1: R.
3: C.
1: Wait a minute. I like mine better.
0: All right, and lastly, why was the radio so good at relationships? It knew how to communicate clearly. Paul, I'm always...
1: I want to read one.
0: Yeah, you're on it, man.
3: We had a million of them.
1: What is the DJ's favorite piece of furniture?
0: Footstool, that
1: come on, that's a slam dunk. I'm looking at it right now.
0: The chair, the DJ, the what? The microphone, the wall.
1: Turntable. Turntable. Yeah, thank you.
0: Right, all right. Paul Rogers from those darn.
1: I'm going home.
0: Yeah.
3: Paul Rogers picking up his accordion and going home.
0: Yeah, we did a lot. And,
1: did we?
0: And,
1: okay.
3: You got the last lap, too.
0: Right, and I'm glad you're going home while we're behind. So actually, before we go out, let me send you out with this, because I want to go back to 80-year-old, what was his name?
1: Clyde
0: Forceman, who was the lead man for a while, because one of the songs he did was, I guess this was a takeoff on the Charlie Daniels tune, The Devil Goes Down to Georgia.
1: Yeah, but that's not Clyde.
0: Oh, it's not. It's just him on the cover.
1: Yeah.
0: Tell us who this is.
1: I think that's Art singing it.
0: Okay.
1: Yeah.
0: Well, let's hear Art, and this is The Devil Goes Down to Georgia without his guitar to rip her up. I think he ripped it
1: up. By the way, I had to call
0: rip it up with his
1: drummer, because the drummer of Charlie Daniels wrote that song. I'm trying to remember his name.
0: Oh,
1: And I couldn't understand some of the lyrics, even though Granny's in a... Granny does your dog bite, no child, no.
0: I'll have to look it up.
1: And he had to tell me some of the lyrics, because you can't always do parodies of songs. That, like, Elvis Costello would not let me do a parody of Pump It Up. So we had to do it
0: right,
1: straight.
0: Right, because you got to get permission and all this stuff to do.
1: Weird Al's gotten in trouble a couple times over that.
0: The Devil Went Down to Georgia by Those Darn Accordions on Word Songs.

0: Yeah, those darn accordions there. And we got Dancing in the Hallway, DJ Christine. And you can get a lot of dancing done with those darn accordions when they come back to town in at Finn River in August. Thanks, as always, to Paul Rogers. And I want to thank also, we got online donations from Jan and Terry just during the show. Want to thank Kristen, and want to thank David. And also, Charlie brought us a check. So people can walk into 305, see the station, 305 building, Fort Worden, see the station, drop off a check, and feel that belonging that you get from community radio, and feel good that you magnified out into the world. My thanks, as always, to the greatest sidekick in the world, the real clown, Chris Bricker. You make this total fun for me. I couldn't do this alone. I'm just like, it'd be weird.
1: Well, at some point, I all I have to do is sit here. That's nice.
0: yeah, I'm over here going, whoa.
1: You're over there. Don't forget Paul Rogers on the 20th of June at Vintage Patio.
0: Coming up to you is DJ Christine and its mixtape. And here's the Bare Naked Ladies, If I Had a Million Dollars, kptz.org.

0: fridge in there somewhere.
1: Yeah, we could just go up there and hang out.
2: Like, open the fridge and stuff, and there will always be foods laid out for us with little pre-wrapped sausages and things.
1: Mm.
2: They have pre-wrapped sausages, but they don't have pre-wrapped bacon.
1: Well, can you blame them?
2: Yeah.

Oh, that just caught me by surprise. It ended a little early there. Hello, this is DJ Christine, and you're attuned into KPTZ. It is our Small Town Big Sound Fun Drive. I've got all sorts of fun planned for us today. There are all sorts of people coming by to sing with us at 3:15-ish, 4:15-ish. You want to join the fun? We're down in building 305, right down in the basement. Come on by. I got lyric sheets. We'll make it easy for you. It's all about the fun in Fun Drive. So, KPTZ 91.9 FM in Port Townsend is what you're listening to. It's mixtape, and it's a sing-along show today. I want to say that I actually had a request on the way here for If I Had $1 Million by the Bare Naked Ladies, and then there, DJ Was gave that to us. So thank you, DJ Was. I also want to say, make sure you're making your donations, and you can do sustaining donations and get this really cool tumbler, and you don't have to like worry about it. It's what I call my set it and forget it. So I'm going to play you a little music. You're going to go to kptz.org and follow all the instructions for how to make a donation. And then we're going to say thanks and send you some really cool stuff. And in the meantime, this was the number one requested song for this show. So today's show is all sing-along songs. So you're going to enjoy yourself, whether you're in the garden, in the shower, in the car, or maybe you're out in public. That'll be even better. But I know you're going to be singing along, because these are the ones everybody said, when I do karaoke, this is what I need to hear. And you know what? I never queued up, so I hope this works. Let's see. There we go.

0: Hello. Are you ready for karaoke? Well, I guess what? We're not quite ready yet. We're working out some logistical things here in the booth, which will just take us a few minutes so that it sounds somewhat reasonable. And so in the meantime, what have you been hearing? Well, we heard the Eurythmics with Sweet Dreams Are Made of This. You heard a little snippet of Joseph Gordon-Levitt doing Here Comes Your Man by the Pixies in the movie 500 Days of Summer, kind of an iconic karaoke scene. And then we started with the number one requested song I had for this show for people's favorite sing-alongs, Looking Glass with Brandy, You're a Fine Girl. And what a perfect song for a seafaring community like Port Townsend, right?
1: I can't talk until
0: I turn my mic on is what DJ Mars just said. It is now on.
1: I am DJ Mars, and I stand by the fact that that Brandy song is a good one. Looking Glass, right?
0: Yes. Yes. And the technical difficulties are apparently stretching in a thousand directions. All started by me starting a minute early and being completely thrown off by that. And it also already being chaotic here on Fun Drive, Small Town, Big Sound. So how do you get involved? You can donate. We really would love to get sustaining donors. Make it easy on yourself. You don't have to give us $150 today. You can give us $15 a month or $10 a month or $12 a month and just set it and forget it and make it easy. And it you barely even feel it that way.
1: It's really easy. I've been doing a sustaining membership here for 3 or 4 years. And it's like it doesn't exist, but it's always happening. So I don't have to think about it at all.
0: And we've got like all sorts of fun things for you. If you become a sustaining donor, you're going to get this really cool tumbler. I heard the DJ Was and Chris Bricker talking about tumblers before, and you know, Chris Bricker being a clown, I thought, well, it's not that kind of tumbler.
1: Yeah, he's used to tumbling, but not that way.
0: It's the kind you could put a hot drink in the wintertime, a cold drink in the summertime, or any drink in any time of year.
1: That's really genius. How does it know whether to keep the beverage hot or cold?
0: Apparently, stainless steel is smarter than me.
1: Oh, it's definitely smarter than I am.
0: I think it has something to do with the initial like conductivity, but I bet you there are
1: some physics reason, yeah.
0: Who wants to tell us why and can send us an email at dj@kptz.org. We can make sure our listeners know, and you can go to kptz.org and make a donation, but there's other ways to do it.
1: Yeah, you can call 360-554-4430. Cassie is at the phone right now, and she's ready to take your call, and you can also text KPTZ to 44321.
0: And you can also come by with a check because that, or cash. We'll take cash too.
1: Yeah, cash.
0: That's what Charlie did earlier. That's what a couple of people are doing. We'll give you a tour. If you're lucky, you could show up and get some, you know, you could get some karaoke in.
1: Yeah. And there was a woman who just walked into the front room when I was walking out this way who came to give a donation. I did not catch her name, but there's a donation happening live in person right now, just like we are live on the air at KPTZ.
0: And everybody that makes a donation today gets entered into a drawing for a $50 gift card to Easy Times Espresso.
1: Oh, that's nice.
0: That is very nice. So here's what we're going to do. You're going to make a donation and get yourself ready. We're going to get ourselves ready in the booth for karaoke, and we're going to give you one more song to sing along with while you do all that, and we'll be back in just a few minutes.

0: All right.
1: All well, right.
0: We have most of the members of Grey Matter here, yeah, along here with their partners, who have come in to do our first karaoke song today. So, we have never done this before. This is like Fun Drive, Big Town, or Big Small Town, Small Town. Yes. It's a big town in its own way.
1: Oh, and I see the connection now, because the first lyrics to this first song we're going to do says she was a small town girl.
0: Exactly, exactly.
1: Oh, wow, Christine, you are the genius.
0: There is just a lot of, you know, thinking that goes on. The thinking is just, you know, as my friends and I say, it's not just about the doing, it's about the learning. All right, so here we go. This is what it sounds like when a bunch of DJs and their friends have a little karaoke fun. Don't forget to donate.
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1: It's one of those bands I wouldn't normally play on the radio, but this is karaoke fun.
2: This is when it shows up on guitar. It's
1: karaoke. That's right.

0: 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John Kurtzer, everybody.
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1: Tigers! Monkeys!
2: Oh my gosh. Okay, first of all, did everybody have fun?
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2: We had a great time. I hope all of our listeners had as much fun listening to that. And if you think, wait, why wasn't I there? You have an hour to get here. 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
2: And let us know how you're enjoying it. And let me know if you've got a favorite karaoke song that you would like me to play. Here's another request.

Ladies and gentlemen, we're going to bring up some folks. Gladys Knight and the Pips.

0: Couple of classics there. All requests. Elvis Presley with Love Me Tender. Burt Bacharach with a very true statement. What the world needs now is love. Gladys Knight and the Pips live in Harlem in 1969 with I Heard It Through the Grapevine. And Peter Gabriel started us off with Sledgehammer. And as soon as I started that, the folks that were in here said, oh, I would have done that one. So we know what we'll do next year. Yeah, I hope you're enjoying this. 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It is our Small Town Big Sound Fund Drive. 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But even better is a tumbler that you can use over and over and over again for your hot drinks, your cold drinks, regardless of the season. As we learned earlier, stainless steel knows what to do. It's smarter than the rest of us. And so it'll keep your drinks cold and it'll keep you going. And you'll keep us going with a sustaining donation, whether that's 10, 12, 15, 20, 30, $1,000 a month, whatever feels good for you and whatever you can afford. I'm sure nobody does $1,000, but if any of you do, yeah, you will get a chance to come and do some really fun magic stuff with us. We've got a giveaway. Everybody who donates is going to be entered in a chance to win some a $50 gift card to Easy Times Espresso. You know, that definitely keeps you going. You can probably tell I've had a lot of caffeine today. And I've got some messages for you. And we have some more songs. And in about a half hour or so, we're going to do our next karaoke song. So get yourself down to 305.
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0: The next one is also a request, and it's a song by an artist that anytime I hear them, I think of DJ Buzzy Donahue. She knows why I think of her when I hear this band.

0: And that's the end of that. That was Bill Murray singing More Than This, the Brian Ferry song. And he was singing that in the Lost in Translation movie. And actually at the top of the set, I played the beginning of that clip, which is Scarlett Johansson doing Brass in Pocket.
1: Okay. Yeah, I get that. I thought somebody was singing karaoke, and I thought, who is that? And then now you brought it all back
0: to me. And it's funny, because a number of people, when we were talking about, oh, what do we play on the show and everything, were mentioning, like, oh, that there's that movie where Bill Murray plays he's like an older guy with a younger gal and all that. And I'm like, I think you mean Lost in Translation.
1: Yeah.
0: So I thought, wow, that was a... just like a really fun way to do that. And that's Jim B here with
1: me.
0: It's the top of the hour here. Woo! At KPTZ 91.9 FM in Port Townsend, Washington, where we are in the midst of our small town big sound fun drive.
1: This is where we are.
0: Yeah. So let's do some important things. First of all, I want to say thank you to Linda for a new recurring donation. I want to say thank you to Marjorie. She called us because she wants to mail a check. And boy, she did love the singing we did.
1: Well, good.
0: I actually did too.
1: I was at home. I had my little speaker on and I was playing it through my phone. And I was like, oh, wow, this is fun.
0: I wonder if we're going to get a contract out of that.
1: Well,
0: I
1: think Mars, he really was killing the high notes.
0: I bet
1: there.
0: Your Rain Shadow recording was listening and they're like thinking, oh, we'd get first dibs on
1: sure.
0: that.
1: Sure. Sure thing.
0: And I want to say thank you to my friend Kim. We have been friends since we were like 14 or 15 years old, and she's been listening from New York while we do this and having a great time and telling everybody else on the socials that they should follow along with
1: the
0: us.
1: The socials. You should follow along and then you should donate.
0: You should. And hi, Fred. Thanks for listening from everywhere. He says he's been listening between Everett and Linwood, so that's awesome.
1: So he might be on the... I-5 or
0: yeah, and something. I heard that little ad we did where we talk about all the places you can hear us, and one of the places they mentioned was Protection Island. And I happen to know the sole resident of Protection Island, and he listens to my show, so I know they definitely listen to KPTZ on Protection Island.
1: I love going to Squim because I can hear, the first time I went to Squim on a Wednesday afternoon, I could hear Buzzy Donahue talking to me as I was driving along 101. I was like, wow, this is fantastic. I get to hear KPTZ on my way to Costco.
0: So do you want to know how you could support us? Because that's important. If you know how to support us, then I can play more music. Yeah. And you don't have to listen to me and Jim talk.
1: I can also tell them.
0: Why don't you go ahead and start?
1: So you can call in by phone, 360-554-4430. 554-4430. 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And you can come on down here and sing with us.
0: That's right.
1: We're going to sing some...
0: We're going to sing some Beatles around 4:15.
1: Around 4:15. And God have mercy on our souls.
0: Well, at least John Lennon have mercy on me.
1: There we go.
0: And George. John and George, I'm sorry.
1: No, they're listening.
0: But we love you and we appreciate you and you're one of you're a favorite. The Beatles are a favorite of our listeners, our DJs, our volunteers.
1: There's a band playing in in Quilcene? No,
0: the American Legion.
1: At the American Legion tomorrow night, but tonight they're playing down in Brennan.
0: Down in Brennan. Oh, yeah. Awesome.
1: Yeah, same band.
0: That's fabulous. I've heard that they're really good. They're playing. We've got a reggae band down at Finn River tomorrow that we're co-presenting. I think there's all sorts of fun things going on in and around Port Townsend this weekend. As always, we're just such a fun little hot spot here on the Olympic Peninsula.
1: It's a microcosm of fun.
0: It is. And speaking of fun, here's a request that is definitely always one of the most fun songs that you can hear. So let's play a little music and we'll get back to you in just a bit. Don't forget to donate. It's really important. You'll get your tumbler if you do the sustaining donation, 150 or more. I hear water bottle crunching.
1: Jim's drinking his water to make sure his throat is...
0: Stay hydrated.
1: It's just good for this karaoke
0: thing. It is, I will say, hydrate or die is number one in my atheist top 10 commandments. Number two is just breathe. Okay. So go drink some water and breathe and donate to our station while you sing along to this favorite of just about everybody who's ever heard it.

time, but I'm here to tell you, there's something else. The afterworld. A world of never-ending happiness. You can always see the sun, day or night. So when you call up that shrink in Beverly Hills, you know.

0: keep pushing me, baby, over the borderline. So this booth is full of people. I'm going to turn on a bunch of mics, so you're going to hear a lot of noise in the background. But we've got Gray Matter. We've got board members like Dylan. We've got our executive director here. We've got community members who said, let me just come on by and sing with you. Lydia, thank you.
1: And we got
0: Mary
1: a man.
0: Beth, thank you.
1: Does anybody else need a...
0: We've got DJs.
1: We've got a man wearing a tog shirt.
0: Like Jim B. and Ron McElroy and DJ Mars and DJ Sienna. So we are going to do a little Beatles. And in the meantime, Jim B. is going to tell you how to donate while I get our songs queued up.
1: Okay, everybody pay attention. 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
1: This crazy crew.
0: We are going to have a lot of fun. I'm going to have to share my headphones with DJ Sienna. So we're going to get that started in a second. But you can't do something like this just anywhere. 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
1: They
0: were like, non-com radio rules. And I was like, yes, it does, because we can do things like this. And we can show off that we are a small town, but the sound that we're about to make is going to be really big.
1: Big.
3: Huge.
0: Yes, huge. As they say in New York.
1: Huge.
0: All right. Huge. Is everybody ready for the Beatles?
1: Humongous.
0: Okay. I'm going to start it and then share my headphones. Let's do this, people.
4: Let's do this.
2: 1, 2, 3, 4.
1: You know, I think we need to re-cue it.
3: No, it doesn't.
1: No,
3: it
1: doesn't. You're right.
5: We've got time.
1: See how well I know it?
5: Just settle in.
0: There's lyrics going to come up here to help you. Yes, live karaoke.
5: Oh.

0: 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All good children go to heaven.
1: Huzzah!
2: How was that, everybody? So let's see. We have 1, 2, 3, 4, 5, 6, 7, 8, 9, 10, 11, 12 of us singing. 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
2: And it doesn't matter if we've done the karaoke already. Come on in and sing anyway. I do it through the whole show. So it's okay.
5: Tomorrow.
2: Yes.
5: Yeah.
2: So I just want to say thank you. Thank you to, I mean, folks travel from near and far to come help us do this. So thank you. I'm going to leave you with a favorite song, another request, and you can donate while you're listening.

0: All right, that goes out to my hubby who could not join us for karaoke today because I had a hot water heater issue. Like, you know, first world.
1: That's life.
0: First world problems, that's life, right? But I wanted to make sure that he had something to sing along to at home while he's listening to us on the radio instead of getting to have fun here with us. Grateful Dead before that, Truckin'. I sent that out to me and Landis. Right? I hope Landis was listening and singing along, and I hope you're doing well, Landis. And Cheap Trick with I Want You to Woo-hoo! Want Me.
2: Yeah.
0: Cheap Trick is just easy to sing along to, aren't they?
1: Plus, they're like awesome.
0: One of those bands, and I don't know if it was Jim B or somebody was talking to me about how Rick Nielsen, you know, has like interesting guitar ways of playing and things like that. So we've got a special treat. We're going to do one more karaoke song. And before we do that, I want to give you all the details so that you can donate to us. 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Maybe you can't do $150 all at once, and you'll get a tumbler that you can keep your drinks in, as opposed to a tumbler who's going to roll around and do gymnastics for you, which isn't as useful, probably.
1: Really.
0: I don't know. I've never had a personalized tumbler, but I just thought the idea could be fun.
1: Chris Bricker was a tumbler once.
0: So what we've got today is we've got the members of Grey Matter and their partners and a lovely community member who's joined us, Mary Beth. And we're going to do...
1: It's Karen.
0: Oh, sorry. I'm sorry. Karen, we're going to do one more Beatles song. I got to get the names of people right if I'm thanking them for the efforts they're doing. That they are doing for us. So we have John, Claudia, Jensine, Turi, Marsh, and Karen, and me, DJ Christine. And of course, they picked a song that I don't know as well as the rest of them, so I'm probably the one that'll struggle with this, but we're going to have some fun with one more Beatles song by request of our karaoke crew.
3: By demand.
0: By demand, that's right. I like that better, by demand. So, while they get their demands kind of met, my demand is that you donate now. Please donate now. Thanks. Thanks, Tracy.

0: Yeah.
1: All right.
0: And I want to say that in the time that we were singing that song, I made a $150 donation. Oh. One, because I need that tote bag.
1: You need that bag.
0: I need that bag. But also, in honor and in thanks of all of the folks who showed up today, thank you, thank you. John, Claudia, Jensine, Turi, Marsh, Sienna, Karen, Mary Beth, Lydia, Dylan, who am I forgetting? Darla, Jim. I don't want to forget anybody.
1: I think you got everybody.
0: I think I got them all. Genevieve. Genevieve also came in.
1: You can blame it on me.
2: What's the dog's name?
0: Sage.
3: Oh, goodness.
4: Sage.
0: Sage, that's right.
4: Aww.
0: That's right. So, thank you all so much. I don't even know what song I have queued up right now. I was like thinking about it. Oh, I have, actually.
1: Bad
0: this...
1: DJ. Bad
0: no, no.
1: DJ.
0: I do have a great, I have a great, great set of songs set up for us. So, you're going to be ready to sing along to this. And this is going out to every single donor who has supported us, whether it's been with coming in and buying a sticker for $2 or whether it is, why are you calling me now? That was my phone ringing. Well, people want to make donations, so hopefully I didn't hang up on somebody there. But, yeah, this goes out to all the donors, all the volunteers, everybody who's done anything during this fun drive. You are the champions. Thank you.
1: My friend.

That was the actresses that played Santos and Mel on the HBO show The Pitt. That was literally the closing scene to the entire season of The Pitt, which is a very heavy show to watch. And then it finished with these two characters doing karaoke of Alanis Morissette's You Ought to Know. It was fantastic. And thank you so much for joining us today for this fun. Every time I played a song, somebody jumped in and said, oh, I would have done karaoke to that, which was the whole point of the show. These were songs that people said, I love to do karaoke to. I love singing along to. These are my shower songs, my car driving songs, my go-to pick if I go to karaoke night. So thank you so much for joining us. You still can donate 360-554-4430. Don't forget, all the donations today are entered to win a $50 gift card to Easy Times Espresso. You can text KPTZ to 44321, or you can go on the web, kptz.org. I'll be back next week with a cool pride show. I've got Bobby for Bobby, the Chimacum-based country drag queen, is going to join me for some interviews, some music. It's a pride show to make you dance. So if you have a favorite dance song, a favorite pride song, please email me, Christine, at kptz.org. Doing requests is so much fun, and I would love to get another show together that's based on a lot of requests from our listeners. There's no other way to make it as fun as this, right? And we just appreciate everybody for donating. Don't forget to try to get your Tumblr for sustaining donations. Any amount, $150, would get you that cool tote bag. I did that because I needed to carry the records here to the radio station, right? And plus, it's going to match my t-shirt and my hat and my sweatshirt. You know, I just like to have all the gear. I'm a geek that way. Hey, thank you again. I really appreciate every single listener. I love being a DJ, and I only get to do it because you support community radio. I don't get paid to do this. So thank you for providing me the opportunity to just entertain you and have a little fun every Friday afternoon. I'm going to leave you with just the perfect song, because this is what you all are to KPTZ. Thank you. Thank you. Thank you.

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At Northwind Arts Downtown Gallery, two springtime shows are now in bloom. Floor Abundance pairs Ariana Heintzman's ceramic foliage and flowers with Sarah Helen Moore's sketchbook pages at the Jeanette Best Gallery. And in the inner room at the Downtown Gallery, Showcase 2026 features art from 12 distinct PNW artists. 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The work will be on view at the PTMSC Flagship Gallery, 1001 Water Street in Port Townsend, through July 2026. Port Townsend Urban Sketchers is celebrating 10 years of plein air sketching with a group exhibit at the Meadworks at Wilderby Farm, 223 Cook Avenue Extension in Port Townsend. Open Friday through Sunday from noon to 5 p.m., the exhibit, which runs through the end of July, features images from locations around East Jefferson County by more than a dozen artists. On Friday's entertainment calendar, Sylvia Hines plays classic jazz standards, popular tunes, and original music from 5 to 7 p.m. at the Old Alcohol Plant in Port Hadlock. A tribute to the music of the Beatles by Absolute Zero from 7:30 to 10 p.m. at the Grey Coast Guild Hall, 11 Old Church Road in Quilcene. On Saturday, it's spring, so that means the Port Townsend Farmers Market is back from 9 a.m. to 2 p.m. in Uptown Port Townsend. And this week you can get a live cooking demonstration on cooking brain-healthy meals from chefs Amber Langley and Julie Eckert from 9:30 to 10:30 a.m. And KPTZ will also be at the Port Townsend Farmers Market this week. There's a repair event from 10 a.m. to 1 p.m. at the Jefferson County Public Library Hagen Building, 620 Cedar Avenue in Port Hadlock. Jeffco Repair hosts this free community gathering in which people with repair skills share their time and talents to fix their neighbors' belongings and show them how they may do it themselves next time. Learn more about this and other upcoming repair events at the Jeffco Repair website. On Saturday's entertainment calendar, a tribute to the music of the Beatles by Absolute Zero from 7:30 to 10 p.m. at the American Legion Hall, 209 Monroe Street in Port Townsend. On Sunday, from 10 a.m. to 2 p.m., the Chimicum Farmers Market is now open at the Chimicum Farm Stand, 9122 Rhodey Drive in Chimicum. There's a beginning line dance class at 1 p.m. at the Quimper Grange, 1219 Corona Street in Port Townsend. No experience necessary, and drop-ins are welcome at this night.